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1: Ah. 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Why them not go there, auntie? When did they always listen to Flanger? We want Ubonga OAP. Good life, the spectacular. Omo yakwayaski, miti yaski, tukbaski, the pile. Ishak you? Say. Them not they use clear eye, they do run so. Now get the monotone, I get the advantage. If you want to tori your lover,
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1: Oh yeah, now here we go, here we go. Why them not go there, auntie? When did they always listen to Flanger? We want Ubonga OAP. Good life, the spectacular. Omo yakwayaski, miti yaski, tukbaski, the pile. Isha Q. Say. Them not they use clear eye, they do wrong so. Now get the monotone and get the advantage. If you want to tori your lover,
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1: Oh yeah, now here we go, here we go. Why them no go there, auntie? When did they always listen to Flenjo? We want Ubonga OAP. Good life, the spectacular. Oh my yakwayaski, miti yaski, took baski, the pile. Ishak you? Say. Them no they use clear eye, they do run so. Now get the monotone, and get the advantage. If you want to tori your lover,
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My people, the main reason we gather here today, nine concern us now, and then we go next. Today, on behalf of the people of the city and the township, the entire tribe, and our very, very race, we go unveil this statue of Boyi. We will give our honorable personality himself, the scissors to use, cut the ribbon for service to humanity and to race. And we salute you.

blessing don't they enter. Even our lot self don't they enter. My brother, man, this is your boy, International Big Man Design, and you're listening to Nigeria FM 92.7. 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

Port Harcourt, una good morning for inside this cold Tuesday morning. The rain yesterday not be here. If I say everyone for yesterday, for people that when you be say they notice how the rain to fall, your mind go the court you small small, and get out your building good day. Say your roof not strong, your heart go the fear. Say this rain go carry my roof come out too. you don't pull some roof come out, you don't scatter some things. But anyway, we thank God say you don't carry us to see Tuesday morning, number 26th day for the month of May. Tomorrow now Children's Day celebration will be Children's Day May 27. All right, public holiday will start tomorrow. It will start tomorrow. I think I go to share on Monday. Yeah, see enjoyment. All right, so this now how the week will be. Tomorrow Children's Day. My children just remind me for inside this morning as they come work say, Daddy, tomorrow na Children's Day. I say I'm a children like you. We all na children. Say where are you taking us to? I say I go ask my own father. Where they take me to? But anyway, make will make a day memorable for the children. If you get time, create time for them, then take them out for them to sharply celebrate that day. Even you two in the BC, you na mama, you get picking with BC, you don't born picking. Also celebrate your own children. Because not to mark the World Children Day. All right, so welcome to the Morning Runs on Top Niger FM 92.7 Port Harcourt, the original pigeon station for inside Port Harcourt here, the headquarter of Afrobeat. Maybe this one, Niger FM 92.7. My name is Diplomatic Akaz Baba, the man of timber, caliber, plywood, and sawdust, the man of high protocol seal and iron diplomatic candidate, and the man of Sacramento. The Ototan One of Niger FM, the governor of the radio, and I may sit down for inside here this Tuesday morning. We call it Totori Tuesday. Tuesday of laughter, smiling, and in fact, joy. Nabi today. So all you need to do, Shapali, now to embrace laughter, embrace happiness, embrace joy in your life. As you wake up this morning, anything will be said or bother you since yesterday, last week, or somebody that offend you, not allow that thing to affect your today. Because happiness, they lead to success. If you all succeed on top of your hustle, your business, as you come outside this morning, so not allow sadness to occupy your mind. Fill your mind, your heart with happiness so that you go succeed on top of your hustle today, Tuesday, 26th day for the month of May. Okay, so for those that they join for the first time, where they listen to the Money Runs with Diplomatic Akaz Baba and the Maddest Combo, we start the show normally with our early morning ginger word. We'll get a ginger word for you. We will go to you stay ginger your mind because now word of wisdom, understanding, and then knowledge, yes. So go sharply Samara for you. You go also hear them to ginger you for the day. We go to and go to share 7 after 7. They stay by 7:30. Now time to knock on the Ubunga Turi. Now be our mission news. Now by 7:30, 8 o'clock. Now sports matter. Sports matter go show face by 8 o'clock for inside. This is Tuesday morning. There by 8:30. Now time to search the headlines for today. Now time to search the headline. You get one headline when I see. You need to join us by that time to hear the headline. Me, I know say you go like to shook man put on top of that headlines. So join us by 8:30 because that headline sweet well. So not forget, tell somebody say by 8:30 the Maddest Combo they get headline to tell now. By then too, you go so call in to shook your man put on top of the headline. We go down go to share 9 after 9. Then 9 to 10 now we city we environment. Yes, the city for waiting me at the CEO. You can also call us by that time to tell us how you see the city too, because we need to make our environment very neat and clean. The way the city they smell, that's what I don't observe. The way the city they smell, it don't make sense at all. The area of smelling and dirty, and what you may not understand about Port Harcourt at all. So by that time, 9 to 10, you will call us to tell us how you self. The city they do you, IT that affects you in terms of road matter, light matter, anything when you say concern development, you call us by that time to make reports. If not any matter when you say you see for road, we not like concerning anything at all, task force, so Agbero, Nepal, light matter, road matter, at that time, now you go to call into Shapali report time for the people that were in charge because every organization, every sector get oga. So go talk him. Made the Ogasef here, the team when they say we, as the people of Port Harcourt, they pass through. So that time, call,
Moku Shapali runner together. Go to share 10 o'clock for Inside the Money Run. So by 10 o'clock, we'll call Match Breakdown. And thank you on top of the show today. So we'll be your radio companion. We go keep you company on top today, Tuesday, 26th day. You don't get shakement at all. Nothing does you, nothing does me, and nothing senge menge. At a time, no time. Opolos have not be open. I big yet not be senior. And the rat when you carry be, not be small picking. Now the rat be. Okay, not forget to also tell God thank you this morning. The giver of life, the giver of all good things. Tell her thank you. Communicate with your heavenly father. Say, my father, tomorrow na children's day, I'll be your picking. Bless me. Yes, because you have a father in heaven. So based on say you hear me this morning, as a child to God, as the children of God, tell God, say, God, tomorrow na what children do, na you makamo, na you tosomoko makamo, beg, bless me, take me out, give me this, give me that. So ask for something from God. As a child of God, it will surely give unto you. All right, so that's how it will be. So, we will enjoy this song sharply. When I come back here, we will enter the ginger word this morning. It will be word of wisdom, knowledge, and understanding. Make you not touch the dive. My name is Diplomatic Akas, Baba. Good morning for this weather. The weather, bless you, everyone, for. So I know not be the default for your side, but when I come, it be like say they want for yours the door. You didn't yank man. Alright, so more enjoy the song from Fido. Say joy is coming. So allow the joy to come into you this morning. Joy coming in the morning. You understand? So more flex and sharply at the show back on top of the money runs. Make you not touch the dive. If you touch them, I go touch you.

0: suppose follow who they see road well, make it for no loss.
1: That's all life be. So listen to the early morning ginger word with Ebo Diplomatic Akas Baba and Ebo Landlady.
0: 6 o'clock for morning, Pakam, we don't dey there for you. 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

0: All right, nice song from Fido, Joy They Come. Maybe the title, Joy Is Coming for English, but if not for Pidgin, Joy They Come. And Joy comment in the morning. You know they come in the afternoon, you know they come in the evening. Now, morning time, nine Joy They Come. And Joy is coming. So open door this morning. The door will be your normal heart, you know. You just open your heart this morning to welcome Joy to come into your life. Because joy and happiness, they lead to better thing. You understand?
1: Joy and happiness, they be twins.
0: Yes. They work together.
1: Joy and happiness, mm. Not twins, them be.
0: Yeah, so.
1: That's right. Anytime when you see one, you must see the next one.
0: Yes. Okay, the time now 6:43. Today, 26th day for the month of May. Now, Tuesday, what they call on Totori Tuesday. Totori for inside any part of your body, mm-hmm. But your ear. You don't use this foul feather to do your ear before.
1: Mm-mm.
0: You know where is that?
1: Mm-mm.
0: Okay, now this is ear body they use.
1: You get when they grow up, you get one this way where they use one grass.
0: Okay, well, you can't divide them.
1: Yes, you can't get as you can divide them.
0: Come
1: stretch up.
0: Yes.
1: Now they use.
0: If you use foul home, that foul feather.
1: The sweet one.
0: Your eye go they twist.
1: Try.
0: Your eye go they twist. You go they tautology. Your eye go they twist.
1: Those are the sweet things of life.
0: Yes, natural sweet things of
1: life.
0: Where
1: we know they pay money for.
0: And it tells you.
1: So, not everything be money. Some things are meant to be enjoyed. Where God don't give us free of charge, VOC. So, our own is to enjoy it.
0: That's so.
1: And we enjoy them. Also, not be so.
0: That's so, now.
1: But I got on a good morning.
0: Better money, no.
1: River State, good
0: what morning. You call the weather
1: Nigeria,
0: be?
1: Yeah, good morning. It doesn't rain for where we were last night. So the weather cool.
0: Cool. So you believe to go for this morning?
1: It fell where we were last night too.
0: Uh-huh.
1: You say better song go.
0: You say the World War II ends. You see the way the carry things here. But my neighbor roof, I got the sorry for the roof. Plus we be say roof now, just the okay. Didn't you pull a
1: come out? It don't help you come out.
0: I did tell you.
1: It don't help you expose you to the world. Child. It's well. It's a different fall. No be small away for last night.
0: Very heavy.
1: And every account cold. Mm. Meanwhile, for UK, they say heat won't finish there. This life no balance. So.
0: See, I might tell you one thing in Lanley. This our country, eh? We dey over blessed. It gets some country where we see they know they see sun. It gets some country where we see they know they see cold. They know they see

0: But Nigeria as a country, they see everything. Rainy season, will they see them? Cold, will they see them? And disaster, you know, they happen for our country. Yeah, that others will go, yes, yeah, man, this country don't experience earthquake. Yeah, don't break down. This or that. It not they happen for Nigeria. You understand? So God get a special interest when they create Nigeria. It give us a lot of natural resources.
1: Now we just use our hand to spoil this to our country.
0: UK, when they basically all of us they go so. The only thing where we say UK they make money now football, sports, and also there's a bit safe. There's a bit safe. There's a bit do this business thing. You understand? That be only thing we be say UK to survive.
1: That be all those tax,
0: all those tax there, all those things there, and football, sports. Now that they survive for inside UK, London. But for here, we get everything. We get natural resources. What we not get? You understand?
1: Yes, so
0: even our country with these things, they were supposed to be far, far better than a lot of countries for this world.
1: My friend we I talked to last week, so we they talk, she said she want eat afang soup because I mean they cook afang soup that day. She said she had wish that fit
0: transfer come give
1: them. I said and I they shop afang soup for there.
0: Oh,
1: yeah. She said I said they shop but say to buy water leaf na problem. Say water leaf cost well. And by the time they don't even carry and come UK, you know fresh again. Like so to even go buy one head of water leaf there and die you. So that afang soup she'd only cook and once in a while when she just get off on kind of careless money, she just want flesh. But say what just say they go they cook afang soup. Especially for somebody we see they try they find in feet for there. Say no, they cost water leaf there. I can't ask. I don't know if you plant. You know if you plant.
0: The soil is strong.
1: They say we have this sand where they use plant.
0: No, the soil is strong.
1: Say, I think say that for here where if you just dig back ground for your backyard, you put water leaf go grow for you. So we are there for you to even get that particular soil. We go help that water leaf to grow.
0: Say,
1: unless you want go buy a man. Say, all they buy sand to plant.
0: But yeah, we get on your food.
1: You understand?
0: You go market and you go see water leaf for granted.
1: Everywhere. Although very soon now, go as rain don't they fall. But for the past few weeks now, water leaf don't they well, don't cheap.
0: I am blessed.
1: Yes, you want to cook vegetable soup, sharp vegetable
0: anything
1: soup.
0: Anything.
1: Just buy water leaf. How much?
0: Funny enough, even that kind of food, if you want to cook out here, you not going to spend too much. The kind of food that they shop for, there. All those normal, maybe all those junk food, rice, all those things them. If you want to cook up for Nigeria here, you know they cost too much.
1: See, we are blessed too.
0: Nigeria is blessed.
1: We are blessed. They just say, we so fortunate that the people where we put in charge to lead us, they know they make use of the blessings where God give us.
0: You know, say, it gets one loan where federal government won't collect.
1: Okay, yeah.
0: 717 maybe dollars, 717 something that dollar loan from World Bank.
1: Okay,
0: they don't cancel them.
1: Okay, not say Nigeria has been protest. Like, yes. Remember, so they even go. I remember, say so they even go World Bank. This thing comment. Nigerians go there. Somebody they don't give a.
0: Exactly. That thing will be said Nigerians do for outside. So when they go comment and all those things. Then don't make they cancel the loan. I don't cancel the loan. So if this country won't better, it day our own hand.
1: Yes, so you not be
0: if this country won't better, it day our hand.
1: It day the hand of our leaders anymore.
0: It day our hand.
1: Now me and you, now we go demand for our rights.
0: Now they accept some things. So
1: now we go demand. Now we go hold them. You know when you're a person they fight, you get one play where you hold the person. If you hold and there,
0: you know if you
1: move.
0: Transformer.
1: We need to that transformer. Yes, we need to hold our government for transformer.
0: Hold and tight.
1: Hold them there. Hold them. What they tell you because. As it be like this now, so not be time again till they say make a this no time they go.
0: I wish we not talk for that comment that their comments
1: or talk. We not
0: that money World Bank for given to federal government. They will go tell they say the money one that they give them so
1: me.
0: The money one that they give them so we not they see what they carry the money they do for this country. Make we not give them nothing could come aside though. Now World Bank cancel the loan. World Bank says so. May they give us now. We are. We will go pay. All right, the time now 6:50, and in fact, we'll get a ginger word for you. Mm. I'll go take them very easy, not too plenty, but now just a word of, I go put them just to also encourage you this morning. Mm. You understand?
1: And also to remind you, because some of these things we know.
0: Yes.
1: We know I'm workers.
0: Exactly.
1: Just a day like this now. Most of these ginger words, some of us, we don't hear them before.
0: Yeah.
1: So to hear them, not be the problem. The problem is how I want to use them.
0: Mm.
1: How I want to get up. So many people, when they listen to us this morning, as they wake up this morning, not because they don't know anything they're supposed to do. Mm. They get an idea of what they want to do with their life. But their problem is then they stuck. They don't know how they want to start. They don't know how they want to run them. They just confused. So the more confused than they, the more it's hard for them to feel do that thing. The more they go continue to think until you go enter voice me.
0: And the landlady, you just put like when they say we go to church on Sunday. Many of us, when they don't preach for us on Sunday morning, that moment with the pastor they preach, now we jot down things, they listen to the pastor. As we leave the church environment, that will the preach give us.
1: Otila.
0: from the left ear, enter right ear, come out.
1: You go first for left ear, enter the esophagus.
0: Yes.
1: Then from esophagus, you can't come out to the right ear. You can't enter.
0: You know.
1: You can't go. You go by yourself.
0: Even that thing we jot down, what will reach us, we not touch them.
1: Mm-mm.
0: That next Sunday again, we will go church, we will continue from where we start.
1: We never even read them.
0: We don't read them. We don't read them at all. Yes. So now I be waiting some of many of us, some people, many of us they do them. Even the ginger one who they talk every day by day. Then they hear them. Now few people they use them for their life.
1: Mm-hmm.
0: Why a lot of people they just enjoy them this morning? Later activities of the day business, just make you forget about
1: once
0: the
1: you chop two wraps of loy loy. Otila gone to the wind. Gone to the wind. Otila. Two wraps of loy loy. Una, two wraps of ebukere.
0: Don't forget her.
1: Ebukere na lele for my language. Two wraps of ebukere. Una.
0: So, but we're going to encourage you this morning, as we tell you the ginger word, we'll use them as part of your lifestyle.
1: Mm-hmm.
0: It will help to amend a lot of things.
1: Mm.
0: So, get a ginger word for now, right now.
1: Okay, and the ginger was just busy waiting with the talk. So, so to accomplish anything in life, great thing, anything where be say go dey meaningful, to feel affect achieve them in life, we must not only act but also dream. We must not only plan but we also need to believe.
0: Yes.
1: And so if we, first of all, we need to believe and dream first, self, before we fit plan and achieve them. Yes.
0: Yes.
1: We must first of all believe, say this thing what I want to do, I feel do them. I feel run them. Sometimes.
0: They act on that you believe.
1: Mm-hmm.
0: Say, I believe say I go feel do this thing, they act on them.
1: Mm-hmm.
0: I believe say this work will be say they look for say I go get up, they act on them. This job will be say they give me say I go feel do them, they act on them.
1: Mm-hmm.
0: Most of us, we just, they like say, we know they serve a living God or we not believe in ourselves. Because the fact is that, if you don't believe in yourself, nobody can believe in you.
1: Mm-hmm.
0: You know?
1: Mm-hmm.
0: And one other thing will be said that affects us now, this issue of fear. Fear there make many of us never achieve what we need to achieve for life.
1: Mm-hmm.
0: If I start an arm, if I do am now, I go feed one. Hey, this one. Already, we don't condemn ourselves. We are asked to never start am. So it better make you start am first. Believe, say, yes, I go feed one. Many some men there today, you know, I don't talk this story before. One guy just believes, say, you know, go feed the woman for house.
1: Okay.
0: You got this belief.
1: Mm.
0: Yeah, say because he never feed himself.
1: One can go carry woman.
0: One can carry woman for his house. I want to feed woman. You understand? So one or two things worry him. He not believe in himself. They also secondly in a fear. He they fear to carry woman for house. He not believe say go fit marry. You understand? Not until what God come into his heart. Say take this word. Believe in yourself and remove fear. Now it start the process of getting to get married.
1: Mm-hmm.
0: And today, that woman don't born two children for her. Today, he don't buy a motor for the woman. Today, they live for their own house. You understand? They are living very well. But the first thing, he first not believe himself. He first the fear. So how she continue like that? This thing when he say he don't achieve today, for never achieve her.
1: When that man go meet Jesus, say make he come heal, I think his son. He come tell Jesus, say if you can. Like he tell Jesus, if you can, we saying go feel healing pikin. What did Jesus tell her? He said everything is possible to those who believe. Meaning, say no get anything where you believe for this life, we no go work for you.
0: We no go work for you.
1: And the

0: I believe. Rivers people, do you believe?
1: This is a political song.
0: No, you need to see. Jesus talk, cannot be me talk in the Bible.
1: Yes.
0: He said, if to everything is possible to those who believe.
1: Mm.
0: So if you believe now, say you go fit achieve this thing.
1: Mm.
0: All you need to do now just give yourself time.
1: Yes.
0: And you go see and happen.
1: Mm.
0: You understand? Now, no me say if you try your first time, if you fail at the first time, but that your belief no go agree you give up.
1: Mm.
0: That your belief go make you go again.
1: Mm.
0: Make the second time, if it be the second or the third time, now you go get them.
1: Mm.
0: All right, understand? So, me, I don't really carry that mindset. Anything where you put your heart for this life, anything where you tell yourself, say, I go do them.
1: Mm.
0: If it take time, if it take a lot of time, if it worry you, but anything where you set your mind, say, I go do this thing. Like this morning now, you don't tell yourself, say, today, I must do this thing. I must get this thing. I must put one or two things together. If it take time, if you don't get away with the plan, if you need to plan yourself, if you need to, it gets even sometimes you're going to need to be patient because it's not going to just happen like that.
1: Mm.
0: If it take time, but if you believe them, it's just a matter of time. You go get them. Me, I believe well.
1: Absolutely.
0: That's so.
1: Yes, so get here.
0: Make it here.
1: That's so the matter just be. Believe, act, plan, and dream.
0: I can't say he won't be professional footballer.
1: Mm.
0: If it's possible.
1: For now.
0: If that you believe
1: time.
0: Now.
1: Yes, now.
0: As at that time when you start.
1: Yes, now.
0: If you say you believe him, like believe yourself. That,
1: yes, now.
0: Maybe by now. Maybe in Europe now.
1: Maybe now the television now there for the
0: watch.
1: After they play for Man.
0: Yes, now.
1: Or Arsenal.
0: If you don't retire now, self, because you don't enjoy your money.
1: Mm. And yes, after that they retire. Because that time we say at the play, so that time they Mikel. They play, but Mikel don't retire.
0: Mm.
1: So after that they retire.
0: Even by for now, if he's still for 60 for
1: oh, yeah. You won't kill me.
0: Hey, go play ball now.
1: Which ball?
0: Your children are sports.
1: Even the small, they go play for a selfie. Now that they die. They get one pass where they pass for me.
0: Mm.
1: As I pursue, as I catch the ball for granted. Now, what time they call the prof for my body? I got the shot, make.
0: Glucose. No. I know, right?
1: So, believe in the thing when they say you go feed duo. Now go say you believe in yourself.
0: Mm.
1: Some of us, it gets until so they believe on where they take life.
0: Mm.
1: You know, some men that they believe say when they take something for body, then they go to satisfy woman.
0: Mm.
1: You understand? And some of those men, when they believe in that thing, they'll go take over those of that thing. Last of the year, say the man said, don't move forward.
0: Does he satisfy the woman now?
1: Yeah, but you know,
0: he believe himself.
1: But he kill and go.
0: That's the thing. See, he go what? He satisfy the woman, but at the expense of your life.
1: Now they talk so.
0: Uh-huh.
1: So if you go to believe, but believe in that when they say your body go fit carry.
0: Mm.
1: You understand? Now go believe in the thing when they say this at the end of the day, the thing go take your life. So all the talk we say, believe, act, plan. Abi, you will agree, achieve great things.
0: Believe in not be magical.
1: Mm.
0: As you talk now, believe in yourself now. One person, if you just do one corner now, they deceive yourself. Say, oh, by tomorrow now, I believe so. I could get like 20 million for my account.
1: Now, they smoke.
0: Say, tomorrow, by believe, I believe, die. I believe. Say, this game, what I want, this thing now. This game one arrange now. Too short odds.
1: I believe they go enter.
0: I believe say tomorrow now. Like short. How many odds?
1: Two odds
0: go enter.
1: Five odds.
0: With this 10,000 now go get like 10 million. I got a play.
1: Go see the next money.
0: Everywhere go first blow.
1: God say what is cash out. Now be waiting. I go ask you. Say what is cash out.
0: God say na cash salary. Now let's make I believe I can't go to play I use my last card, my last rent to go to play bet. Say because they say make I believe in yourself. Everywhere go first blow. Okay, me. Igebekokwa. According to Eferimbowa. You go shout like this thing bat. You go everywhere go first blow.
1: So like we talk, believe that thing only be say you dey sure of what you go fit do, and what be say you get the strength to do, and you go achieve a greater.
0: Because in the hard, they don't call accuse people. Now tomorrow, now they go say na cast and landlady. Now he send us. We know them. We deny you.
1: yes. No. What are you dey talk be say?
0: Yes, now.
1: You all like say landlady and a cast. I say me who can believe.
0: Okay.
1: I believe say when I put this my hand for that fire, you not go bomb me.
0: Okay.
1: You go pieces your hand.
0: I say
1: this, and if you go try him, say I believe say this fire.
0: Because I cast a land in the top.
1: I make I believe in myself. Am I go put my hand for this fire?
0: You get back on.
1: Hey, Willie. That you pity issue.
0: You go cry. And I no go there. I cast no go there.
1: Mbano. All right, so but wake up with the mind of that belief, act, you know, and you achieve great things, and also plan. They're very, very important. So now understand where they come from. So understand and make it.
0: You want to start that business. It's in your mind, says draw a plan. So time, this is what I want to achieve. Get somebody who don't experience, so get experience, a business manager, somebody who don't manage businesses. Help me arrange this thing. Work with me so that I go fit achieve this thing. Then you go draw a plan. You go start. Now, small. Small.
1: All right, so now time for now to talk to us right now. The phone line already, the ring already, and the WhatsApp, they open for you to send your message, enter. The WhatsApp number is 0704-4994927, 0704-4994927, that and the WhatsApp number. 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
0: Niger, who there with phone line?
2: Papu
1: Messiah. Good morning.
0: Good morning, Papu.
2: This is the
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3: 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I can't baba itself. That's about good morning. Landlady, good morning for this morning.
0: Good morning.
3: I can't. God don't make us to sit in the 6th day in the month of May.
1: For
3: us, our children's day, would they jump up and down. I can't. I took like sharp. I accomplish anything for life, you need to put belief. Even Bible talk on for what? They do not be here.

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0: And for those who they send us messages for WhatsApp, we they try to get your messages, so just hold on a little bit. But they send and come WhatsApp number now 070-4499-4927. Okay, we're going to market now. After market, we'll check messages for WhatsApp and also take more calls this morning for the show. No touch the dial. Ola, good morning.
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2: 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Who will conquer Europe?

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1: Agas!
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1: Give me.
2: Make I give you.
1: Give me.
2: They say, head will not think well. Now load, he go carry.
1: Wahala!
2: They be like bicycle. Landlady!
1: Hey!
2: Landlady!
1: I give you.
2: Give me.
1: I give you.
2: Give me. Oh.
1: You hear say, Mr. I too no don't die.
2: Now what you kill him?
1: Over 7 I kill him.
2: Wahala!
1: Kill him, bicycle!

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1: All right, that song that from Niniola and I sing, I'm the title now, Ibadi. Yeah, name be the title. Ibadi Niniola.
2: Ibadi
1: Niniola. What time that?
2: Ibadi Niniola.
1: Ibadi Niniola. Ibadi. Ibadi.
2: No spoil person hard work. Oh.
1: I not get hard work. Too. For me to sing, I not be hard work be that.
2: No spoil person hard work. I beg you.
1: My people, what time I sing, not be hard work. To sing easy. Yeah? I use my strength and energy. But anyway, nice song from Niniola.
2: Mm-hmm.
1: It makes us well on top today, Tuesday morning, for you, for your ear, for anywhere where you day, and a better song. And the time now, just 15 minutes past 7 o'clock today, Tuesday, number 26th day for the month of May. My name is Diplomatic Akas, Baba.
2: My name is Able Capacity Landlady. And our WhatsApp people, they don't take position.
1: Okay.
2: May we also relate with them as we don't relate with phone line. Stanley Renters don't hail us this morning. The AKA celebrity businessman from Iberi Omoma. Say make we wake up in beautiful wife, Her Excellency. Make we also wake up in daughter, Princess Eliana Chinazekbere. And also may we give bell of blessing to the, you know, say Stanley Renters. It's a bit called the food community when he send message. Hey.
1: In fact, everybody, what you don't call their name.
2: The name water. Plenty. All your customers. Ambassador Obi Nachuk, Sansim Oben, Chidex Renters, Skillful Piro, Dinkba, Stanley, the media crew for in rentals, all your customers, Mary Jane. It is a do. Give all of them. Wisdom, Choma, Godson, Akas. Make we just give them bell of blessing. Give them bell of blessing. All right, for inside WhatsApp here too, another contribution we would see here, comment here, be say, believing in yourself, be like when you lay foundation for everything else, so you won't believe, what you want to achieve. Think of believing in yourself as the engine where inside your body. If the road dey tough, that your belief go keep you moving. At the same time, it is important to remember, say because you believe in yourself, no mean say you go always they feel confident or you no go fail. It means say you no go give up on yourself, even when you fail. Even when things don't go the way you plan, you no go give up because you believe in yourself. And also no say things no go happen overnight. It take time. Akas, if you put all the ginger wood into one, I go don't make money. But truth be told, Ona Ginger Word don't really affect me positively. Ever since I start to listen to Ona, Ona be gift to Peter Akwa and the world at large. I can't thank you people enough. No words can do that. Good morning to the Mandes Combo from the city of Port Harcourt. Chris from Port Harcourt.
1: Make Ona no worry. Very soon, self Ona go, you see part one of Ginger Word for inside market. The Mandes Combo Ginger Word for sale.
2: Yes, our CD go there market.
1: Go there market very soon.
2: So more can I buy you? Who hear this voice?
1: The one I call Ginger Us.
2: Finish.
1: Oh, God spend money. Go
2: record. Go record. Finish.
1: At the end.
2: Nothing come out.
1: When I go, they send the worker pass forward.
2: I beg money and I go buy our CD.
3: Baba, the Ebola lady. Yambo, good morning, sir. Now your mom will not auto clean. They hear you from Port Harcourt. Anyway, believe now a very important thing. Because one thing with me, I understand is in life, every belief, there is a consequences. Every decision, there is a consequences. So when you believe something, when you decide on something, also think about the consequences. If it go lead you to good one, follow them up. If it go lead you to bad one, avoid them. Because for you to take a decision or believe, say, if you smoke, you go high. Also think about the consequences. It could damage your kidney. I greet you, young boss, sir. I greet you, boss. I greet you, the Ebola lady. I bet you go give me Calabar gunshot, make a useful love for all our listeners, them, all over the world, where they listen to Naija FM. I greet you now. May God bless all of us and help us in this trying time. Our decision go ye increase and take us to a greater high.
1: Amen.
3: Thank you very much, young boss.
1: It gets unbelievable where some people get them. People with a small cigar. And they feel say if they eat finish, say when they not smoke, say the cigar not go digest, the food not go digest.
2: Or the belly not go open for them to eat.
1: There's some fish say if they go toilet, say if they not hold cigar, smoke cigar, say they not go fit toilet well. That na ye belief. Nonsense belief. God already created normal as a human being to excrete. So go remove that bad
2: now
1: thing from your body.
2: Part of your digestion your, process. Yes.
1: So your belief say, hey, if I not hold cigar for hand for toilet, I no go fit deliver. So I'm say when I eat finish, the thing where they digest my food, now the cigar where they smoke, they just get that kind of belief. That a nonsense belief. Not be waiting with the talk this morning. But say, believe in your heart, believe in your talent.
2: Say you feel achieve say those you go feel dreams, achieve those dreams, goals, those plans where you get. You go take hard work. You go take consistency. You go take. You go even fail self at some point. But if you believe and you keep trying, one day you go enter for you. So now there, now so with the talk, nobody say maybe because say you believe. You just be like one of my uncle one time like that. One man like that before we come marry my auntie that time. You can carry say be money doubler. You chop people money waiting no good. At time I see this morning. You can't carry leave. You go bring leave. You go contact. You say go change the leave to money. That's so people they carry money. You can't give them. You chop our money finish. You chop people wrong. no, I will follow. So now we don't the talk. We know the talk of money doubling. All right. Okay, we don't deal with Mr. Ademi Tosin from Ademi Tosin Homes and Consults, and he don't join us this morning. So tell us how you go feel believe in yourself to feel own a property.
4: Exactly.
2: Is it not possible?
4: It's very possible.
2: Some people now feel don't tell themselves say before the end of this year I must get a plot of land.
4: Yes.
2: So it's possible, Abi.
4: Very possible.
2: I tell them how you go feel they possible.
4: All right. Good morning, great people of River State, great people of Pitakwa, and great people of this great country, Nigeria. We greet you now, especially our name now Adeyemi Tosin Homes and Consorts, and our vision now to make that your belief come true. That belief say you won't get a plot of land this year. So far, it day your mind. So far, you don't believe them. Our owner to make them easy and affordable for you. Part of the properties we will get inside River State, I will talk about just a few, and I will call the number shortly. Your job now to just carry the number sharply. Call. No way to sit down. Look now, dog name. The first one are Oladunni Court Estate. That one there for that Obirikwere Igrita Road. That road leading to the airport. And if you know that road well, you gonna see a place where we say it done they go up. You'll see different skyscrapers done they rise up there. So nobody need to tell you now New Manhattan. The way Manhattan there for New York, now so that place they be. Will they sell a plot there for 10 million naira only? 10 million naira you don't secure a plot there. Then we get another one where we call Alabama Campus Garden, the phase 3. Yes, phase 1 and phase 2 don't they sold out. They don't even they built for there. Now the phase 3 be this. This one, they are behind River State University where they for Abara. And then two other universities still there. So now student area, also now industrial area because different companies don't they build, don't they situate themselves there. So for people who know our property, they appreciate very speedily. You know, see now that kind of place you feel secure. We just 2.8 million, you don't get your jackpot there. Then this one, we get one with the hot. It be like our giveaway package to people who love us, people who don't trust us. We call them our farm housing estate. It's still there around the university too, and we don't make them cheap for a long time now. They sell at 650,000 naira per plot. And you buy three plots and above, you get at 600,000 naira. Yes, this one, we don't plan the place where, and we do them in such a way we say, as your land they appreciate, you feel they use them do farming process. So you feel that they get farm produce from there, or you feel they sell the farm produce, get money. But as the land they appreciate, you know they I do. And we don't plan them well. When you call, you come to the office, they go explain them holistically for you. We be say you feel take partake. With just 650,000, you don't get a plot. The number to call now 090-695-49946. I repeat, 090-695-49946.
1: Okay, yesterday we talk about something.
4: Yes.
1: We say, in fact, I'll be explaining give you.
4: Yes.
1: So I'll be there with somebody and we'll talk about this area where we say land they where they bushy.
4: Yes.
1: So the person they talk say, if I buy land for those kind of area now, how long it will take for that land to develop? And they go keep my money for somewhere. Everybody says, boy, use my money, do other things then. And a lot of people get that mindset right.
4: Yes.
1: So now, what we'll talk about that area right now. For those kind of land, we do for those kind of area, what do you want to tell people, we're going to make them fit invest into such landed properties?
4: All right. The first thing why they tell people be say, if you get 30 million to use buy land, why not? Buy for city. But the truth of the matter is, most of this property in a way of securing the future. I still remember Obirikwere. As at 7-8 years ago, Obirikwere they sell at 801 million. In fact, as at 2021, I see no person will buy land 10 plus for there to 2 million. Go there today, you know, if you see land 30 million again. So the truth of the matter be say, River State, the places where people they say for River State not too big. That's why they will say the three real estate places to for Nigeria now: Lagos, Abuja, and Port Harcourt, River State. So no how you check most of the places where 5 years ago you say you know if you buy right now, rent there now 2.something million, 1.something million at the least. So that one supposed to tell you say all these places where they call bush, nowhere be bush. Everywhere started as bush before. All these places go appreciate. The same way you they say, you know if you buy this, you know if you buy that. Now, so you go still come, they say, I know when they sell this place 600. I know when they sell this place 800. I know when they sell 1 million. See, anytime we with the office, and I see elderly people, I know they mock them more because as a marketer, you supposed to get a story to tell. Anytime where I do office and I see elderly people coming, me, I they like carry them go side by myself because I know say I go hear story. Now, then they go tell you, say, when they been, they said, yeah, all my colleague buy, I no agree buy. See now, the land see as it be. When they been they sell this place, I remember 4 years ago, you get places where they sell 390. Now you know if you get land 4 million there, 10 years be like yesterday. COVID-19, we no use them brag, but 2020 it still be like yesterday. 6 years don't pass. Now so 10 years they pass. So you where you they always talk say, I don't want to leave my money. If you know say you want to chop your money, chop them.
1: My friend don't chop your money. My friend, you supposed to buy 2 plots of land for that area where you talk so. Now you don't chop the money.
4: You don't chop the money. I still even know one man they tell me story. Sorry, say I use your name, Baba Akas. One man tell me say where you they stay. Now your name they use sell all those places.
1: Confirm.
4: And you buy and when it be bush.
1: Yes.
4: But now anytime where they drive past there, now city now. So is it NTA when they sell 1 million, 1.5? Now you know if you get land for 40 million there. So River State, people for outside country, they rush, invest money for River State. You where you day inside water, soap still there your eye. I don't know what thing I want to tell you again, no. So that money you go chop them. You go still tell your children story. And I don't know why African men no want to leave inheritance for their children. Even if they say the land, you know if you buy land, keep for your children. Some of una, una parents buy land, keep for una. Now that money, una, you start life. But now, una one chop, una no one live for next of kin. So the truth of the matter is, most of these places have period, 5 years, 6 years, it don't develop. Like this, our farm estate, within 6 years, you no go know that place again. No? So hurry, call us now for Adeyemi Tosinomsa and Consult. The number now 090-695-499-46. I repeat, 090-695-499-46.
2: All right, may I also ask you?
4: Yes.
2: For those who go want to check out this property now,
4: yes.
2: You know, say this is rain done the phone now.
4: Yes.
2: So now be the one of the best times to check out
4: property.
2: Property. So
4: yes.
2: Which days go come?
4: All right. First, all our land are table land. So now this season, come check. Now why you know say quickly, people where they buy them, one sharply they develop. So carry your eye, come see them. Wednesdays to Saturdays, we they go inspection 10 o'clock every day. But if you say today you get chance, why not? We go carry you, go there, may you go see them. Even on Sunday, we go carry you, go there. Your job now to just call the number. Tell us when you get chance. Whether not the one of 10 million naira, our campus garden of 2.8 million naira, or not the farm housing estate of 650,000 naira. 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You go buy 3, buy 5, buy 10. Now, so people don't, they pack them. You go restage now, we go change price, we get 2 million. Nobody say we do bad, but the place they develop, with the invest money. money to develop the place so that you yourself in 3-4 years time you go dey happy to carry your family come there, say see land where I buy, I secure the future for una. So call our number for Adeyemi Tosin Homes and Consult, 090-695-49946. I repeat, 090-695-49946.
2: All right, and then for those also like we talk, some people get the money no dey their hand. 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
4: All right, for those people, we get a platform, ESP platform. 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I repeat, 090-695-49946.
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0: Yes, we call the people on a good morning on top this morning. Carry I check out time to discover say 30 minutes on I does pretty much lie down where for inside the 7 o'clock for we studio 92.7 time the shagunakuna bungatory. On top today will be Tuesday, number 26th day for inside May 2026. But first in first man nakuna ritori, we carry the big head this morning. On top this morning, well done yesterday, Joint Admission and Matriculation Board, JAMB themselves don't fix number 13 day for June as the date for the exam for students then we miss the exam or the ones will be sitting cancel their result. It's how we River State, today yes, River State Governor Augustine Fubara, where Don Karima talks in at the first quarter of 2027. Now there, they go take completed the renovation work where they go on for inside the State Secretariat. I don't talk about the abroad, where we don't hear say Iran, where themselves don't execute one man, where be say investigation conscious, saying hand being followed on top of the Winogo Griwaka, will be shell for the country where they use destroy things. And on top spot this morning, we don't hear say AC Milan coach Lala, when him na Allegri, he no get work again. This plus a rock bunga terina guna kuna this morning, no go anywhere, drag chest down, balance way, open, yes, a guna kuna refu tori, mi we wanna kuna this story so, my name, na Justice Sweet Mouth. Well, on top the food to read this morning, we don't hear say the Joint Admission and Matriculation Board, JAMB, where themselves don't fix on Saturday, will be number 13 day for June 2026. Made it for you, and to make sure, say, they conduct exam. For students, then we be saying, the plenty challenges of computer be affect them. The ones we be saying, their results no come out. The ones we be saying, they even cancel their center exam. Patak, all those ones we be say they been get issue for the 2026 examination, where this exam, they say, not for them. Accordance by the JAMB talk person, we name na Fabian Benjamin, Karima talk say, yes, so, say this exam, we didn't want to do so. Now, for students, for candidates, then we be say they register that time where everybody register during this 2026 exam. Oh, no. No be the ones where they wait for the next one. Say, no be that one. Say this one, for people who don't register already, but they can't get issue. Say this examination, not for them. Well, JAMB, they don't carry my talk. Say, well, say the candidates, then where this thing affects, saying that those ones will be saying, their center didn't get issue, those ones, then they qualify to write this exam. Those ones will be saying, be no few verify their biometric that time, themselves didn't qualify to make sure, say, they write this examination. And those ones will be say their results no come out or they withdraw their results, sake of, say, alligator of examination, magomago being come aside, those ones, themselves qualify to write this exam. Well, according by JAMB, the North Carolina talk say, well, say now the last stage of the 2026 examination be this. Say if you miss this one, any candidate will miss this one, make you wait till next year. Be that. Well, on top this morning, we don't hear say the Independent National Electoral Commission, INEC, themselves don't ask a court of a beg, will be court of appeal for inside Abuja. May they set aside the judgment of the Federal High Court, will be say being cancelled part of the election guidelines, with themselves being put in place to make sure say they use conduct the 2027 general election. Well, on top of the motion, we'll be saying INEC file arm, they carry my tell the court of a beg, tell them say a beg, as it be like this, make una make sure say una do wait till you put the call stay of execution to make sure saying no other katakata coming to this matter again on top the judgment with Federal High Court be give. No forget say Justice Mohammed Umaru of Federal High Court for inside Abuja, he been done cancel the guideline where we say INEC been done direct political parties them to make sure say they submit the names of their members them where they don't register to their database on top number 10 they for May 2026. as the condition to make sure say they follow participate for the general election. The court na they even carry my talk say yes, we'll say this one. He no follow the law at all, and the times have been too very, very short for political parties to carry out those ones. At this time with River State, well done, yes, River State Governor Augustin Fubara, where he don't carry assurance, give people them for inside we stay, say me they no worry, say the renovation work where they go on for inside the River State Secretariat, say they go make sure say they complete and by the first quarter of 2027. The Governor, he carry Martin Yan, this one, when he go do inspection work for inside the Secretariat, oh yeah, for your mouth.
1: The renovation of the secretary. I have been seeing the outer part of it, though wearing a new look, but I wanted to really confirm that much job is going on. Most importantly, the inside, and that is what I just went to inspect myself. I think with the progress of work here, by the grace of God, I believe that first quarter of next year, it will be handed over to the government.
0: Well, meanwhile, still on top this morning, we're here to see the chairman for inside the Bonny local government area. We name na Abinye Pepo, where he don't approve, made him set up a 7-man truth and reconciliation committee. Where be saying then good responsible to make sure say they address any kasala we come outside from anything pipeline. We be say concern Renaissance Energy Company Limited, plus including NNPCL for inside the Ntamuko Ayambu community for Bonny local government area. Where this committee, according by the statement by the press seke we name na Wisdom Jumbo, they say yes, so say they establish this community so that themselves go sit down on top table, the discussion, things and things, so go bring peace and even engage with the company and the community to make sure say they bring everlasting peace to the community. Where they say na Emmanuel Jamaica na be the chairman for inside the committee, while Tamuno Tony Jumbo, they serve as a seke. Where the committee members them no focusing at the chairman for inside the council, now you know great them for inside the council secretariat for Bonny. Anyways, I don't enter court inside this morning. As we don't hear, say the River State High Court, which is down Gidigba for inside the Pitakwa, where they don't sentence twin brothers, plus including 5 others. May they make sure, say they kill them by hanging. Sekov said they don't find them guilty of kidnapping and kili of one Reverend Edwin Isaiah Dokubohari, where be say this matter be shele for 2013 for inside the one community for inside Asaritoro local government area. Where the court will be seen at Justice Boma Diekuri nice serve the judgment. See discharge and acquit Emmanuel Israel and their nephew Philemon of the 25 count charges where be said they've been put on top their head. We concern conspiracy, kidnapping, murder, and even to the carry weapon anyhow. As they say their hand it be no follow. Where the people then will be saying they don't convict them, they don't carry my talk, say yes. Say as they don't even convict them, so say all of them don't Tuama and police, they find all of them. The matter they say Michelle on top number 6 day for December 2013. Where we say all these people they join sense together.

0: don't find them guilty. Well, Justice Boma Adekpere has seen the rule on top of the matter. He don't carry my talk, say yes, so say all these people waiting don't find guilty, so say may they make sure say they kill them by hanging, put something for their neck, tie them where, rope on top of their neck, tie them where, until they confirm, say yes, true, they don't kick bucket before they release them. And all the exhibits, the gun, oh, and other things, they may they make sure say they hand them over to Nigerian police. Well, on top this money, on top politics matter, we don't yet say the paramount ruler for inside the LLN1 community, when him na is a sunny well, Ichoko, where belay the sweet and where on top the victory, where beside Oga Kingsley Chinda, he come out victorious on top the APC. He come out victorious as the APC candidate for inside the River State governorship matter. As in Karima talks, yes, we say assurance full in body, say himself in good do well as a River State governor. Where is the Sonny Welly Choco on top interview? Karima talks, yes, we say Oga Chinda na man we be say he get plenty knowledge and experience, and all those things joined together, he go help him when he become governor. Mu yeah, from your mouth.
1: Yes, definitely we do well because he's a grassroots man. He has moved from a legal advisor, local government. He has seen what politics is all about. He has seen what the masses need. From legal advisor at the local government level to Commissioner of Environment, from Commissioner of Environment down to the House of Rep where he has been, where he's coming at now. From House of Rep to leader of the House, minority leader of the House. It's not an easy, it's with good, without your good quality, I don't think you'll be appointed as a minority leader of the House.
0: Still on top politics matter, where plenty people don't they react on top the comment where be say Oga Magnus Abe be make as him been the call for support for APC candidate Kingsley Chinda as they prepare body for the 2027 election for inside we state. Well, no, forget say Magnus has seen the yarn for inside the Bera for Gokana local government area during the weekend. Now, so in Karima to say, oh, yes, people for the area made in come outside, say they go vote where for Nigerian President Bola Tinubu and still vote again for Oga Kingsley Chinda. What person where they react on top of that comment will be the President for inside Ogoni Youth Development Initiative, Savior Oscar. Hey, don't Karima talk, say, huh? Say, those people we stand against zoning of governorship ticket to Ogoni, say those people na enemies of Ogoni. As in don't describe Abe comment, say this one, say be like na person we be saying a selfish interest na define, na if you make this kind of comment. Mu yeah, from your mouth.
2: That are with years of wicked are now part of the people orchestrating on the continuous political marginalization led by years of wicked. Manus Nge Abe was seen as someone that was supposed to lead and make the people of Ogoni see to the success that they have been deprived of. But today, the same Manus Nge Abe is now, because it is in his own stomach or because it is now in his own favor, because he has been given appointment. Manus Abe today now said that the people of Ogoni will support an Ikure son. Today, Manus Nge Abe have allowed himself to be pocketed by years of wicked. It is so unfortunate.
0: Barcelona top politics matter, well, we don't hear say, well, the fight by some people to make sure say power rotate to other ethnic group outside Ikwerre, where plenty people don't they yarn their own on top of this matter. So no forget say Okpunabo Inkutaria on top interview. Even Karima talks, yes, we say power must rotate to make sure say every tribe themselves produce a governor. As in talk, say if they deny other ethnic groups opportunity to bring out governor, say it means it in the oppress that ethnic group. Mu yeah, for your mouth.
3: The same wicked, after being a governor, went to become a minister. Now you are bringing another Ikwerre man. You had an Outlander, you had all the link to Omeya to Amechi to Wiki to Fubara for 4 years, then you bring another Ikwerre man. Okay, what are we talking? Is that not the state capture I'm talking about? Not just in the interest of energy, just because you want to control our country. You want to control state apparatus. That's all. You know, my anger is that you have a president who is insensitive to what is going on in this state. This is a clear case of oppression, clear case of subjugation, a match of terror and subjugation.
0: But however, we don't hear say it before Chairman of Nsarubiakpo local government area, we name na George Ario.

0: on top in your own matter, you don't carry my talk. Say anybody where they bring up this ethnic fight and ethnic political matter, say that person they very, very biased, and that person he be like, you know, they think where more, yeah, for your mouth.
1: Is there any law like that? That's the problem we have as a people. We are not looking at development. Who can deliver? We are looking at a tribe. The world has gone beyond that. The question is, who will deliver? Who will add value to you as a citizen? It's not where it comes from, where it don't come from. So we have gone beyond that. Moreover, there is no rule. There is no law anywhere. If there is any law anywhere, tell me.
0: I don't know, but they abroad, well done, yes, Iran, when themselves don't execute one man, we name na Abbas Abari, sake of saying, head in Karima talk, say, na him been joined since together with others to do, we no go agree, work with in scatter government property. Where, according by the court, they don't Karima talk, say, yes, so say this Abbas, he joined since together with other people to scatter hospital and all the other things, then we belong to government, can't leave the normal, we no go agree, work with people, they do. For road. Well, no focus on top this matter, so they don't carry my talk saying been they attack government buildings, security facilities, and even health centers. And on top spot this morning, we don't hear say AC Milan Coachella, we name na Massimiliano Allegri, where they say no girl walk again, no, as the club, no, don't tell, they don't tell him make it packing, go come out for the club before he carry the club, go where they no, sake of saying no fit qualify the club for UEFA Champions League last season and this season joined too. Well, no, forget say Allegri, they say now yesterday, now so he just won't go in office to make sure say he go resume work, now so he said they don't change the padlock to in office, tell put in the implanting Gongo for outside rain, don't the beating Gongo. Now so he said, what thing I do, they say no, that young Gongo no belong to that office again, park and they go where you they go, because why, this our club now, UEFA Champions League we won't play. And on top Jolitin, man, we don't hear say Alex Okubo, we be Nigerian actor, we been kick bucket few weeks ago, where they say the family don't come outside, come announcement the burial arrangement. Well, according by the statement from the family, they don't carry my talk, say the service of songs go shelly on Wednesday, will be number 10 day for June, for inside the Monarch Event Center for Lekki, Lagos. Well, the burial arrangement, they say the burial go shelly on Thursday, will be number 18 day for June, for inside Mary Slessor School for Amanago Village for Aruchoko, Abia State. All right, so the people, sorry to be on the Sakara Nakuna, no, I sort of know what people inside. But if I come up for background, I give you a story, we'll be carrying the big head this morning. On top this morning, I don't tell you, say joint admission and matriculation board jam where they don't fix number 13 day for June for students. Then we'll be saving get problem for the exam, made in con write the exam again. Is how we reverse around the River State Governor Augustine Fubara. He don't carry my talk. Say, well, say the first quarter of 2027, say the renovation work for inside the state secretariat go don't finish. I don't talk about it abroad. I don't tell you, say Iran, they don't execute one man. We be saying head and saying hand follow. Sake of say, been scatter government property during we know agree waka. And on top spot this morning, I don't tell you, say AC Milan Coachella, you know, get work again. All right, okay, people, I carry my turn and say thank you as you listen to this story this morning. Me when I come to this story this morning, my name, not Justice Sweet Mouth. Country people, no forget, say fish, we don't dry. Nobody, feed bend down. Una good morning on top this morning.
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4: All right, Port Harcourt. Good morning. Yes, my name is Diplomatic Akaz Baba, the governor of radio, man of timber, caliber, plywood, and sawdust. Okay, so make it for no loss. This morning, I don't day for inside the studio with people that would represent IM Properties for inside Port Harcourt and River State here. I day with Emmanuel and Winifred. They day with us. Emmanuel, Winifred, good morning to you.
5: 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Good morning.
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6: 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Then we get Savannah for Ipoh. Wait, they very, very close to the international airport. And this one, they sell for 2 million Naira. We get another property for that location where they call Kingsgate Estate. 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
4: Okay, so Moko talk about documentation, because when it comes to property, who get document and get land or not get property? So what's your document, IM Property, they gotta give their customers?
6: Okay, if you buy property from us, for our landed property, so everything we they give you now deed of conveyance, we they give you allocation certificate, and we they give you free survey plan. 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
4: Okay, so sharply, you get some persons now when they tune to us now to listen to the show. 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
6: 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While for our building where they for Obirikwere Airport Road, you fee pay for any building and spread your payment for up to 30 years using mortgage. And we get two bedroom flats, we get three bedroom duplex, we get four bedroom duplex for that juicy location. So the number to take call us now, 070 455 0727-557-27. May I take the number again? 0704554337. And our office there for Vision Mall Plaza, opposite the Spring of Life Church, close to Jody Philly Station for SAS Road. And also, our buildings where I mentioned earlier get C of O. So, if you dey buy from us, you dey rest assured say this property dey free from any government or community wahala.
4: All right, thank you very much, Emmanuel. The way you don't talk about the property, some persons go to hungry to want to see these properties. 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So for people like that, when they listen to us now, how they go fit to see these properties?
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4: All right, thank you so much, Emmanuel. 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

0: 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Yes, if you took out for inside your calendar, yes, today now the 26th day for Inside the month of May, and of course now a very very casual Tuesday for Inside Sport Matter this morning. A lot of things on shell, eh? Remember, say over the weekend a big victory win concern, people ain't win trophy and people ain't win events. Yes, 9 full-hour bulletin for Inside yesterday, but this morning Niger they prepare to take on Zimbabwe for Inside the Unity Cup. We'll give an update on that particular one. We'll talk within the shell for Inside the NBA playoffs for basketball, and of course for the Basketball Africa League, some teams don't care, but they enter inside the semi-finals. We'll give an all the updates for Inside We Radio this morning. My name, a testimony I get, and when I show back from this small break, we'll give an every win concern sport matter this morning.
1: Lagos, for the first time ever, the world of elite MMA lands on your doorstep. 13 fights, 26 fighters, one stage. Nigeria versus the world. Wasiu Adesina faces Nacho Campos. Patrick Okeme takes on Octave Ayinda. This is not just a fight night. It's power. It's pride. It's a global spectacle. From Lagos to the world, this is where Africa shows up. Date, June the 13th. 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
0: All right, welcome back. This one is Sports Matter for Inside with Radio Niger FM 92.7. Yes, first things first, move first talk within the shell for Inside our own backyard. As you can sign Sports Matter, because first things first, what they say, the Nigeria Boxing Federation, oh yeah, so they don't talk. Oh, say for Inside this and Commonwealth Games, when go shell for Inside Scotland, oh, say what did they really want? Say they want 6 gold medals for Inside this edition of the Commonwealth Game. And as they look to actually recover from all the katakata when they happen for Inside the administration of the past government. Now, the Nigeria Boxing Federation, their vice president, what they call Omonle Imadu, in Koneyano, say their target na 10 medals, say they won't win 6 gold, while others fit come in silver and bronze color. Say, what did they really want? Now, say they want determined athletes to be say go make Nigeria proud for Inside Scotland when the Commonwealth Games go come around. So, now, so the matter be right now for Inside everything concerned Niger and the preparations for boxing for Inside the Commonwealth Games. Meanwhile, would they say, yes, for Inside Africa, Athletics Federation for Inside the World, they don't allocate only 14 direct qualification spots for boxing events for the 2028 Los Angeles Olympics. And that one come in say the number will be same been there before now 18, but right now they don't cut 4 slots ahead of the 2028 Los Angeles Games when go shell for Inside the United States. This confirmation it come from the International Olympic Committee and the World Boxing Committee, and they don't give Africa and Oceania one quota sport each per weight category, while Asia, Europe and Pan America they go receive 2 sports per weight class per gender for Inside the World of Boxing. Now the 14 weight categories will be say Africa go get it is split between the men and women, but they say for the women classes now for 51 kg, 54 kg, 59 kg, 60 kg, 65 kg, 70 and 75 kg, while for the men event and they will compete for Inside the 55 kg, 60 65 70 80 90 and 90 kg and above respectively. Now they say the African boxers they will get different opportunities to secure qualification across 4 phases of qualifiers. Now they are said the 2027 World Boxing Championships for Inside Astana and Nigeria qualifying routes good day, and it is scheduled to take place for Inside April, and it will be the first qualifying event. It will offer 44 sports in total for people who say go represent their different countries for Inside the Los Angeles Games as a consigned Olympic. Meanwhile, I'm going to enter Inside Table Tennis Matter this morning, telling us in Nigeria table tennis tower, they call Quadri Arena, where they say yes, so in don't suffer in biggest setback over 10 years for Inside the latest International Table Tennis Federation ranking. And they are saying don't drop 20 places to 76 for Inside the World. And right now, he'll be the number 4 man for Inside we continent, so in be Africa. Now, the first time since 2014, we'll be saying the Nigerian star, he don't drop out of the top two for Inside Africa. Now, for over the last 10 years, Aruna, remember saying, don't dominate the continent alongside Egyptian rival, where they call Omar Asar. We'll be saying, right now, that one is there for top of the table as he consigned the best player for Inside Africa. And for Inside the World, in Sudan for number 31st position. And right now, for Inside the latest rankings, we'll be saying, they released for Inside yesterday, with the SA Aruna, in on the overtaken by Egypt's Youssef Abdelaziz. We'll be saying, right now, him be second for Inside Africa and 57th for Inside the World. But for Inside Table Tennis matter, with the SA, the Nigeria Table Tennis Federation, they don't receive equipment support from one Chinese-based company, where they call Wang Kai Table Tennis. With the SA, these people, they don't also pledge further assistance towards player development across Africa. But they said the equipment we see Nigeria receive a day like the likes of rubbers, blades, balls, and other items when go fit make people play tennis easily and wirely for Inside We Nigeria. And for Inside this presentation, now during the 2026 WTT contender for Inside Lagos over the weekend, and for Inside the WTT contender presentation, the representative of the company in where they call Vera Rajai Israel in gonna describe Nigeria as a nation where we say we get plenty talent for inside we country, in gonna use players such as Kwadwo Aruna and Olajide Omotayo as a reference. Say this kind of players plenty for Nigeria. They just need to harness your talent and to make sure say yes, they get the right equipment to take train with. But right now, Mukai Bode enter Inside Africa. Talk with Inshallah yesterday for Inside the Basketball Africa League yesterday. Yes, we don't confirm into two other teams. We say go join the rest for Inside the Final Four of the Basketball Africa League Season 6. Akli of Egypt yesterday, they beat Club African of Tunisia by 18 points. They beat them 98-80 to carry Bode enter inside the semifinals. And for Inside the other match yesterday night, Petro de Luanda of Angola, they beat Dar City of Nairobi 83-69. And that one comes to them too. They don't carry body enter inside the next round of the Basketball Africa League Season 6. So it'll be the semi-finals. But right now, we'll come up from Inside Africa. We'll talk about the United States right now, because the NBA playoffs, they're up and running for Inside the United States. And for Inside Eli Momo, one game been shelled between the New York Knicks and the Cleveland Cavaliers. And as he be right now, the New York Knicks, they don't reach the NBA Finals for the first time since 1999, as they beat the Cleveland Cavaliers for Inside Game 4 for Inside Cleveland. And this particular win, a historic win for the New York Knicks, because now the first time in 27 years they will carry body put for Inside the NBA Finals. And they're going to wait for who go win between the San Antonio Spurs and the Oklahoma City Thunder for Inside their own Western Conference Final Series. Right now, two of them don't win two games each, and we're going to wait for the next two games to decide to see who go carry body enter inside the finals to go face the New York Knicks. But after the match yesterday, I go talk for Inside this morning, the MVP of the Eastern Conference Finals, his name is Jalen Brunson, in there on Sports Matter this morning. They tell us how he be and how he be for the team as they don't carry body enter for Inside the Final.

0: Brunson, in don't talk or say, if they're saying teammates not there with them, ain't no sure say the club or the team go fee achieve something we did achieve right now for inside early this morning. And the first time we did achieve something like that for inside the last 27 years. But Mukai Badi come off from every train consigned the New York Knicks and basketball right now. We'll talk within the shell for inside the world of tennis because right now, again, one major tournament we'll be saying they on for inside France. They call them the Roland Garros. Yes, now for inside clay court, they play that particular one. And right now, greetings Katie Botta. She avoid an early slip up for inside the French Open first round after she win one human way they call Akasha Orobo. In beat 6-4, 4-6, 6-4. To make sure, say yes, she don't care, but they enter inside the next round for the Roland Garros, the second Grand Slam for inside tennis. Yeah, and right now, they say for the second round, she go face Austrian 28 seed, where they call Anastasia Potapova for inside the next round. But after her win for inside yesterday, she the this one give us about how the match be for body.
1: Yeah, I mean, very difficult today. I mean, she's obviously very fresh into the WTA. Clearly got a big ball on her, prefers clay a lot. I feel like, you know, people like that are obviously very dangerous because they normally play above their level, you know, in tournaments like this as they have no pressure. So I think for me, it was a little bit of a roller coaster. I think some parts of it were good, some parts of it.
0: Yes, you don't hear us a beer from that human way they call Katie Botta. But more carry body enter inside another kind of event for inside sport matter this morning, we'll talk about football matter and we will show back after this small break.
2: Lagos, for the first time ever, the world of elite MMA lands on your doorstep. 13 fights, 26 fighters, one stage. Nigeria versus the world. Wasiu Adesina faces Nacho Campos. Patrick Okeme takes on Otave Ayinda. This is not just a fight night. It's power. It's pride. It's a global spectacle. From Lagos to the world, this is where Africa shows up. 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
0: All right, welcome back from that small break. We'll talk about football right now for Inside Sport Matter. First things first, we'll talk about the Nigeria Premier Football League. We say the former Nigeria Premier Football League champions, where they call Remo Stars Football Club, where they say, yeah, so they regret how things be for inside the season when just finished. You remember, say they don't carry, but they enter inside the second division after they play 1-1 for inside Benin City against Benin Insurance. Remember, say that match for inside Sunday, they mean they win that match by 1-0. The person who scored the goal for them, in name now Victor Mbauma, and give them the lead before halftime. But for inside second half, during the stoppage time, Chijoke Akuneto, and call equalize for Benin Insurance. That one come in, say the match end 1-1. And based on results from another center, that one come in, say Remo Stars, they're not going to compete for inside top flight of Nigerian football next season. And this one are just 1 year after they win the Nigeria Premier Football League for the 2024-2025 season. So, but right now, they don't release statement to the talk. So, say they go make sure, say yes, they regroup, fight back to come back for inside the Nigeria Premier Football League. But away from that, Mukai Bode enter inside Enugu right now, telling my how things be because the president for inside with Niger, Bola Ahmed Enugu, in on the send congratulation messages. So, they give Rangers International based on say that they win the Nigeria Premier Football League for the record ninth time. I'm going to talk. Say this theory this club do right now, seeing a very, very big achievement. See, they win the 2025-26 season with 68 points from 38 matches. For instance, one statement will be say the presidency been released yesterday through their special advisor for inside information and strategy. Named Bayo Onanuga. I'm going to talk. Say the president praised the club's managers and their supporters and players based on how they take win the title, even though say Rivers United been to chase them back to back for inside the top of the table. So they make sure say yes, they actually they locked in to win the Nigeria Premier Football League for the second time in 3 years. So now, so the matter be right now. But away from that, Smoke Aribo, they enter inside London right now, telling us, say, the Super Eagles go there in action today against Zimbabwe for the Unity Cup. Remember, say, the Super Eagles now then be holders of the Unity Cup after they win the last edition for inside the last year. But right now, yes, the coach, he don't switch to a different tactics. He don't call players, you see, they never really get play time for inside the Super Eagles and new players from inside the Nigeria Premier Football League. But how things be right now, Nigeria will begin their title defense for inside the Unity Cup semi-final today when they go face Zimbabwe for inside one place where they call the Valley in South London. And this other semi-final will be between Jamaica and India. It will take place later today. But ahead of the match, the head coach for inside with Nigeria, where they call Eric Sekochel. Now in the end, this one gave us about preparations and how Indon actually switched from calling popular players to the players you see people don't really know to give them chance to play for Nigeria.
3: This Unity Cup for us, this is not a question about the winning the trophy. I have a goal and objective for this tournament, for these two friendly games. The first objective is giving an opportunity, a chance to show what we can do, what we can improve with our team. So there is some new player, there is some former player, but I want to give them the chance to show something.
0: Yes, and I am from the head coach here for inside the Super Eagles team, Eric Sekochel, and the Yanda one about the Unity Cup preparations as he consigned Nigeria and other countries, let me say, that they compete for inside that one. Momo Kaibo, they come up from there. Mutoko is in the shell for inside the AC Milan right now because they say they don't sack their head coach here, they call Massimiliano Allegri after the club miss out on qualifying for the UEFA Champions League for the second year running. Now, after they lose 2-1 for inside the final day of the Serie A season, let me say, they can confirm to say they go drop from third place, current to fifth place. They can do some kind of internal review to see who and who supposed to come out from the club based on the kind of performance where we say the club put out for inside the 2025-2026 season. And for inside one statement, where we say the club owners, where they call Redbird Capital Partners, they can describe the campaign as failure despite long spells of promise for inside the club. And one of those decisions where they take, not to make sure, say yes, they sack their head coach, where they call Massimiliano Allegri. But away from that, Mukai, but they enter inside the United States, Mexico, and Canada. In fact, they enter inside North America right now because now there they go host the 2026 World Cup Wingo Shele for inside 11th of June. From next month, going to enter July the 16th for inside 2 months' time. Because today, I say the presido for inside Mexico, where they call Claudia Sheinbaum, she don't agree or say Iran go they base for inside Mexico during the World Cup. She can claim or say US they unwilling to host them. Now, Sheinbaum can talk or say our government they approached by FIFA after the US can talk or say they don't want Iran to spend the night for inside the country because of safety concerns. But right now, they don't talk or this Mexico president, she don't talk or say the country go host this people they call Iran, but they go to play all their matches for inside the United States. She can talk or say even FIFA don't approach them to tell them say maybe they create a conducive environment for Iran as the World Cup they go on. So right now, they are the country training base go there for inside one place where they call Tijuana for inside Mexico until the tournaments go end or until Iran go actually finish their World Cup campaign for inside North America. Meanwhile, for say inside everything consigned at the World Cup, they are say Spain don't release their World Cup squad. And for the first time ever, they are saying no Real Madrid player go there for inside the Spanish World Cup squad. Based on say the kind of performance they put for this season, they were to really switch the head coach for inside the Spanish national team, Belé. His name now Luis de la Fuente. In going to talk, say you no get any local bias for any player at all. See if you're good enough, you go make the squad. Meanwhile, injured forward where they call Lamine Yamal, yes, the name for the squad, even though say yes, he missed the last month of Barcelona season when he been get one kind of hamstring injury for the 22nd of April. And some other players like Nico Williams, we say him too, he don't get hamstring injury, all of them to enter for inside the squad. But recently, coach the end they give us now say in the bringing people will be say go make sure say yes they fight for the team tooth and nail till the end of the World Cup. But now I'll go back break for inside Sport Matter this morning. Remember say Sport Matter later today by 7 o'clock we don't tandaya to give an every ring concern the ever busy and ever exciting world of sports. My name a testimony again, and I thank you for joining us for inside the show this Obongalicious Tuesday morning. Mona, enjoy the rest of our Tuesday. I don't care my kaya, come off.
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0: 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And when you add plenty of vegetables like efo, ugu, and season with the rich taste of Nos seasoning cubes, even better.
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0: right, and I still Nigeria FM 92.7 Port Harcourt. You did listen to right now on top of the money runs with a Diplomatic Akas, Baba.
1: And able landlady, good morning to you.
0: Yes.
1: The time now at 8:31. Now our studio time be that. And now time for us to go through some Tory papers this morning on top of your commuter time. And Akas Baba, normally I know say you don't already sunch for punch.
0: Yes.
1: Punch,
0: you know say
1: punch,
0: I know the slack when it comes to punch matter.
1: Because I be fight too.
0: No, that be fight. I know they like delay. Anybody when they say they on the line of punching, you know they like delay.
1: They give them as they hot. Element of surprise.
0: You understand? Because at a time, no time.
1: That's so.
0: So last, I did first I punch, now they are sitting puts.
1: Okay, me, I did daily trust. I also did daily post and Vanguard. So I go just the sunshine of them one by follow the other. Buruburu, make a first of all just check some one or two for inside Daily Post.
0: Okay.
1: From there I go Miyankos enter Vanguard.
0: Okay.
1: From Vanguard and Miyankos finally I come balance put for Daily Trust.
0: All right. So I go start with a punch. For inside punch this morning, the first one they see it concerned Dangote. They face a price war as NNPC back fuel imports. Then I watched the headline card this morning. Say Dangote they face the price for on top a price war as NNPC back fuel imports. The Nigerian National Petroleum Company Limited don't tell the federal High Court where BC Sidan for inside Lagos said the petroleum products from Dangote Petroleum Refinery and the petrochemical company they sell at a high and a fluctuating market price. Then I with the NNPC they take cut. So the price will be said then go to the self-way so they sell on the high and a fluctuating market price. They call the one say that one self grant the refinery request. Said that one they call the one say that granting that's what called the grant the refinery the request on top the hand to monopolize the industry on top of fuel matter to be in control of the Nigeria downstream petroleum products. You see, that now what NNPC they take out for inside this headline.
1: Again, one report where NBS carry come out. NBS now will be National Bureau of Statistics. Now these people where they know how to calculate or they tell you inflation long cost rate of this, like they calculate everything where it has to do with statistics and they calculate our inflation rates and GDP across the most gross the domestic product. So economists now, people will be on top of economy matter. Don't come and say get one latest report where this NBS National Bureau of Statistics carry come out concerning our gross domestic products for the first quarter of 2026. Economists don't call it NBS. Say that's their report. Made them go check them again. Who report and no report and where? According to economists, say cost of living for Nigeria don't worse. NBS will release one report on Monday, yesterday, and the report they show say our economy don't grow by 3.89% for the first quarter of 2026. Unlike last year. Economy.nbs NBS about down a report make on another thing on the report. Which one be economy don't grow? Where economy the worst? Nigerians they live in cost of living the worst. And I say economy where you think grow from where to where? That's now waiting economies don't reject that report where NBS carry come and say make them go check the report again. And said the report is no balance where. And say if you check on where. Say our cost of living, they worse. They call the talk, say economy, they increase.
0: I will say, you get some people there when they be saying, so kind of time, man, you just go to slap their left ear. So that they go hear where and they go understand how people, the campaign, where people, they pass through. You know, you go to just slap their left ear. Talking about economy, say economy, say they grow. Grow for here, who plant them? Then, for inside the punch this morning, punch, carry say, federal government don't cancel $717 million World Bank power loan, even as a blackout day for inside our country, Nigeria. Then I wait punch carry here this morning. According to the headline, the federal government will not cancel the $117.7 million on this bus World Bank financing for the country Nigeria where they trouble our light sector. That money that they won't collect the money from a World Bank to fit settle our light problem for inside the country. Effectively, they don't terminate the remaining portion of a $1.52 billion power sector recovery program, even as the tariff, the shortfall, the mount on them, on top the financial worsening pressure, and also the persistent implementation challenges across the industry when it concerns light matter. So documents will be say punch carried from the World Bank website on Monday. Can show say they don't cancel the request of the loan, followed a formal request by the government of Nigeria and a joint decision by both parties to discontinue financing under the power sector recovery performance based operation due to evolving sector and the realities and the inability to achieve the key reform milestone. Then I would see punch C for inside his website of World Bank. So the Coco BC did not cancel that loan. So according to World Bank, for the paper when the BC they see, they cancel the amount will represent the entire undisbursed balance remaining under the program. Then I would see they carry here. And the amount to now $717.7 million equivalent that they don't cancel on top of the loan when the BC our government won't carry before.
1: Somebody shout power.
0: Power.
1: Shout power.
0: Power.
1: See, we will not know say we get power. Mm-hmm. You remember that time they go tell you, say, you feel cook for community, and community feel cook for person, one person. Mm-hmm. But one person don't feel cook for community.
0: No,
1: you understand?
0: No,
1: we never really understand the power we get citizens, as Nigerians. Now we be government.
0: But you know why they easy?
1: Now we be government.
0: Yes, now we be government. But now people for outside there, whether they call Obodoyibo abroad, now you make the moves. Mm. You understand? Mm. If now Nigeria here, say you can't go one place, can't gather, say this one, that one, they can't use the security personnel till they fight the people.
1: So we can't call who they in charge of these people.
0: Yes.
1: 1, 2, 3, you wanna come?
0: No, yes.
1: Or let this envelope go. Everybody go home.
0: Now quiet.
1: All right. Another headline for Inside Daily Post here be say, for this APC primaries, presidential primaries for ADC, not APC. You say one group, one faction, they don't announce a former minister and former governor of River State, Oga Amaechi. They don't announce him as winner for Inside Ebonyi State. One faction of ADC for Ebonyi State don't announce Oga Amaechi as their presidential candidate, as winner.
0: Who really winner?
1: This one, our faction, okay, not be the main ADC.
0: Yeah,
1: a faction.
0: For Ebonyi State.
1: For Ebonyi State.
0: Okay.
1: They be conduct their own presidential primary election. Wala.
0: Be like bicycle. Then, Wike don't talk. Then the minister of FCT don't talk. He said Fubara come out from government race and also indoor align with the peace pact, according to Wike for Inside Punch. So the minister of Federal Capital Territory, the person of Yeson Wike, on Monday, indoor talk the withdrawal of River State Governor Sim Fubara from the Waka on top of governorship race align with the peace agreement when the basically they be get concerning the state matter. Wike also talk on Monday why they brief a journalist after inspecting infrastructure projects for Abuja. A talks the development to they consistent with the understanding with they reach during the reconciliation effort involving key political actors for inside River State. Fubara recently stepped down from the All Progressive Congress governorship primaries, toss a decision it take him after consultation on top of the interests of peace, unity, and stability for the state. So the minister talks in that based on the agreement with the gate, Nameka will draw from the governorship race with APC.
1: Nigerians don't they complain. They say serious hold up. They say from Abuja, if it Abuja to Kaduna Road, say hold up. From Abuja, if it Abuja to Kaduna Road, say hold up.

0: rain where they fall. Everything join, just make the road everywhere. No be small. For inside the Daily Post, and they had this story there.
1: Not be only the neck, even this Ibadan, Lagos Ibadan Expressway.
0: Eh, well, okay.
1: Yesterday.
0: Na in name, na in second name.
1: Today. Na so you see.
0: You know so that road, that Lagos Ibadan, normally you dey pop.
1: That behavior.
0: Eh, that behavior. You can't add this on joint.
1: A lock. Lock. All right. They say for punch, they say bandits don't kidnap a Kwara, one king for Kwara State, his wife, his children. They also attack a police station. Then I waiting punch carry here. According to the Tori for here, they say suspected bandit on Monday launched a coordinated midnight attack on top the Yashikira community for inside the Baruten local government area for Kwara State. They call burn a section of the palace. They can kidnap three wives of the emir and four children of a traditional ruler, Alhaji Umar Sariki. They kidnap a wife and the children. According to Tori weapons gather for the attack on the base, it happened between the hour of 12 o'clock for early morning and 2 o'clock. Now, they didn't last. They can see heavily armed men with their carry attack. They can storm the border town for inside the large numbers. They plenty. They call the fire any into the air before they call advance directly towards the palace and the one nearby police. The formation too. So people therefore there, they come to see the attackers. Now so they overpower local security operative with a station around the palace. They come force their way into the inner section of the royal residence where members of the emir household, they come seize all of them. Another person when they basically come talk on top of the matter too, he said they're not calling name because of how the matter bill. He can't describe the matter. Che, not be smart, you know. It's in a very, very attack, big attack that they attack the palace. Then they're waiting in talk. In talk say, I just finished communicating with my father right now. In the report, he said three of his wife, they kidnap him, the wife of the emir, and four children also kidnapped them, too, including some people that when they stay for inside the community.
0: All right, I did for inside me now, I did Vanguard now. They say 2027 general elections, the opposition, don't they oppose themselves? Voila! Hello, Villa Bicycle. Opposition now, don't they oppose themselves? The headline here says 2027 opposition parties in disarray. They don't they produce factional candidates. Akas, opposition they oppose themselves. This one go and one faction go say now this one we put another group go say now this one we everywhere obara waiting they happen here. As political parties they tidy up their primaries this week, this is not the best time for opposition parties. People will be say their ambition not to stop President Tinubu of APC in 2027. Yet inside their party now so faction A, faction B, faction E, faction F everywhere mwabara now so it be the headline for Vanguard for inside this morning.
1: If now so APC do their own for 2015,
0: they for
1: not fit to win. This one when they say this a joint body, I be a coalition, or this one when they do so, this a party them, it go hard them, it go hard them. But you don't want in a bat now with this politics. The way that they arrange at this days, to wait me at they understand. They feel say somebody, say you go there. Go scatter there.
0: Go and cost confusion.
1: Go ask go. How much will go pay you? Go and cause confusion there.
0: Your mandate is to go.
1: Let us pay you. Go and cause confusion there. Can you do it? Yes, I can do it. Yeah, go there.
0: See your bara in their midst. Put confusion.
1: What did they say? Devil. So, that
0: we
1: might be
0: the devil.
1: Don't
0: see devil before.
1: I don't ever see
0: who don't see devil before? Not be the one when they act for drama. When they talk of devil, the one where be say we all of us know. Now he won't be like me and you. Yes, and devil they use.
1: The young scholar say, I hear of something. I hear them. But no, your man, you're talking the word, they hear them. Somebody say they come meet him. Say they won't give him so millions of naira. Make it go so party.
0: Go
1: be their member.
0: Oh yeah.
1: They also get your own faction. As the chairman of your own faction.
0: Confusion. Now Bible talk and I say there is no peace for the weekend.
1: For the weekend.
0: No peace.
1: That day I just drive enter his office.

0: I say that the men like they go so. He say, what do I think? I saw Ghana think anything. I say, look, your family, they involved. I say, if they catch you last, that your family go suffer.
1: Yeah, finish.
0: I say, come on hand. Focus on your business. Don't mind these people them. Focus on your business. He say, could you think about the matter? The money when they mention,
1: he blessed.
0: He say, and I want you to go feel reject. I saw God reject this one. I say, give yourself 5 years, 10 years, you go make that money.
1: INEC appeals judgment to where they cancel their timeline for the 2027 elections. They don't go appeal the judgment where court been give concerning their election timeline and timetable. Oyo school kidnap, government they under pressure as these kidnappers they demand ransom. Those school children and teachers where they kidnap for Oyo state, they say the government they under pressure now as the kidnappers they demand for ransom. They said the suspected gunmen will kidnap 39 students and 7 teachers for inside this Orie local government area. They say now they don't reach out to the state government to, and they say they don't request for ransom, but they never talk exactly how much where they find. They say they never disclose the amount of ransom. I can't just see
0: how they tell reach out to state government.
1: Fear again for government.
0: Wait, how they tell reach out? Is it through phone or through letter? Who carry the letter? If na phone, that number where they take make the call, so say they gather with Nigeria, say come and register your line, come and do NIN. They suffer us that period. Say that in a way to feel secure, wanting for security and for tracking down people. You get to get in touch with government. Even as I did so, to reach the River State government. There are way and process I go pass through to feel reach the government of a River State. So easily, these kidnapper kidnap children, kidnap teachers. Then they reach out to state government. How? Which means now through phone line, through letter, or they say somebody come. I've been a true dream.
1: Now
0: they take communicate with the state government. Okay, let's take for punch this morning. They say fuel price if it drop for the days where they come, so in the incoming days, if oil price continue to plug following ongoing peace talk between the United States and Iran, say the peace talk fee work well, say the price of oil fee drop in the coming days. This will come as oil price don't fall from $111 last week to $97 on Monday morning. Oil price before now $111, but now they say don't fall to $97. Be say now this talk only be say US they talk with Iran, so this peace talk, so if the peace talk work out well, if it make a fuel the price to come down, that I what he punch carry here this morning.
1: Vanguard Nadia CD, and they say electricity matter, NDPHC don't restore 450 megawatt Aloji plant. They say the managing director and chief executive officer of the Niger Delta Power Holding Company, Engineer they say they don't disclose, say, operations of the 450 megawatts Aloji open cycle power plant for Abia State. They don't restore them after they be shut down in 2023 because of a shortage of gas supply and meter wahala. Say they don't restore. I can't see no light. You don't get light? For some days now, I don't understand the light.
0: I pray me they don't know where they stay yet.
1: No, I'm not going to mention where they stay.
0: But
1: for how many? For like a week, you know. The light, I'm flabbergasted.
0: You didn't get light, have you?
1: I'm on the thing, they suspect. Yes. I say, what did they happen here?
0: Yeah, they get light.
1: So sometimes from this morning, they bring it. I say, what did they happen for here? Again, I've been here because they changed the meaning. No, so they mean me change minister of power now.
0: Not to talk him.
1: Yeah.
0: Because you see, they know you.
1: They don't know where they stay.
0: No, tell you.
1: No, they don't know where they stay.
0: Get people that go, you ask. This landlady from inside Nigeria.
1: Which area in
0: where should they stay?
1: I beg go.
0: Eh, now there
1: they light sweet.
0: Hey, who they handle that area? Offer for 2 days.
1: See, even if they just light like this, they carry bill come. But then they go pay bill now.
0: Yes, now. Your mom, you say, if I day house, and they sleep with light now, wake up with light. I want to see them. You know, they take time.
1: They don't bring them back.
0: They don't bring her come back.
1: I said, light today, they late in morning. I said, that's so life this week.
0: You know, they say, don't tell me they complain about lights for this radio, for our station.
1: This one recently,
0: you don't tell
1: me. I said, they don't do something. It's well,
0: Let's say their wife, they do their way. So when your wife, they do your way, you really treat people well. Custom intercepted lottery box may be say carry military uniform. Mm. The Nigeria Customs don't sharply intercept a luxury bus with military uniform. They also carry cannabis for inside and other contraband with the money with a value it reached 259 million naira. Bob, and this one they say they bring threats to our country, Nigeria. People they do bad business and they carry better money. They do the, see the money 259 million naira. Now I be waiting somebody carry for inside bus. You call say I come build fine house. They drive fine motor. You say, hey, this man is doing well. But time goes a custom. Don't catch them.
1: Youth for this Umuadara community for Obo local government area for Imo State. They don't grab that man where they say he go kill this nursing student. Wendy. Because that story, I read that story. Bless me, I cry.
0: I tell you.
1: They said they don't hold the man. The youth don't arrest the suspect over the killing of that nursing student for inside Imo State.
0: Now, face be that.
1: Now, the face, one of them, they said they've been there too. Mm. One, now the vulcanizer. Mm. One, now this one, I be the vulcanizer. Mm. The other one, now the one where they
0: we support
1: where they charge the when they get, they go charge phone. Mm. The two of them come plan. Because according to the story, they say they don't babam. The headline is for Vanguard. From there, I will just finally balance for Daily Trust newspaper. I will just check some one or two stories there.
0: All right, still for Punch. They say NSCDC don't seal two Chinese companies over railway theft allegation. They allegate for their ethics. They go thief our railway equipment them. So NSCDC don't seal the Chinese company over railway theft allegation. Then I will see Punch carry here this morning.
1: Former President Jonathan go know in fate today whether he go in qualify or not to run again. Now today you go know today will be May 26th.
0: May 26th.
1: Federal High Court go sit down for Abuja today to deliver their judgment for the case when they carry on their table. Whether he go qualify to run or not, now today we go know.
0: Police don't arrest the 124 suspects for inside Imo State for forest raid. The entire side forest go raid forest. Now there, they caught a cash. This 24-year-old suspect. The operative of the Imo State Police Command don't arrest the 124 suspect during coordinated combined operation across a forested area for inside the Eziobodu, for inside the Ihiagwa, Nekede, and the Okolochi communities for inside over the West local government area. The State Police Command, the State Police talk person, DS. Henry Okoye and I confirmed the matter. According to Ram, he said the operation the person in the lead and the area command for inside over the Hoban, ACP Michael Abatam, and also involved 250 police officers them and vigilante. They can carry them, can deploy them to suspected criminal hideout from inside the state and black spots within the affected communities. Now there, they got sharply arrested some suspect them with their name now Jonah Abotu, 21 year, Abel John, 22 years, Ibrahim Ubande, 40 years, Peter Samuel, 28 years, Kabiru Yahaya, 20 years, and Yahaya Adamu, 22 years. Now, they take arrest them on top of this combine of the forest.
1: Okay, and my last story is now 2-in-1. For a week, Fubara no even supposed to collect election funds in the first place. Nothing concerned them before. Fubara shouldn't have obtained re-election form. That headline for Daily Trust. And finally, for here, federal government declare public holiday. So, although you know, we will go there here. But federal government will declare Wednesday, Children's Day will be tomorrow, Thursday, 28th of May, as public holiday to mark this Eid celebration. My question now, what is going to remain for Friday? If we just remove the Friday.
0: Okay. On Friday, what good on Friday?
1: Yes, now. If we just go and join.
0: Wow.
1: Make it business until Monday.
0: Better me they know how that may all of us work. Well, we're not the work for you. That money when you be say our govern say go buy from the fee refund I give us. like what do we can talk now? Say not suppose even buy from before. Based on the agreement with the get. The fee you're sorry for us give us the money.
1: Maybe don't pay.
0: They say group of people now gather themselves go buy the form now. You know you hear that?
1: Okay, for yeah.
0: And now, so with the bank APC, they feel refund that money.
1: At least even they go, then they go collect 30%.
0: Yeah, I mean they bring the minimum. Send 100 million. Yeah.
1: No, for governorship.
0: For governorship.
1: No, that no, no, no, no, no, no, no, no, no, no, no, no, no, no, no, no, no, no, no, no, no, no, no, no, no, no, no, no, no, no, no, no, no, no, no, no, no, no, no, no, no, no, no, no, no, no, no, no, no, no, no, no, no, no, no, no, no, no, no, no, no, no, no, no, no, no, no, no, no, no, no, no, no, no, no, no, no, no, no, no, no, no, no, no, no, no, no, no, no, no, no, no, no, no, no, no, no, no, no, no, no, no, no, no, no, no, no, no, no, no, no, no, no, no, no, no, no, no, no, no, no, no, no, no, no, no, no, no, no, no, no, no, no, no, no, no, no, no, no, no, no, no, no, no, no, no, no, no, no, no, no, no, no, no, no, no, no, no, no, no, no, no, no, no, no, no, no, no, no, no, no, no, no, no, no, no, no, no, no, no, no, The governor, she, I think, that's 70 million.
0: Even hey, they give us more for the money now.
1: I can't suppose we enter WhatsApp.
0: Many money not lost, go like Betty. Lost.
1: What's lost?
0: Hey, that's it for Betty. When you bet, when you don't bet like too odd, when you sure, say you go enter.
1: I know it. You know the one with the pin pass for that, this thing?
0: Betty.
1: When you they see the money, they go.
0: They go.
1: That moment when the money just they. I think they go.
0: Mostly when you can bet over 2.5, they got this calling one
1: as
0: go.
1: The money, as the money, your mind goes just in. Go, did I say one thing?
0: You can pray, Jesus. Jesus. Jesus, help me. Jesus, help me. Jesus, Jesus. Let's see that Jesus now say you.
2: Yeah, good morning, Lanley and Akash.
1: Good morning.
2: Yeah, Radio Cine President. I'm recording this voice note from Geneva, Switzerland. For me, our people always say that a wise man doesn't talk always. We know the agreement you have with the governor is not constitutional. Yes, so you should rest. The governor have left your real estate. Then move on with your real estate. Yes, so we should hear what from your own side. The great man doesn't talk always. For INEC appealing the judgment, what is the can you tell me in the landlady and Akash, the interest of INEC? If not one particular man that destroyed PDP, that current Tinubu government for head, let him learn from Erofa. Erofa have been protected today. He may be in turn tomorrow. I don't know why he doesn't think about tomorrow. Tell me the reason why INEC will go appeal. What is the concern of INEC? If not person, one particular man pursuing opposition party as he destroyed the one in River State. Let's see how it goes. If they plan to rig this election, it will work for them. Kembilan from Geneva.
1: Kembilan, when you reach Geneva?
0: Because he said two days now. Now the year he came below for Geneva.
1: Where how you reach Geneva?
0: Which person will they call us for Port Harcourt?
1: He left Geneva. He still they use this in this
0: Nigeria line.
1: Yeah, no, understand. Came below. Which time you reach Geneva? Switzerland.
0: Well, my sister.
1: How you take
0: 2 days now? Now the year he came below for Geneva.
1: Now from Rumokoro,
0: he came below when they call us for Port Harcourt.
1: If from Rumokoro enter bus,
0: go Geneva. Everybody go to change. Okay. Everybody go to change location
1: I
0: now.
1: I tell you,
0: I bet make not change location.
1: Ebola lady from where?
0: For Switzerland.
1: No, I know they go to Switzerland.
0: Netherlands.
1: From Netherlands.
0: Akash Baba from Jamaica.
1: All right. Good morning, able and capable landlady. Akash Baba. Good morning, landlady. Governor of Radio. Good morning.
0: Morning.
1: Everything just a pop and quagmire for we Nigerians for this APC government. I don't see devil before. And then there for every capital and state houses for the country. Everywhere, just the pop. And I know say they're possible to use your Nigerian life from anywhere in the world, especially for WhatsApp.
0: Yes.
1: We know. But when Kembilan go Geneva, that's what you are saying.
0: It's too sudden.
1: It's too quick.
0: It's too quick.
1: Yeah, you're going to need to. It's so quick in a.
0: It can't be the way the complacency the country is hard. Yeah, take your money to buy flight visa or flight ticket. And that you're Geneva, we need to know your idea for this country. Geneva,
1: Switzerland.
0: Okay, what you got for me saying? The Kembilan, you listen to us right now.
1: Do video. And now post.
0: Show us the street where you did for inside Geneva.
1: Shock us.
0: Shock us.
1: Prove us wrong.
0: Disgrace us.
1: Say, embarrass us on radio now. Just do video now. Say you there. Look at where I did. No use AI or we go know.
0: Yes, now.
1: If you use AI, we go know.
0: Snap the streets of Geneva.
1: That's why they go to Geneva. I never go.
0: See. Make sure say you there with one white person for there.
1: Even if you know them, just only your video go show us. Go
0: the environment. But in addition, put one white person.
3: Good morning, Olalede. Good morning. Now your brother Alex Fast Food, they call you from New Road, Brooklyn. Buruburuwano, I beg you, before I start, I want to draw attention of NEPA. Say one of their high tension pool fall for New Road Junction.
0: Okay.
3: Opposite a comprehensive school.
0: Okay.
3: So I've been made a call remover, team block road, may not cause problem. Back to the headline news. Buruburuwano, the one for your in-house news where one of the APC members, they talk to the margin of another equipment, say, you know me, say, what do you mean now? First, we go deliver. Me, I want to ask this money, for the whole river rise, nobody will feel deliver. Equally, people don't root for how many years? When you forgive River Nice a chance, even if it's a common football, I said, bring another person from River Nice. They say, no, say, you know me. Now, when they do it like this, the day where the thing will bounce back to another side, maybe no complain. No. Thank you, now, your brother, Alex Fast Food.
1: All right, thank you, Alex. Headline of interest. Okay, Hank from Marine Bates. Federal government don't cancel loan where they request from World Bank. May they hide their head in shame. Just to tell us, say World Bank don't cancel the loan as Niger people flood social media handle of World Bank. Landlady, I beg, shout that power again. Power!
0: Power!
1: Opposition, don't they oppose themselves? They handwrite to just declare, say all this factional crisis, now just one aim. Now their pattern be that for them to dominate and make the ruling party continue to rule. Now their pattern. We can say Fubara stepped down to honor agreement with them signed. I wonder how one man done they so powerful so say he they decide who to rule or not to rule for we state. I cry for my state. Make a bad break here because the headline they pinch me for body, they pepper me for body. On a good morning, Hank from Marine Base.
0: Power.
4: Akas. Good morning.
0: Good morning.
4: Ebola lady, good morning.
1: Good morning.
4: My name is Sylvester. They made this voice known from Port Harcourt here.
0: Welcome.
4: The area where concern me now, these bandits where kidnap these children, school children, and seven teachers, that one be headed. Those people get mind. I wait till they give them that mind, and because of those children, when they deal with, yeah, I trust our Nigerian army and our Nigerian police. I trust them. But they cannot attack them without, you know, rescuing these children. That is their, that, now what if they give their mind? If not, if there had been, they did not kidnap those children, then to just round them up, begin bomb them. But there's nothing you can do to save the life of these children. So that is what is giving them morale. So please, our people should still put more effort on intelligence to rescue these children. If not, we don't need there to catch them. And because of these children, if they want to kill them, they think we have fed the children. And it will be very disastrous. It's better for a criminal to escape than to kill innocent person, to kill one innocent person. It's better for a criminal to escape than to kill innocent one innocent person. Remember Sylvester from Port Harcourt. I know that our military, they will do well.
1: All right, thank you, Sylvester. Landlady and Akasana, good morning.
0: Good morning.
1: Okay, say so today now, but we'll come back to that one. Nigerian government, they gradually increase Dangote wealth by handing over our market to a financial network. Dangote now the only company where our past and the current leader get investment inside Dangote. If Abacha loot was invested inside Dangote, no one would have been able to discover and recover it. Imagine Dangote cement, nodus, rod, plus other things, we know they do adverts for them, plus other things when they sell. Our government don't make Dangote richer and more important in the world than our country, Nigeria. If this is not true, why is it possible for a refinery to work and our own country own no they work? What do you need they use? What of these other salts, Uburu salt and Nkalago cement, why those ones no they work? Nigerian market, they suffer monopoly. Mazio Indiche even now send that message. Okay, I will go come later. He gets something when he saying daughter bed dinner today, and he gets something to give out to anybody where go fit guess the daughter age. Say go give something out, but we'll go do that one later on. For now, maybe we enter markets.
0: Okay.

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1: Please listen to this public information from the River State Internal Revenue Service. Congratulatory message to His Excellency Sir Simon Alaye Fubara GSSRS, Governor of River State, and the good people of River State on the occasion of the 59th anniversary of the creation of River State and the 3rd anniversary of his administration. The River State Internal Revenue Service heartily congratulates His Excellency Sir Simon Alaye Fubara GSSRS, Governor of River State, and the industrious, peace-loving people of River State on the auspicious occasion of the 59th anniversary of the creation of River State and the 3rd anniversary of the purposeful administration of His Excellency. As River State proudly celebrates 59 years of remarkable existence on May 27, 2026, under your purposeful leadership, His Excellency, River State has continued to record significant strides in internally generated revenue growth, transparency, and fiscal sustainability. The remarked double-digit growth recorded in the state's internally generated revenue, IGR, would not have been possible without the unwavering commitment, encouragement, and the strategic support of His Excellency to reforms, institutional efficiency, and economic expansion in River State. Over the past 3 years, the administration has demonstrated exceptional dedication to the welfare of the people through impactful investments in infrastructure, human capital development, peace building, public sector reforms, and economic empowerment initiatives that continues to strengthen public confidence and stimulate sustainable development across the state. May River State continue to flourish as a beacon of excellence, economic prosperity, and good governance in Nigeria. Congratulations to His Excellency Sir Amapu Senibo Simine Alaye Fubara GSSRS and the great people of River State. And this is signed by Sir Israel O. Ebunefu, FCTI, Executive Chairman, River State Internal Revenue Service.
2: This is not the head.

0: Kakasa and landlady, good morning. I beg, wanna help me 10 years on weekend? Making leave Sim alone. Whether Sim withdraw or you know withdraw, you know concern I'm making, they don't give a River State. Making carry a job. Making change River State no, name to Nweke State. Make come on River State, change and to Nweke State. Waiting me down, no go hear something for him. Could talk go front, talk come back. Only him be governor, we don't rule River State before. Making respect himself for minding business. Talk, crawl from January to December, they talk. Could maybe last day.
1: All right, we'll see there for WhatsApp. WhatsApp number 0704499 4927.
2: Akasa, good morning. My name is Esther. They release this voice note for my three. I beg, if I be governor, may just finish in tenor, may go rest. Yeah, we can go rest. At least that man now will come deep, go come sleep well. May we can rest. May go for another person go control. May governor, my governor of River State, rest. No think I'm on. No, you be reason now. If we can, may we can day on, may day on. Thank you.
1: All right. We see they get some messages here for WhatsApp. We hear this person. Okay. But we're not phone line there.
3: Okay, the phone number to reach us now 0902-609-0927.
1: Okay.
3: 0902-609-0927. We'll go check for
1: Niger that. FM, who there with phone line?
4: Ebu? My Ebu?
3: Ebu, they hear you.
1: Your 90 yard, 1 minute they go. Where they shout Ebu?
4: Diplomatic landlady.
1: Good morning, your 90.
3: Ebu.
4: Monday is morning.
3: Morning.
4: My radio gobo.
3: Ebu.
4: This diplomatic attack, Baba.
3: Ebu.
4: Good morning, that is morning.
3: Yeah, good morning to you, my diplomatic chief.
4: Hello?
3: Would they hear you?
4: The hell
3: yeah, now no wonder he shout Ebu.
1: Ebu. Ebu.
3: All right, stick call also call another person for the full line. Hello, good morning.
5: Good morning.
3: Yes, good morning.
5: I'm Tibody's life man, so I'm the staff.
3: You're welcome.
5: Thank you. I just want to talk about this weekend. I just want big Wiki, you hear me? Wiki, I love to balance the face. The guy does his time, leave the post for him. So, taking me raise, focus on politics, let the guy speak politics. Finding that, what is life?
3: All right, thank you so much.
1: All right, T-Man, you go just do voice note send. T-Man. Okay, may we hear voice note for WhatsApp here.
6: Hello. Yeah, I don't know. Although they say ignorance is not an excuse in the court of law. Have you forgot I'm using WhatsApp? I don't know what you people are talking about today. Am I calling you direct phone? Don't you know WhatsApp? It can communicate with WhatsApp line anywhere in the world.
1: We
6: you people into media, you are not too enlightened about that.
1: We know that.
6: Don't ridicule me. Please, you two of you should ask question before you try to bring person down. WhatsApp, it can communicate with WhatsApp anywhere in the world.
1: If
6: you
1: that.
6: People are not enlightened as OAP as you are, Kembillion.
1: You
3: don't
1: speak English.
3: No worry. Just sweeter to talk. What do you talk now? What actually you feel say you they do or you be? Because we all know say normally WhatsApp, you can communicate anywhere for the world.
1: Of course, why not?
3: We know so. But in case you don't know, say would they try to also pull your legs? That one is also an ignorance from your own side. Yes, because we know say WhatsApp you can come. We have people outside who communicate with people outside. Even Mary Joseph, the same thing too. You understand? Or Zek from South Africa.

0: the same thing. So they try to also just pull your legs, but you fail to understand us based on ignorance too. Yeah, based on ignorance too. You understand? So we also have to enlighten to enlighten you. Say people can pull your legs. Mm. So try to get an understanding.
1: Also send us evidence. We'll see the way to the evidence.
0: But we'll know. It don't matter what you talk right now. Show us evidence. It came billion.
1: Because we know say we did Nigeria. If you don't come out, let us know.
0: When they try to warn me, you really did there.
1: You are still with us.
0: Say based on ignorance.
2: Good morning, Akazova and landlady.
1: Good morning.
2: So about the primary election yesterday, what they do between Atiku and Namichi. So now who will be the winner? Now I know now. I want to know who will be the winner. Now some of my problem, I don't want to confirm the matter. Because as it is now, I want to know who will so that. We will stand by the person. Thank you. Santoma from Abuja.
1: All right, thank you.
3: Landlady and Akas, good morning.
1: Good morning.
3: Somebody said having another Ikure person is not a problem. True, is not a problem. I like the way itself. And Mwike said Fubara obey their agreement is agreement. You know, you get what some people that Igbo man talks, if one person cook, give community go chop finish. But if community cook give you, you know, go feed finish. So everything where they happen, and River State people are they blame for allowing the masquerade of Mwike to be dancing for this too long. And as him be now, I like the way Kwawe Fubara even come out and say, so that tomorrow people don't go come say, hey, we dey fight for Fubara. Now it's time for the River State people to fight for themselves, to liberate themselves by themselves from the hand of the Mwike where everybody they call. We be saying only one person. Can't they be like saying him be the only governor? We don't like saying him be the first governor for River State. We don't see other governors now. Like one of the callers rightly said, I be first we contribute. Say make Mwike remember Erufai. Make him remember Erufai. Today you dey power, tomorrow then go drag you like I pass my neighbor. If person tell Malami, who don't know the position of Malami for this country, if person tell Malami say go there for prison or DSS hand, he go believe him. Today who they hand? Hand don't they hold him. Now so it be. So as in the night, it is now left for the River State people to unite themselves and do their work very well. When the APC and the PDP for River State here, I know say then go one work for one person, nothing like say then they drag anything, because even they campaign money and they form nomination form and waiting, no be their own money, they use buyer. We know who buyer allegedly. Okay. So then another one is, you see this issue of kidnapping. One or two people they benefit from this thing from government house. Make
1: with okay, you don't play with
0: you don't so pass 2 minutes.
1: And I will give you grace, plenty grace itself.
0: All right.
1: Okay. Somebody to make we ask in Kim Billion why in the para. Also, I say, make an ask in Kim Billion for me why in the para. In money don't short. Also, all right, make we just say, I think the last voice news for WhatsApp.
4: On a good morning, Ola Lady and Rising. Now, good morning, San Nigeria FM this morning. About Wiki and Simnalai Fubara. I just like that man. It is only when that man come out for governor. Now River State people go know say they miss somebody. He know we can himself know say on a get agreement say the man na 4 years in Guru. Upon that 4 years he's in Guru, he may even allow the man to breathe. To even feel rule even 3 years inside the 4 years where your opposition and don't do agreements in a 4 year in Guru. The 4 year one, they no allow the man to drink water, drop cup. See the 4 years now remain 1 year now before the man go come out. When? Now God they give person power and now God they take power from somebody. Me I know say you know go continue like this forever. People we don't rule this country before or we don't rule this state before. We are then today. So nothing they get starting. We know they get handy. Me I like thing we Simnalaye Fubara waiting our governor do. Me I like and I be the best. Since you know say you know like the man to stay. Why don't you collect another river area man? To rule River State. Upon that, this guy go give Ikwiri man, we've been brother, we then go join them together from the state. It is only when Fubara enter, now we know the kind of money where this state they receive for every month. If not,

0: na run all the 8 years we became there. Now another thing we would hear, and the way same enter, another thing we hear, the money is even more, even complaining than the waiting than they receive when we came in there. Well, life is like that.
1: All right, thank you. Okay.
2: Landlady, na santo ma, na never answer my question about that equal na Nweke Abe Amechi, who be the winner? I want to know. Thank you.
1: No, that one when we talk na faction. Mm. Na faction.
3: Why in the news come outside you go hear that?
1: Now na faction, na one group.
3: Not na be we be the people when they be say conduct.
1: I'm not an ADC.
3: ADC primaries. Not be we. If we say the news, I will tell you.
1: If they finally don't get a overall candidate, we go represent.
3: We go hear
1: them. You go the news. But that one we mentioned, not just a faction
3: for a boy
1: state. Hold their own primaries, come bring out Amechi as their candidate.
3: Yeah.
1: Mm-hmm.
3: All right, we don't match break this morning on top of your commuter. So we'll say thank you to everybody when you say put matter for inside your commuter this morning. Tomorrow by 8:30, join us. We'll also discuss more matters concerning our country, Nigeria, through the papers. When you say we just pick from right now today. So thank you. The morning runs continue. And when we come back, we will sharply enter we city, we environment. All right. So, but make it for no loss, sharply. Now, just tell you and to also inform you, say yes, 30 years on stage, enough farm again. Our cast, Baba, they do it 30 years on stage.
1: Because they look and say, now, June. Yes. June, no foul.
3: Enough foul.
1: Now, next week, we June.
3: So, it will happen on the 21st of June, then our Father's Day. So this is not time when they say wives, mothers need to also get time and take their husband out.
1: Side cheeks.
3: Now you did talk that one.
1: Yes, ma'am.
3: All right.
1: Side cheeks, side babies, side
3: all those guests who they don't propose to. Take your man out.
1: Baby mamas.
3: Yes. You know, on the 21st of June, Father's Day for this year. Next month, maybe the show, I cast Baba 30 years on stage and I go die. You go day their life and direct. They also are a song. You go also day their life and direct. They will get Bold Joint from Lagos. We'll get I Go Laugh. We'll also get Danny Spry. We'll get Princess Ikaya. We go make you laugh. We'll get Onome from Worry. Now, Bades. You know, we'll get a lot of Port Harcourt comedians them where they will show face on that day, 21st of June. So you don't need to miss her. The venue that for Suntal Event Center, South Road, Port Harcourt. You know, if you know say Akas Baba don't create impact for your life, you don't do well, and the world celebrating, all you need to do now to sharply attend this event on the 21st of June.
1: Also, next week, you also know, because some people go say, I don't go there around now. I don't go there Port Harcourt. I don't go there River State. I don't go there Nigeria. I don't go there Africa. Anywhere you are. Mm. And you feast buy tickets for people.
3: Mm-hmm.
1: Are you with us?
3: Yes,
1: you can say, okay, since I don't go there, make us support our cast ministry. La Lady and Akas, I won't buy ticket for 5 people. I won't buy ticket for 10 people.
3: Yes.
1: Where they go just go relax themselves. You can still do that.
3: Yeah, so we call and ask and say this person buy ticket for now.
1: Well, we get winners, so people go win the ticket. Make the ministry they move now.
3: Yeah, so
1: because our ministry with a collect offering. Now ministry whether they collect offering, then they move forward. Will they collect offering?
3: This now our ministry.
1: Now offering be this.
3: So do well.
1: And the offering where will they collect? Now your support. Exactly. Now our offering.
3: Exactly.
1: Are you with us?
3: We are with you. So now for Suntal Event Center, for South Road Port Harcourt, now they go to happen. One of the finest event center for inside Port Harcourt here with AC inside and the hall safe. They very, in fact, the area they very secured because now South area and they get this anti-terrorism for that area. So the event is very safe for you. Time for red carpet now 5 p.m. The main show will start by 6 p.m. for evening on the 21st of June. 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

0: 0803-072-1091. 0803-072-1091 to deliver your ticket to your doorstep. 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You go sharply get your ticket. You know what, Ela lady? 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
1: For raffle draw. 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
0: So by on the 21st of this month, that day for Akas Baba 30 years on stage, if you buy any ticket, we'll do raffle draw. Either you buy table, you buy regular, you buy VIP, we'll go do raffle draw. 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
1: Shout power. All right. And of course, you know, say the number again is 0803072-1091. 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You can sponsor. Mm-hmm. You can partner. Mm-hmm. So feel free to contact that same number for sponsorship, support or partnership with Akas Baba 30 years on stage.
0: Then also it came billion. In fact, make you understand, say, would they try to also pull your legs for the headline?
1: It's not that serious.
0: Not be serious matter. Mm-hmm. Not taken serious, would they pull your legs? So when you also they talk to people to also try to mind the kind of words we they use. Because the word we use on us, it not still make sense. It did disrespectful. In as much as they pull your legs, would they play with you, they get the kind to where you go talk, tell us, it did disrespectful. So it not make sense, So tomorrow again we'll see for the headlines.
1: And I will go give you one cup of cold water to drink.
0: Oh yeah, take care. It came billion.
1: Colette, give
0: for Switzerland.
1: Deliver. Give and water.
0: Take water.
1: Deliver.
0: I've been to Geneva.
1: I have never ever.
0: You are talking to somebody that is in Geneva. I've been in Geneva, I will not know.

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Correct music. 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

0: a rehabilitation center for Nairobi. Then they escape, they run, come out from the center. Say because of they maltreat them, then they take care of them. Where they even they beat them for the center. I can't make the thing. Maybe they flog one of them. Then now they can't use the opportunity. Can't scamper. Say like, oh, like 50 of them. Now I've been run come on for the center. So that Saturday when I've been, they talk to all of them. Even go the center there to go get updates. And he called the talk. So then they try to see whether if he talk to the family, because some of them go back out. So now to tell the family members, make them bring them back because they never finish their rehabilitation. So I've been one call, and then the ministry will never comment on top of the matter. All I've been the talk saying, go talk to the, reach out to the ministry to get any information from them to know whether it could be possible for them to fit track them and bring them back. May they not come begin the day exposed again to those substances they take before. Yeah, so I mean, they try reach out to all. Maybe later on, if we get any updates, we'll go also let maybe Pekin or tomorrow for the show, we'll give them the updates.
1: The updates, okay, no shipments. Wow.
2: Because they had to bring all of them back.
0: Because all the kind of talks, I say, when you reach there, because now we see the environment now, they say the environment of that place, they're really, really unkept. Say grass don't grow where we're. And say one of the people where wrong go us. The family can't carry the boy, can't come back. So now the boy now wake up, they talk to all well. So they can tell all well, so they need to take care of them well. Say they even don't get water, nothing.
1: So what are they rehabilitating?
0: Say grass full everywhere. They even they beat the joint. So now say they rehabilitate person. So when I waiting one of the persons been they tell all well that time when he been they talk to them. So even all say even when he returned, the grass, the environment, grass just full everywhere. It not be like where human beings supposed to stay.
2: The place look like abandoned.
0: Say it look abandoned.
2: Like where they fight war, run. I don't go there before.
0: Okay, don't go there before.
1: So person where they rehabilitate, you're not supposed to live for that kind of environment.
2: No, because you are, it's not being rehabilitated well.
1: They make and they worse. If they make the person's situation they more worse.
2: They worse.
0: Now I think one of the boys, the inmates, been they talk say, then they treat them well at all. Say they be human beings too, and they didn't get they supposed to treat them with respect. I mean that say the way they treat them, then they flog them.
2: Like I said, then they be mad people. Even mad people say, must they flog them?
0: They be mad people. You know, even a mad person say, like you can talk, he reach for you to go the flock person say he be mad.
1: So 50 of the nine dot discharge, nine run. So 50
2: of the nine run. They go only catch 5 for 10.
0: Some of them go back house.
1: Okay, so by tomorrow, we'll give an update. Or during Pekin show, we'll get more updates about them.
0: Contact always to get the update on top of that matter, but.
1: Okay. Yeah, so now time for us to leave. We'll go soon again tomorrow in peace.
2: Not in pieces.
1: Bye bye. Charlie Poppy.
2: Remember bless.
1: Amen.
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0: 92.79 Jive FM. Good morning, everybody. Beautiful day. 27 minutes and past 10 o'clock on the 26th day for the month of May. And a Tuesday day inside. Today, many schools, they celebrate Children's Day because Children's Day is supposed to be tomorrow, but the children go there at home and tomorrow can be public holiday for them. You know, I also hear this one say for my children's school. Now, yesterday, I hear it say for my own children's school. They go day house, say Friday, now their midterm break. So they go day house, till Monday. So they go day house Wednesday, Thursday, Friday, Monday. So imagine, what a long holiday for them. But it's all good. All work and no play makes children a dull person. Now maybe that person will be sitting, they call that and second, you know, more cocardot weekend. You only achieve come a picking or dogu okay, one of them play one for inside the year. Hi B, how to chop inside everything to go for you. We don't see another day where God don't make us to see. Very good day. I'm telling you, I come this morning, the school where they close for us, they even bring horse for the children to climb. The children, they climb the horse, they enjoy themselves, they smile. You know, they good when they reach us. Mommy, we climb horse. Mommy, they snap me. See the picture. The next thing, they put the picture for WhatsApp group. They good. During our time, we don't get WhatsApp group. Now, they don't, they keep photographer work gradually. Now, photographer will come, they say, I get the phone for picture for phone. And they'll call save them. They get that, they'll save them for laptop, put them for flash, put them for cloud, you know? So this morning I see children, they laugh. Like my children at school, they say they want to do tea party. I don't know, tea party, whether they'll give them tea and biscuit or tea, how the tea will be, very hot or very cold. Someone like me, I like my tea very, very hot. So I'll go there on the power room. 09026090927. And WhatsApp 0704499427. Nahim be the place for you to take meet me. And don't forget, in the month of June, 21st of June 2026, Father's Day celebration that very day. Now, premium and classy event will be say a cast. They mark 30 years on stage with A-list comedian and legend Agodai. We go perform live and Nigeria's sensational music artist Harry's song will make you dance with plenty, lots of comedians. 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For more information, I go to get your ticket, 090-433-20712 or 080-3072-1091. 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

0: Wandeko, and in call that one again, the title of the song. Maybe that one, and before that one, we hear from Chike, a sing called Sing I'm Waiting Day. All right, okay, 92.7 Ninja FM. So how they go, how the day they go for you, how every, I don't know, things just go wrong, sad news every time. As one Delta man from inside Delta State killing child, sake of say the child they eat too much. And this will happen for inside the DJ community for Delta State. He killed the baby, the child, he say to eat too much and they can't catch him. They say he carry the lifeless body, and they see him, as he carry him for body. The man, face, they swollen. If like say they be drunk popuram by local people, will be say they question them. They don't beat them. A woman beside him believed to be the mother of the child. Also, they narrate how the child died. As if they talk with local language, so the speculators say the man killed the child because the child is too chop. Say the child too chop food. Then he kill him. Are you okay? You born child, didn't they chop like you? You the verse. The child don't chop like any other person. Chop like your mama or he chop like you. You call the verse. Then why you call and call this word? Another one here, police will arrest one chef like that. We name that John Cosmos Govi. On top alleged involvement for highly profile robbery operation, we involve the stealing of luxury items and valuable way worth $150 million for inside Abuja. They say they've done the finance. They can't go babam. For catering school for inside Kotonou, Benin Republic. Where secure employment as a chef in the residence after he don't establish contact with two companies identified simple as Peter and Moses. We say now they don't run. It is well while inside the well. Them say crazy things are happening. You kill your child because he chop too much. It is well. But you they chop, nobody worry you. Your wife no holla, you say they chop too much. Then child will God give you a very beautiful baby. Oh, it is well. Hello? Hello? Hello? Well, I'm going to hear you. 0902609027. Now the numbers will go to reach me. And WhatsApp 0704499427. I mean the numbers will go to reach me for inside the studio here. Oh, they inside for the workshop. And today, now Tuesday, 26th day for the month of May. Tomorrow, now Children's Day. I want to celebrate the children. The children, the future of tomorrow generation. I'll take this voice note for Steven.
1: The man will be say when they see the call Pekin, adult Pekin of 92.7 FM, Omoko Komo Seganyen, inside here. I salute you cordially and plenteously inside this diplomatic morning. This is Naya Man, your friend, your commissioner of entertainment on top 92.7 FM, Maazi Onyenuchiha Steven. I thank God for today, we make me a day alive inside the land of the living. No be say I get muscle pass, no be say my head big pass. Maybe say I get wisdom pass even King Solomon, but now the love where God gave for me and the mercy where make me day alive in the land of the living today. So I join every other Nigerian where day alive to celebrate him because he's worthy to be praised. He's worthy to be exalted. He's the one that make all the universe. He created everything and nothing created him. He's the one that is stronger than all gods. I give him Twale. I give him Sean. I give him Calabar Gunshot. He is the only one that lives in heaven. And I greet him in the life of my daughter, where they celebrate her birthday today. I say, may God give her more birthday to come. May God give her success, give her bright future, give her wisdom, understanding, and long life and prosperity. I pray for good thing to come upon her life. Make open door, be her visitor. God, for these things where I don't ask for you. If you do them for me, I go greet you. I go salute you. I go give you thanksgiving. Because now you run the parole for me. Who am I? I know be anybody. A downtrodden like me, where you pick for those men, you can't raise me up. Go higher. Baby say, people they learn from me. People they reason with me. Who am I? One Kambo. 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
0: Yes, Stephen, happy birthday to your daughter. God bless her. God will continue to keep her well wherever she put her leg. If problem in there, peace good day there. Wherever she touch, where they old go turn to go.

0: for making it possible for us to witness another Children's Day. Pekin, my children tell me, say, Daddy, you remember, say, that Wednesday be our day? I say, yes. My daughter say, Daddy, you know that, I know that things are hard, economy is bad. My daughter is about 9 years old. He said, Daddy, I know that the economy is bad, but we'll appreciate, we'll be happy if you can just buy us a cup of ice cream each. We'll be happy. I said, no problem. By the special grace of God, I will do that to celebrate your children's birthday, Children's Day. So I am thanking God for making it possible for us to be healthy. Yes, if not, Papa God, where person for day by now? See what is happening in the nation. Now, our children, our school children, they are still in the bush. About 45 children, they are still in the bush, languishing, suffering in the hands of bandits, in the hands of men of the underworld. I pray, may God use this Children's Day to rescue these children from the hands of those bandits, in the mighty name of Jesus. I remain Sylvester from Port Harcourt.
1: May God answer your prayer. May God answer the prayer of every parent. You send your children go school and you can't hear this kind of bad news. I be father also. I get children. For weeks. And the one with the pay me pass, a 2 years old child, they involve. So the child still there alive? Or how the child there now? You know how children day. I want to drink tea. I want to eat biscuits. And those people, I don't know, I pity both, not only the baby, even the adult. You day like this, the food that they give you, you know, they short of the sauce. And you can't be person with a diabetic patient or BP patient, blood pressure patient. Oh God. God, intervene for us, use this Children's Day to release those children for us in the mighty name of Jesus. I remember when they say, God of Elijah, send down fire. That miracle, where you do that here, Father, may you do it for them. That those kidnappers will be sleeping and your angel will lead them out of that kidnapping then in the mighty name of Jesus. Amen.
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0: Yeah, good morning to you, Pekin. Good man. You are welcome. Yeah, Kembillion from Geneva, Switzerland. Pekin, I'm not happy at all. I'm not happy. I'm very, very bitter. I'm very, very angry. And when I am angry like this, I don't know, things they go wrong for my side. If you break my heart like this, I'm not happy at all. No, I'm very shocked. You know, the shock I've received, even when my father died, I did not receive this kind of shock. You will know how I feel. No, I don't know, Pekin. Yeah, I want to, I know you are a journalist. You need to educate us. For those who didn't know, I know you know. I want you to tell me, because this is radio, the whole world is listening. Now, this WhatsApp line, I know you are aware that WhatsApp, even if you are in Nigeria, you travel to US, New York, and you communicate with WhatsApp line. Yes, person that's in from US with in line, you know, as far as it's in WhatsApp. This is a global, we are not in the analog era. Now this is a digital era. You know, I'm surprised that I did not find trouble. Yes, I just come majestically, make my comments. Yes, as others make their comment, I left. I'm surprised begin to hear personally begin to insult me, which day I travel. Do I owe you any, which day I travel to Geneva? Do I owe you any explanation? I, as my girlfriend or as my father, or as my family member, he will monitor me. What type of monitoring is that? Personally, I've never even seen before. I call on radio. I don't have any relationship with you for me to owe you an explanation. I wasn't happy about it, you know. I'm totally angry about it. Yeah, that is unfair. It's an insult to the highest order to me. Somebody will begin to ask me, well, where do I travel? I'm still using number. What for an ignorance is that? I'm still using Nigeria number. I'm shocked, honestly. I will still ask still discuss it with other people because I never hear this kind of embarrassment before. I'm still using that. Somebody that is listening, you know how many millions that have listened to this program this morning will say, this one is just a boast or whatever. No, it's an insult. At the same time, he still tell me to send picture to you for you to send to my opponent for them to hold me at the airport or what? What are you looking for my picture for? Do I have any business with you? Our business ends in radio. I make my call. I go my way. I don't know. I couldn't believe it. The landlady and the Akas is not educated to know that they can use WhatsApp anywhere. I'm not happy about it at all. They just spoil my day. I'm not happy. It's an insult they give to me this morning. The highest insult I've received so far. To begin to cascade me on air. For my opinion, I did not find trouble. I did not, you know, that's why I don't throw jab on anybody, because when you throw it back to me, you will pay me. That's why I don't throw jab. Yes, if you know me very well, I don't throw jab on anybody because I don't accept it. I had a quick verse, something I know that is wrong. You're telling me to send you, what if I send you my old pitch, uncle, to other countries I've traveled? Country is hard, it doesn't mean people will not travel. You are hungry, it doesn't mean other people will not go to this in a hotel and enjoy themselves. Even as the country is hard, people are still traveling, going vacation. You understand? Life is not, you don't know where everybody background, you don't know where anybody's coming from. Cannot use it because you are hungry and begin to imagine other people that is moving forward. That is life for you. Life are not, they can never be the same with everybody. Life not turn by turn. I don't like why person will be jealous and angry and begin to cascade person unnecessary. I need to explain to landlady and Akash my movement as what now. They should be educated, please. If they are not educated, they should go back to classroom, please. Kembillion,
1: sorry about that. Sorry, say somebody hurt you and somebody say such things. Sorry about that. No vex. Sorry. Just relax. Sorry. Okay, I get voice note here.
2: Yes, we know one of Nigeria FM. The man waiting the season they call Pekin. The only high chief community Pekin. Over my queen one. I greet you. My name is Simple Guy Winkina. I did do my voice note from Abuna by Port Harcourt. Yes, Oga Pekin, welcome to our shop show. We thank God for life. We thank God for everything. We thank God for a beautiful day like this. Yes, Oga Pekin. Very good one for this school where they bring us for their students. to climb and snap picture, make them happy. Yes, sometimes it's good to make children happy like this. It's very nice, very good. Yes, Oga Pikin, I'd say make I welcome you, I hail you as they enter the studio. Yes, stay there with you, Oga Pikin. Carry on. Thank you.

92.7 Niger FM. Yes, now time for us to check what the papers get to tell us for this morning. The papers we'll get here, we get Vanguard, Daily Post, and Punch Paper. For Vanguard here this morning, Vanguard reverse 2027, Fubara withdraw voluntarily. We cannot APC member, ye what? The yonder one. Oyo school kidnapped, government under pressure has adopted adopters, they ask for ransom. 2027 presidency, opposition parties, therefore some kind waka produce factional candidates. Federal government to sanction MDA flaunting Nigerian first policy on vehicle procurement. Soldiers eliminate two terrorists, rescue four kidnapped victims for a pipeline attack. Southeast company shutting down over rising energy costs. Man, the yonder that one. Reverse 2027. Okay. Senegal names economist Lou as new prime minister after Sonko sinking. World Cup Messi, they say they diagnose him with a left hamstring fatigue. Return plan uncertain. Don't know whether they follow play the ball. The Shekiri Group reject Warri Ward declination, seek independent investigation. Punch paper for year, for punch for year. Iran will no longer protect us, will no longer protect America bases. Kamenia, the yonder one. And for year, Kanu Kasina Road accident claimed 12 lives as rather months. Unijos students do we no go agree work on top of power light, we no day, they demand urgent action. Abacha son loses Kano PDP governorship ticket. APL, Man City confirm Maresca as head coach. Police kill three kidnappers, rescue abducted victims for Oyo. Dangote faces price war as NNPC backs fuel importers. Federal government cancel $717 million World Bank power loan. Fubara exits from governor race aligned with peace pact. Wike yonder one. ADL Kabil, federal government declare holiday, send security men everywhere to make sure say peace, they everywhere. For Daily Post paper here, for Daily Post here, how primary elections expose Niger APC internal cracks. Economists reject NBC GPD report as cost of living worsen. Presidential amid APC faction announces Amechi as winner for Ebonyi. Christians will support Peter Obi for 2023, now back in Tinubu. AGC presidential primary article defeat Amechi for inside Ebonyi. Nigerians lament as Abuja Kaduna go slow. Traffic make travelers they stranded ahead of the ideal Kabil, the festival waiting for front. And ruling house Su Oluwo on top alleged come out of the late king, where they go come up from ground, bring and come out. And for Yago, bad break on top. Waiting papers get to tell us this morning for inside Nigeria FM 92.7.

0: Good morning. My name is Sylvester. This one went 10 billion, the paradise, they tell the whole cast. That is an insult. And we demand apology. Why must you say it with him? They are just according to Akas, they are just trying to. Is he more educated than the Akas, or is he than a public servant? I don't like that. Don't like that. I have to people. You don't use that words. You don't use that language that the school classroom. I don't even know him in person. Akas is even now the daddy see pour you cold water. That whatever anger you have, that you should calm down. That they are just trying to pull your leg. They are just playing with you. Why that investor from Port Harcourt?
1: And good morning, my name is Stanley. I'll do this first note from Obuna. Pekin, you. God bless you. Pekin, Pekin.
2: Aga Pekin, good morning. That Nkem billion. May you know verse, beg. May you forget about that in a bell. Thank you.
3: Good morning, Nigeria. This is Oderica, she said in my voice name from Elegaya. Please, I use this opportunity to thank God Almighty tomorrow to be a Children's Day. Okay. I thank God that Emmanuel Chukwuebuka Onyedikachi, today is in bed day. Protect him. Even if as I'm never, your family, your daddy and your mommy and your family wish you happy birthday. God bless, and God will bless you and protect you. We're expecting to see you, father and mother, celebrate Children's Day to your children, because they are the leaders of tomorrow.

0: EFCC drag the matter go inside court so that they feel make sure say they collect all the plenty nine property where they link to the before governor for inside the Bayelsa State, Timi Silva. Well, now Justice Obiora Eguti Nai adjourned the date of the proceeding till number 16 day for July 2026. Well, on top this morning, you don't hear say the before commissioner for inside the transport matter for inside with River State, when him na Sam Ejeku, they say now he don't come out as the only candidate for inside the People's Democratic Party, PDP, as he concerned governorship position for inside the state. Well, at the state publicity seke for inside PDP, when him na Kenneth Yowika, now Karima confirmed the matter, say Ejeku, he contests only him as candidate during the process of the primaries. Still inside with River State, to run yes, River State Governor Augustine Fobara, where he don't assure, say, the renovation work where they go on for inside River State Secretariat, said they go complete and by the first quarter of 2027. The Governor Ikarima signed this one when he go inspect the project, say, yes, so say, by the first quarter of 2027, said they go hand over the matter, the project, give a government. On top of Burundi abroad, where we don't hear say the talk person for inside Senegal Parliament, we name na El Malik Ndiaye. They say he don't resign, come out for office, so say you know they do the work again. This one na as a pressure still they mount on top of the president for the country, we name na Basiru Faye, where be say he been don't even fire the before Prime Minister, we name na Ousmane Sonko. Well, on top of your statement, the talk person, he said this resign, we resign, come on, so he no concern anybody, he said in personal decision after he don't consult in family and friends. And on top spot this morning, well done, yes, Super Eagles of Nigeria themselves done the prepare the ready bodies for this year Unity Cup semi-final against Zimbabwe. They go play tomorrow for London. Where Nigeria will be defending champions, they go face Zimbabwe by 4 p.m. tomorrow. We be say anybody will win for that match go now advance to the next stage. We go face either Jamaica or India. And on top, Jolly 10 man, well done, yes, in Nigerian actor Chinedu Ikedieze, where everybody knows as Aki, where they said they don't confirm with a chieftaincy title for inside Eluoma Ozokoli Autonomous Community for inside Abia State, where the actor Nankarima Sinyan this one on top of Instagram page this morning. All right, okay, people, na sorry to Ruby and Nasakara Nakuna, no, I saw Tanua Pepe inside. Me, we're not gonna read story this morning, so. My name na Justice Sweet Mouth. Una good morning.
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1: Oh yeah, now here we go, here we go. Why them no go there, auntie? When did they always listen to Flanger? We want Ubonga OAP. Good life, the spectacular. Omo yakwayaski, miti yaski, tukbaski, the pile. Ishak you? Say, say, say, say. Them no they use clear eye, they do razo. Now get the monotone, I get the advantage. If you want totori your lover,
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1: 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Why them not go there active? When did they always listen to Flanger? We want Ubonga OAP. Good life, the spectacular. Omo Yakwayaski, Miti Yaski, Tugbaski, the pile. Isha Q. Say. 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If you want to tori your lover,
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0: Yeah, 92.79 JFM music of Boju. And he got that one back aside and he sing with Saz, the bad guy. All right, okay. Still on the 9JFM and we're inside. And waiting the trend for Inside X, Movie Box the trend. Shex the trend. Yeah, Duche the trend. Senator Ned Woko the trend for inside year. So waiting the trend for your own side as we're inside. Today na Monday. I get voice notes here. Ndaboski, yes, I don't see your message. You don't trim them down to 3 minutes better. But make I take this one and see which one to go first. Blessing. Ken Billion again. Ken Billion. Moko, hear your voice.
1: Good man. Thank you so much, Pekin. Ken Billion. Police key kidnappers is a very good one. Congratulations to police. Yes, they should try to make sure they fish out anywhere they are. Causing insecurity in the country. It's a good one. Congratulations to police. Yes. Osun kidnappers. The Osun school kidnap. I want to beg the governor of Osun State, Pekin. I read it on this online that those kidnappers said they want to speak direct to the governor. And they do register, use their own phone. The people they kidnap have phone now. Yes, I think Akas was asking that in his show, that which phone they use. This, the people they kidnap, this is just very simple. Now, people they kidnap, I don't know which phone. They will use those people's phone and communicate. That's what this in the block my line that time. Go and register, do this, do that. Just of no use. So to me, if not ransom, let them pay ransom. It's only God who will save that 2 years child, you know. Let them pay ransom and that is where we find ourselves. You understand? So please, I beg them in the name of God. Anytime I hear that story, as you mentioned it in my body cool. You people, for how many days now? It's unfair now. So for the Amechi and the Atiku, they should come together. And I don't know why we hear fashion. This one don't win here. This one don't win here. This is not how to fight. Tinubu is just laughing at them. This is not how opposition is supposed to be.

0: Everybody want to become a president. No one want to step down. They should learn from Tambuwa. See, Tambuwa self don't drop in senator ambition. You understand? I don't know why this opposition party, they said Tinubu will not come. Tinubu, they just talk and for a mouth, make noise on social media everywhere. Now, they are just separating. Now, so they will split their vote now. Tinubu will come back. It's unfair now. Don't let them do things and do it right way. President can be only one person. If not, you are turned to. So we will miss him in World Cup if he will not play. And you know, he will make up. He will be missed. He will be missed. That name alone, he will be missed. For Guardiola, replacement, Maresca, out of Man City. They will struggle like Man U for changing this kind of fantastic coach. Maresca chase his sack. I don't think he can take Man City. Before he will adapt, he will reach like 3 seasons. God knows I'm not cursing them, but it always happened. It happened to my club, Manchester United. When Sir left, we struggle. I pray it won't be their portion. Thank you so much, Pekin. Kembillion.
1: It will not be their portion in Jesus' name. They will not struggle and struggle. They will continue to shine like a shining light. Kembillion, thank you very much. You're a good man.
2: Pekin, good morning. Welcome. Pekin, this is Mazin Daboski. Okay, Pekin, this Kembillion, where the verse, I follow up this matter. I don't know what exactly what in the duam, where they make him angry. So I don't know what exactly they do, but he means supposed to apologize for us. He's supposed to apologize for Niger FM fan base because I listen to that matter. Then another thing, those women, those are our children where they kidnap. I beg, may federal government try release them. May they release them. The matter, waiting that those children they pass through, they too much. May they release them. Waiting that those children they pass through, no be something they go leave those kind of children there. May these children, they suffer. Our president say, in the pass through, waiting with the pass through. I beg, I want to ask our president, whether in the pay house rent, in the pay school fees for your children, in the buy gas, in the pay NEPA bill, in the pay transport fare, everything where in the do, na Nigeria, they provide them for them. And now in the tell us say in the pass through waiting with the pass through. Men try release those children or those children they pass through here. Those children they pass through here and they don't commit any offense. Where they go take the suffer them like that. If anybody talk now, DSL the waka, arrest people for OB, arrest people for anywhere where they talk anything against government. But they never waka now go arrest those people who kidnap those children. Those children, they suffer up till now. They talk about them. They know they talk about how to release them. Everywhere, everything, they go normal. Everybody, they go where they go. May they try, they help us. If we put them for power, may they know, say that power where we put them. May they deliver waiting, make we put them for that power. My name is Mazen Daboski. Our first lady even no try to even do talk as a mother, know how they go to release those people where they arrest. She did that, they laugh. When a husband, they tell us in the past, through waiting.
1: And Daboski, thank you very much. Thank you for your voice note. Thank you so much. Kembillion, I see your message. Hope no be say you won't relate to waiting Daboski talk about, right? I know I'm going to begin the quarrel on top here. He talk like this. All right. Her name, na Beauty Ugoma Onyenuche Steven. Okay. You read her name, then later you will ask for someone to remember. Okay, all right. Because I know say you like it, so you can enjoy the same musical your daddy likes.

0: Yeah, Pekin, I'm back. I apologize for the fans. Please, don't be angry, you know. We are human beings. There's blood running in my vein. If you're in my shoe, what will you do? You know, somebody tried to ridicule you. Yeah, so it was like it was intentional art. So please, you people should pardon me, okay? We are human beings. Everybody get angry sometimes. When person broke your heart, please let us move forward, okay? Fans, I appreciate every voice note. I'll listen to you people, please. I let you people should pardon me. Let us move forward. We can help each other tomorrow, please. Yeah, I hope my apology will be accepted. Please, thank you, Ken Billion.
1: All right, Ken Billion, your apology is accepted and accepted and accepted. Then you go bring two cola nuts. That drink where they give us 10 tubers of yam, 20 liters of pami. Mm-hmm. Come on, a piece. Just give me, and maybe their manager, so I carry and give them. Million. All right, okay, man, check another voice note here.
2: 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Make I tell you where, Oga get Oga. If you don't know, make you know.

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Even Oga, get Oga. Yeah, picking positive man ultimate. Oga, get Oga master, you know. Politicians, they have been away, but I'm, you know, around right now in Port Harcourt. Positive man, Oga get Oga master, you know. Politicians, a lot of activities happening, you know. Let everybody play by the rule. Oga, make you know, say, Almighty God, now be Oga, bada, bada. Then you can wait the Oga. Everybody maintain. I say, me, I go serve you well, well, because now you my Oga. Me, I go respect you well. Me, I get respect, you know. Positive mind. I encourage respect. Serve, respect. When you serve, then Oga go reach your hand. Some people don't know, say, the music now, knife of two sides, though. So, some people know if you serve. I go wash your car, polish your shoe. Make you know, say, Oga get Oga. But Almighty God, come be the Oga, bada bada over us. Pekin. So make everybody take a mende, mende. 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

0: musicians, let the who the cap fit. I don't we are political musicians, we are political, but our own be say who the cap fits, let him wear. Who the cap fits, let him wear. The good thing I am enjoying, well, I go say makes sense, you know. So many, you know, operations of U.S. Nigeria joint forces are going on in the north, and they are succeeding. Very soon, some of the extreme people will get enclaves here and there, where they keep people up and that, where no make sense. America is on top of it, and if there's nothing the administration of Bola Tinubu is doing, he's synchronizing with America, and to make sure that these people are being dislodged.
1: Say anybody will go fit tell on the true age of his daughter, say the person go win something from him. Okay? So you know her birthday, you know her age? Make her talk. He say no man, no talk. He say no. Say man, no talk. So if he guess an ago, no. All right, if you want to win something, I know Stephen Oyenechi, they do something good. Just send the true age of his daughter and the name of his daughter. Come my WhatsApp for 0704499427. They're celebrating daughter today as she be 1 year older, and God don't bless her. Somebody, nobody the full name be that, I've been called the full name. Already somebody don't send and say your daughter name Ogoma Onyenuche Stephen. No, she get two names before Onyenuche Stephen. So try send. And wait, something good they wait for you. 400 meters as Onyenuche Stephen they sing with Joe Boy and Whiskey.

0: Kembillion, this Maze Indaboski. My brother Kembillion, your apology is highly accepted. We'll be one family, we'll be one family, one love. So may we know the fight like APC, ADC, PDP. May we know the fight ourselves. I know say that thing, I just play landlady and this landlady with her, I pause the play with you. So your apology is highly accepted.
1: You need to too.
0: Apology accepted. Thank you, Indaboski.
2: All right, Indaboski. Thank you also. And Kembillion, thank you. All right, Choma. So Unity Steve, okay, Choma, if you want to win, how would the Unity Steve daughter for you to win the gift this morning? For you to win, send your message, come 0704499427 for the WhatsApp. Waiting to receive your unity, full daughter name, and waiting for the age, then you go win. Okay? What be this? You just send me a message, right? What you want, right? For Ondo community, one community for Ondo, they say alleged kidnappers collapse after they enter the community. Say a large alleged kidnapper supposedly enter community in Ondo, intending to carry out an attack. But according to local reports, something unexpectedly happened to them when they step inside the area. Eyewitness thought the suspect suddenly become very weak and they fall into deep sleep. Before they go feed to their plan, they don't later overpower them and hand them over to local authorities. Some people, where they live for there, talks in a traditional spiritual protection, what they call juju, where they're placed by local hunters or community leader, where feed they responsible. Others strongly disagree that they call for more realistic explanation and telling the people for proper security investigation. And this one does spark heated debate online. So Nigerians, they praise the traditional protection method. that if now juju, the thing is strong, they're very good. They identify anybody who carry bad mind come here. And so the person goes all weak. For the year, they arrest them. And so they just program the whole thing. Wow. Very nice one. If not so, may they do more. Herder allegedly kills man, cut off his heart open for trying to stop him from grazing on his farm. This one happened for where? For Nigeria, yeah.
3: Wow.
2: Court sentenced twin brother and five others to death by hanging for killing priests in River State. All right. Iran president orders reopening of international internet access after 87 days of blackout. Really fine, really lovely. Prophet tried to part the sea, but runs for dear life as wave approach. He won't do what Moses do. He didn't say that Moses do him. Now God give Moses the power to do him. Say make him open the sea. When he can see, the wave they come. Hey, waiting for people say, also, he run. Make us see where this one happened. Now they try open the story. But we ain't see it from here. When God say Moses, show your rod. It isn't Moses' power. So the video, they go viral as prophet wear white garment church. They attend to party. Members of the church, they sit on the knee for the beach. They pray while the prophet, they venture into the sea with a rod. As the prophet, they advance into the sea to attempt to strike a rod on the water to part ways. Huge wave begin to approach and the prophet quickly make a run for dry land, having failed at performing a miracle. Now they say, God of miracle, now your papa. God of miracle, now your papa. Now what did they want to do? And they watch the video. As you see this flood, the wave, they come in, they go inside. 0902609092 and 0704499427. Now the number where we say you go to reach me for inside the studio here. And this one they come from Ashake. God forgive him.

0: your mind is okay.
1: It makes sense or it no make sense?
0: No.
1: Tell us your mind.
2: Uncle Peking, good afternoon, sir. Nancy Queen de Toko from Port Harcourt. You know, say, if you notice, me, I don't quiet, I don't cool, I cool well, well for this radio, yeah, where are the comments? I don't tire for the country, I don't tire, everything don't tire me. Where I go start? Now for the politician. Now for people themselves, the people themselves, we no like themselves. Where we want start, where I want start. If I come up for road, things where I, if I see things, I will not tire. If I read for internet, I tire. If I read for news, I tire. Na country be this so. Are we living? Are we living? Are we actually living? Is this living? The one where pay me be said they don't weapon poverty, so they a politician will come and say I'll give you 1,000. I go, hey, I'll give you street light. Hey, why are you screaming? Is your rights, my friend. Have you seen any, okay, it's abroad, somebody gather people say in the commission road, have you ever seen that? Why are my people like this? Why are these politician praise singers? All this, they are half men. What is wrong with you? You continue to serve politician from York, you serve their family member, you serve their children. You know get for sure. Why they follow them, they lick their boots. What is wrong with you? You where they follow politician up and down. What is your problem? Go and even if you don't get it to go away, go farm. Go and do farm and sell for your community. Farm, when you farm, bring the produce, start selling it. Focus. You know, when we high time we see citizens come out our eye from these politicians. Hold them accountable. You see, which one I go talk, leave the other one. It's too much. A whole person go come off for internet or for news say as Boko Haram we integrate them, where they integrate bandits, may we pity them, give them money. What for which country this one they happen? This country don't have baru sote no mequatarism. The country is beyond mequatarism. You can't see, you know, if I did talk anything outside this country, my blog would be hot. See, you know what? Just play me African China, I beg. African China, whether lead us well or that in first music, I beg. You see, at the verse. The country don't the baru. Where we go start? See, my citizen, people, my fellow citizen, if this country, if you not say this country don't tire you, not allow 2027, not allow them to use 2027 against us. May we grab and may we hold 2027. May 2027 be our day of liberation. Make it be our independence. I talk to you, my citizen, my fellow citizen. May 2027 be our independence. Let's be free from these politicians. Let us be free from these politicians. I declare today as Queen where I be, say 2027 is our independence day, the freedom of the citizen, the freedom of the people of this country. The people will take back the power in Jesus' name. Amen.
3: You don't verse. Just calm down. Drink water. Find one cold water. Drink. Calm down. I know your pain. Calm down. And your prayer, God Almighty, never will hear it in Jesus' name. Amen. Ken Billion. You get another voice note to tell us. Send your message. Come 0704499427. Name the place where you go send and come. And Ken Billion, your voice note see the buff. Okay, you don't land.
4: Yeah, Pekin. Once again, God bless all of us. God bless all the Nigeria FM fans. Both men.

0: na women. Pikin catch the heck. Why your mother now know? You see that video? I watched it. I think yesterday or the day before yesterday. As soon as I open phone, that is the first thing I saw. I don't know whether the man want to challenge God or he want to content creator. I don't understand what he's trying to do because I was confused watching it. You know, yeah, so why do you run away? I don't know. Some people will take this really Christianity to another mention and the aspect of challenging God. That's how I see it. So for the guy, the twins, I think I heard that news. Yesterday or whatever, one of the station I was listening to, the news Pekin is unfortunate. Twins, because me too, I am a twins. I'm shocked how a twins, the both of them will be that reckless and be that useless to go and kill a human being. Eh? Pekin, since I was born till now, I never killed chicken before. Even before I leave my families, I never killed chicken before. Yes, because that blood, I don't know. I've never tried it before. Yes, but the person will get mine to kill her fellow human being. And which joy do you have from it? What I don't understand. Sometimes it's not like it's not happening. Now, just a reason on my own, sometimes person will take life he cannot create. Eh? You will let her die. You will take person life he did not create. And in doing so, special child, God, special gift from God. Twins, though two of them just being coward, no one will get fear of God. The two of them just being useless. I watch it. The mother were crying, the relative, the parents still get mine to concord. Eh? That kind of children that bring disgrace to them. Eh? It's God that gives them that kind of twins, so still join them, other people that kill a man of God, they think you go free. And the family member will join and go to court. Go do what? Begin to cry for. Kai, square is a very pathetic situation, and let them go. They no deserve to live. With the key man of God, they want to live. Can be long. God bless you, Pekin.
1: 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Obongekwe one way inside here. This is your friend, your man, Mazio Yenuchi Steven. I salute you plentiously inside this afternoon. See that thing where he captured those within they call them terrorists. Those kidnappers will come to do their work as usual. Then they come run out of luck. When I'm a spiritual, I've been a spiritual congee, we'll grab them. That spiritual congee, now government approve, I beg. Make the Nathan crier, all the whole governors, make them come collect their own share, go put for their bush, put for their state, so that if these bad and wicked people will say, we no go drink water, keep cup, come to thief people again, make sleep catch them. Made I will hug war. I can add in and all here there. They can't catch them. At least this one now welcome development. This one pass DSS, he pass police, he pass army. This one a traditional automobile. Now say be now because right from the time for Bible, they say when the children of Israelite been lose their ark, they start losing battle. To ordinary communities, we don't even get power, and we don't even get a back and a pass Israel, but they can't lose war because of say the enemy carry the automatic bomb, carry the presence of God. Because I know say God himself no be there inside that ark, but in our offer and no good way for the community where they can protect themselves, where they make if enemy come, they no go fit defeat them. But when their enemy can't carry them because they can't know say now their source of power, the war was very very easy for them to conquer the Israelite. But now, when the ark was recovered, it is very, very hard to beat Israel. So now that one be automatic. But our community's leaders, our community priests, chief priests, may them go beg the gods, may them appeal the gods, bring back those things. May the thing begin to fight for us. Because you know, go tell me, say, if DSS no go feel work, army no go feel work, police no go feel work, then go dead there for their nose, and they catch people like thief. Things they happen every day. So if this one go help us, may them bring them back. I beg. This one, now the number one news where you don't make sense for my ear this year. I salute you, Pekin. This one, sweet, where.
2: Well, then really try. One will be this one, get one jazz, where they do, they will keep broom. Say if arm robber just sights the broom for inside your house, they will carry that broom, they go sweep. They will carry broom, sweep until the owner of the house come meet them. They go sweep your house, sweep the compound, sweep everywhere, keep and clean. Till the owner of the house come jam them. Now, so it be. And for the

other man where he also tried to challenge God. It is that thing. After Moses do that thing, no other person don't do it. Water no be just ordinary. Water is highly spiritual. Water is human. Water is spirit. Now you can't go see. Now in the wave. It's the same day, the wave for carry and tumble them. For wait. Because waiting happened. What are the other man waiting one fast for 40 days and 40 nights? He don't survive and now. I think he may or in wrong come out. Like magic. It is not like magic. Control, tell them.

All right, 92.7 Nigeria FM. That one, the music of Alva. And he called that one alcohol. It's alcohol, it's not for all, it's not for everybody at all, at all. Now waiting in the talk for inside here. All right, okay. I want to big birthday shout out to one correct man, Afonso Osunde, now be MD of Quaras Hotel. Yes, Quaras Hotel, now be the MD, the hotel, very good, and a very good MD, correct man, now enjoyment officer. If you are around him, him be like that drink, good, they say never a dull moment. No, ask me the name of the drink. Now, so indeed. So happy birthday to you. We wish you all the blessing you wish yourself on this new age. God bless your new age. Happy birthday. Okay. So I'm still waiting for inside here. So waiting they go on. I'm waiting they go on for everywhere here. Okay, make I read some stories here. What we get? They say INEC feast June 20th for River Southeast Senatorial by election. The Independent National Electoral Commission, they don't fix June 20th for River Southeast Senatorial District by election. Say now that time it will happen. Okay. Borno Local Government Chairman constitute Truth and Reconciliation Committee on top resonance and NNPC pipeline dispute. The while I waited for that, say they don't constitute people there today there to check every to make sure so the while where they go on there, you know, go happen again, you know, so everything will go well. Okay. Governor Fubara fix first quarter of 2027 for completion of state secretariat renovation. Our community don't hear Rivers Chief George. Court sentenced twin brothers and five others to death by hanging. Okay, make I tell you the story where they there. Rivers State High Court, where the Sinan for Inside Porter Court, don't sentence and convicted twin brothers and five others to death by hanging for kidnap and the killing of Reverend Edwin Isaiah Dukubo Harry. This is what we say happened for 2013 for inside community for Asari Tolu local government area of the state. The court presided on top by Justice Boma Dipre in a judgment discharged and acquitted Emmanuel Israel and nephew Philemonum of 25 count charge bordering on conspiracy, kidnap, murder, possession of illegal firearms. The convicts and order now the day at large, and on the 6th of December 2013, they lure one Reverend Father Edwin Isaiah Dukubo Harry to forest for inside Abalama community for inside Asari Toru, and they come kidnap him, come tie in hand, closing eyes, lead him to in death, and later abandon in dead body for the creek in the area. The court contours say this one don't prove say the case of conspiracy, kidnap, murder, possession of illegal firearms. Say he did for the say na them carry him and na them kill the priest. And now our three person on Waleneko report said the pronouncement of the death sentence resulted to emotional and uncontrollable tears from some of the convicts and their family members who said they did for court for solidarity. People where they live around Elele One, they don't continue to react until the comment made by one pastor, one clergy for Elele One playground event where they put together by clergymen from different nations. And they've been doing to appreciate God following the winning of Kingsley Chinda for the APC primaries. The clergyman during the prayer session narrate how God revealed to him

say 22 years ago, say let more man go be governor. A narrative where we say in day elicited widespread reaction on top social media. All right, okay. Now the few stories where I get be that and be that. You get one story where they see for X here. Say one landlord add extra 650,000 naira to this lady's rent for just one bedroom apartment. Now she go they pay 1.3 million, but she no agree the amount to serve her quit notice. Now so as about landlord they behave. She no even agree when they serve her notice. Now she begin pack her things to find where to go. So where she go find 1.3 they pay every year. So tough, so difficult. It is well inside the world.

Pikin, good afternoon. 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

0: eat food. They feel even come out for there, go find another person where they go kill. Because this kind of people, all those kind of people, the kick everywhere. You know, they're not supposed to where they catch them. They confirm, say this person, they investigate, they go take time, investigate that and say this thing, now what thing this person do. Then the person not supposed they pass 2 days. No, supposed to pass 2 days. If not stone, no, they go use stone. But may they make in head, may head be like today's bread. You understand? The head goes, their head go, they go just lie them down, eh? Carry better stone, all this gravel with the pieces like this. Use and do their, press their head, make their head soft like today bread. So that made them feel that thing with that person where they can feel. Pikin Abeg, another matter where I want to report to our family members and our security agents say, this OIMI, this bridge where the OIMI is a very deadly zone now. This OIMI and another side, this market before Market Junction, that bridge where they before Cocaine Village for Abarod here. Pikin, you know, female carry phone or carry bag, pass for OIMI bridge. That bridge where they all you me as before as you they go Obi, boy, you they cross come this side. That bridge where they all you me, you know, if you use leg cross that bridge from 6 o'clock reach night, from 6 o'clock down, you know, if you use leg cross, if you use leg cross there, they go stab that person to death. Last week the person carry somebody where one marry from Umuahia come to show him brother for Elelemo. They cut the guy nose, come out, cut the girl hand, the hand fall for ground. The boy nose fall for ground, him pick his nose. They pick the girl hand, go. All their bag, everything they carry them. Abeg, may our police, our army, our security agent, may they set trap for that. That place has become a dead zone for Oyimi Bridge. And this bridge where they before Cocaine Junction. For Abarod here, may our security agencies go man for that place. Those guys where we keep people, they buy people for that place. May them fire them. No, may them no even just use phone. Try like say you they make call on top of that bridge around 6:30 to 7. Just put phone for your ear. They pass on top of that bridge. You go see what thing go happen. The thing not the. 2 days ago, person dead body day there. Person where they keep for night. Where they pass that bridge after 7, they collect him back. The man one drive with them. They took a knife for belly. The man die. I beg, man, our security agent, government they pay them. They pay them with our tax money. Where then they collect? May them carry this their tactical team. All this python dance, all this crocodile tears. May they carry all this, all their squad, go on top of that bridge. May them go there. May they go by those boys where they cause havoc, where they kick people on, for this for that Oyimi bridge. The matter don't do too much. It don't too much in Daboski.
1: You try. You say may person go there carry hand like saying they make call so that they cut the person hand. They went there originally. I said, nah, I've been just trying until 7 days here. I've been just trying until 7 days here. You try in Daboski. You go try and I'm going see.
2: 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Goes there. 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
1: 92.7 Nigeria FM, thinking literally 9 days for my hand. And today, 26th day for the month of May, Tuesday, we're inside. Time for studio, 30 minutes at 1 o'clock, don't sit down together. And my name, Napikin. River State Ogbonge Court, we're sitting down for inside Port Harcourt, don't sentence and convict twin brothers and 5 others to death by hanging for the kidnapping and the killing of Reverend Father Edwin Dokubo Harry. And they said this incident be happened for inside 2013. But I said Asari Toro local government area of River State. The Oga the law which you don't check the matter, where name that Justice Boma Dupre for the judgment don't discharge and acquit Emmanuel Israel and nephew Philomena of 25 count charge where sit around conspiracy, kidnap, murder, possession of illegal firearm. Minister of Federal Capital Territory, Oga Yison Wike,

0: Of life from 2027 governorship race, he followed with the peace agreement where they aim to stabilize the state. We kept in Yandis on yesterday, as him they follow three people they talk after he inspect infrastructure projects for inside Abuja. The Independent National Electoral Commission, INEC, that are people within charge of election matter, they don't beg Ogbonge High Court for the judgment where they say they void part of the election guidelines for the one where they release for the conduct of next year general election. For the judgment when they delivered last week Wednesday, Justice Mohammed Umar, we don't annoy it, aspect of the INEC timeless weight contained for the reverse timetable for the 2027 election, where we say they be fine and say things, some things no go well with the Electoral Act 2026. APC National Chairman Nentawa Yewadata don't express confidence, say the ruling of All Progressive Congress go secure more than 10 million votes for the 2027 presidential election, citing say the party expanding members based on the impact of governorship intervening program. Amy Yandiswan has seen the react to the outcome of the APC presidential primary, where President Bola Tinubu will come out as a party candidate for the 2027 election, with the web since secure 10.9 million votes. For Bodebo level, Australia said they don't record their first Eritrea death in almost a decade, as a country they grapple with the worst outbreak of the vaccine preventable disease for inside plenty years, what they call decades. They say there have been 245 cases for the Northern Territory this year, mainly for the remote indigenous community. For example, they tell them bye-bye Manchester City after trophy London decade announced last week, saying he'll step down as the city man. Remarkable 10 years we've seen done day there. He done deliver 20 trophies, European dominant forces. Final for my hand for you and for his saxophone closure. He don't die at the age of 95 for Woodstock, New York on Monday afternoon. FM 92.7. Person will read and give you my name, Happy King.
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0: Pikin Pikin. Yeah, afternoon. Before I leave you today, Pikin, there's a guy that sent you a voice note. No, the guy sounds so well that was complaining about people following politicians that is not doing well. Yeah. How I wish I am around. I should like to see that girl, you know. She deserves a gift. She spoke very, very well. I like her. Yes, she spoke very, very well. My sister, you will join our fans club. You spoke very, very well. I love your intelligence. Yes, you did well. Keep sending message, okay? Yeah, Kembillion. Thank you, Pikin. Bye for today.
1: Kembillion. You won't give a gift, or you won't appreciate her. She spoke very well. No problem. She did. No wahala. All right, 92.7 Nigeria FM. Make a let you know, say, on the 21st of June, 2026, Father's Day celebration. That is a Father's Day. But you get where you go sit down to chill for the Father's Day. In case they find where to go, you just go to where Akas Baba won't do in 30 years on stage. For inside Port Harcourt here, and I go die, go there, go perform. And Nigerian sensational music artist Harry Song, we also sing that day to thrill everybody with SEC Boma. Another song where we say Ingo play. All right, okay, and plenty comedians go there to thrill you to make sure say the evening go day very, very sweet for you. Yeah, it go happen now for Suntal Event Center, Sass Road, Port Harcourt. 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For more information, you want to know how you take get a ticket to go to the place, just dial 090-433-20712 or 080-3072-1091. 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Now, them do this one. And Onyeniche Steven, is anybody with it getting daughter name correct? And they think you give a gift. If you like, Steven, you give me the gift too. You carry the gift, give me.
2: So at the same time, I want to use opportunity to thank my brother Mazi in Kembillion. You know Daisy, I did that very day where they talk for radio, where you say you did for water. No, it's no green, make you give your voice note. So as he come reach from that very day, start to come and say you don't date Geneva for Switzerland. Me, I know. So my brother know verse. So life now, play. They say, oh, ranketa wo, ndarageye daram, understand? So you know, suppose go angry to that extent, and I waiting sweet me well, well. We say you don't apologize and you don't forget about that. You even laugh when you do your comment. Agent, go one bottle, my brother. One bottle of in Gotalan and more bread or down. You got a lag in mega man. My brother got somewhere. I'm a man. You come better at least. Once I said, yeah, but you were the man with the moon. I am moving. I will be angry. Yes, in Kembillion, I

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He's my brother from Ebonyi too, I know. Tell him say in Pikin name na Ada Onyemuchia Steven. That's in Pikin name. Whether in Gree or not, na in Pikin name be that. 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Na in name be that. May he release the gift to our fan club, Mazi Indaboski. Arrest my case.

0: 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Time don't reach for me to come up for inside studio, and I'd like to say a big thank you to everybody who are there with me. But before I come out, of course, how you be?
1: Hello, good afternoon.
0: Good afternoon. How are the shoppings now?
1: I don't know about shopping, so but I do okay.
0: Okay. How are the road when they come?
1: Road do okay. Thank God.
0: Okay. How are the weather?
1: The weather go well.
0: Okay.
1: Wait, what do you make with you? She asked me to make the guest the daughter name. Is he forgetting him?
0: No. Today, my daughter birthday. So the daughter now plus one. And if anybody, if he get them, he go give them gifts. But as they no great give, they no great talk. My daughter name now Beauty Ugoma Onyenuche Steven. And today she's 11 years old. Same way they guess the age.
1: Okay.
0: Today now 11 years now she be. And he said the daughter means so much to him. So anytime when he vexed, the daughter will come meet her. Ah, daddy, why the vex? Why he did like that? So now it's make her love the daughter.
1: Okay. And it is saying forget it again,
0: Same forget, you know if he has the mama. Your mama will forget the name. If the mama forget, the uncle go remember. If the uncle don't remember, grandma go remember. If grandma no day, somebody go remember.
1: No, so also be stranger.
0: Mm.
1: We day where we never even see the daughter before.
0: Mm.
1: We call the guest.
0: Mm.
1: So I won't know that maybe he forget her. Me believe say all of one of us don't see him before. So more.
0: If he forget that.
1: Oyonishi asked Steven. Guess my sister name.
0: Okay, guess his sister name go give you 100,000.
1: Mm-hmm. Make her 1 million.
0: Mm. 1 million.
1: Mm.
0: I know. That means say your sister name go hard.
1: You see the thing now.
0: Precious.
1: If Oyonisha has Steven won't really give somebody something.
0: Mm.
1: Of all the whole things to guess, na in daughter name.
0: My guess your sister name.
1: If you guess.
0: My guess.
1: Try now.
0: Georgina.
1: Okay, then I'm one of my sister's name, but you don't know the sister asked me, you guess the name.
0: But you don't tell me, you say guess my sister. And
1: you see the thing now, you don't know the one waiting in my mind.
0: No, why you?
1: You see the thing? That's your little sister, what I get.
0: And then if I mention her, you can say,
1: I get three sister.
0: Okay.
1: Mm. So, after, guess all of their name. Yeah.
0: Oh. After you can say, get four.
1: Ooh.
0: Say, forget that one.
1: Three, you're not going to change. Guess them.
0: The only that one I know.
1: Oh,
0: I don't know the many.
1: You see? You see?
0: Who are you?
1: Now my sister will be doctor. Now I want me to guess her name.
0: And not be that one be doctor.
1: No, you see the thing, and I mean you see you just gets out of the blues.
0: No, I know say guess sister name will be. You know say I get that one. Remain two.
1: But
0: you want me doctor. Doctor Tumbotum. Even from now to tomorrow, I know get
1: him. You don't see him now.
0: Okay, Steven, don't send message. Make a...

0: Play the voice note. Okay, yeah, they. I am going to play the voice note.
1: I know somebody in case, so, but because I don't really give out the name. So I want the person to remember the name why I don't give before to repeat them. So the person will get the gift. So nobody fit think well. Thank you very much.
2: All right.
0: Okay, him be don't call. I forget. Him be don't call. I call the name out.
2: Okay.
0: So somebody remember.
2: Mm. Well, it can't be like say, no, me person with the money. Just tell us, guess who be governor of River State? The first person to guess, I will not say you plan to give them something true.
0: The first governor of Ebonyi State.
2: You know
0: him from Ebonyi. The first governor of Ebonyi State. And how many tenor we in do?
2: Okay.
0: You know, say.
2: It depends. So.
0: No, the first governor of Ebonyi State is now 8 years too.
2: No, you don't understand. When we say the first governor of Ebonyi State, one guess. For the Fourth Republic.
0: No, the Third Republic. From 1999.
2: From 1999.
0: To 2007.
2: I think that one will be Achike Odenwa.
0: Achike. No, Achike Odenwa na Ida Imo State.
2: No.
0: Ida Imo State.
2: Achike Odenwa.
0: Na Imo State. If I get that, you go give me 5,000. I don't want too much. Achike Odenwa na Imo State.
2: Okay, the one for Ebonyi State. The name they come, they go. The name they come, they go.
0: Nanepa, they worry them. Low current, full current, low current.
2: The
0: stabilizer, no.
2: Achike Udenwa.
0: Make a check, Udenwa.
2: Achike Udenwa for Ebonyi State that time.
0: Achike Udenwa. I go school.
2: So I no go.
0: No, na night school you go. That's why. Na Imo State. For 78 years old, na him be now. Now he be the governor of Imo State from 1999 to 2007. Ah, I remember that time why I go Imo State, go down Sarabanko. Ah, why I don't go now? Now Imo State. Ah, check your Google now. I go school.
2: They try to.
0: Oh.
2: Okay, Samegu.
0: Samegu.
2: Now they try to remember.
0: Samegu.
2: I think we're doing be Imo State.
0: Mm-hmm.
2: Okay, now after that, now we can see. What it be in
0: Rochas.
2: Before no. Someone day before Rochas. Hakim.
0: Oh, Hakim, okay.
2: Before Rochas.
0: Okay.
2: Before you can get Ihedi or we then come out.
0: Okay. Okay, Mark, quickly play this voice note. We'll hear this lady.
3: No,
4: Achike Udenwa na Imo State. Na Imo State governor.
3: I'm the governor of Imo State from 1999 to 2007.
4: Yes.
0: Okay. But me, I don't get them before you come talk.
2: So as you say, we get them. So which one come with Delta State?
0: Jesse Bori.
2: After that, you know, get that one. Yes, and you know, go get that one. Except you Google, and you know, go get that. You see, I did this.
0: Jesse Bori, the first one. Wait now. To go ask 11.
2: You know, go get that.
0: Godwaga.
2: You see what?
0: Odwaga.
2: Mention that you fool.
0: I don't say no Odwaga. I don't get.
2: After that, now who?
0: Odwaga.
2: After that.
0: This man, we just come out. Try this man. There's no price there attached. To say price there attached, I'll crack my head. Just offer me Bolly. Man, I'll tell you the answer.
2: My offer you for you to say Okowa.
0: Yeah. I don't they go. Of course, don't they carry me, they do your year for year.
2: I don't come.
0: Akpos don't come.
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1: Oh yeah, now here we go, here we go. Why them no go there, auntie? When did they always listen to Flanger? We want Ubonga OAP. Good life, the spectacular. Omo yakwayaski, miti yaski, tukbaski, the pile. Ishak you? Say. Them no they use clear eye, they do razo. Now get the monotone, I get the advantage. If you want to tori your lover,
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FM 92.7 Port Harcourt. I hear from Nago Balance for Inside 6 before I come up for Inside Studio. But before anything, when I enter Inside Studio, we'll talk about the first. Really, we really need to trace back where we from start this Fourth Republic, 1999. So make we start first with this. Make we remember the set of governors we start this Fourth Republic with us. So we'll take a turn by turn. Turn by turn. So I go mention these states. You go tell me who be the governor as of 1999 and who them hand over to. Who they hand over to. Listen, I go mention the states. I don't want to mention all at once. I go mention the states. You go tell me who be the governor for 1999 and who take over from them. So number one, Katsina State. Two, Gombe State. Three, Nasarawa State. Four, Kogi State. Five, Taraba State. Six, Abia State. Seven, Anambra State. Eight, Lagos State. Nine, Ekiti State. 10. I won't name one state where enter my hair just now. 10, Bayelsa State. So make we know, you hear all the names that I mentioned now. I take them from where? Katsina, Kogi, Nasarawa, Taraba State, Anambra, Abia, Bayelsa, Lagos, Ekiti. You get one state win, I come out for inside. Yeah, so far, tell me which people when be governor Gombe State, make and 10. Which people will be governor of this state as of 1999 and who they hand over to? Yes, some of us, they talk about states just now. So make we use that to start the show. Make we know the people who start this democracy with us, the Fourth Republic for 1999. My WhatsApp number is 0704499 4927. 0704499 4927. Again, 0704499 4927. 20 minutes, make it sit down for Inside 3. Today na Tuesday, number 26 day for the month of May. Not a jijal, on this day here soon. New dance.

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0: OAP. 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
1: then with Lenjo.
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0: All right, I greet you plenteously and I welcome you to the show again. Now, 3 minutes, remember, you sit on well for Inside Theory, honest across my name, and I ask you some questions. Only one person I need to respond to me. I name 10 states. Tell me their governors and who they hand over to. I name Katsina, Gombe, Nasarawa, Kogi, Anambra, Abia, Bayelsa, Lagos, and Ekiti. One more state I name for you, Taraba State. Those 10 states, tell me who be their governor and who they hand over to. Make we listen to, we'll first take this one. Good afternoon, my name is Namaiti. For Lagos State, na governor, na for 1999 governor, na Tinubu, he hand over to Babatunde Fashola. For Bayelsa State, DSP, Slamiese, okay, Alamiese, not Slamiese, and he hand over to Goodluck Jonathan. Okay, Gombe State, Abubakar Habu. You sure Abubakar Habu? Sure, say this name correct. Say hand over to Mohammed Danjuma Goji. We'll find out. Taraba State, Jolene Yame. Yes. He hand over to Dambaba Sutai. That the complete time for you, Sutai. I think when Sutai be governor, I be... You sure say that Jolene Yame be governor? No, that's for 1990. Okay. Think so. Hand over to Dambaba Sutai. When later get accident, when the helicopter crash, he come paralyzed, eventually die. Okay. More listen to Oyunusha Steven.
1: 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My name is Namazi Onyenuchia Steven,
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1: 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About the people where you start to govern for state, where you mentioned from 1999, and people where they hand over, I go to two states. Number one, I'll go to Abia State from 1999. We have the first governor will be Oji Zokalo. Mm-hmm. Oji Zokalo hand over to T.A. Oji. Mm-hmm. Theophilus Oji.
0: Okay.
1: I am a flower. Roku Baroku, the man will soft like today, bright. I salute you, the Radio Jagaban. My name is Namazi Onyenuchia Steven, your Commissioner of Entertainment on Top 92.7 FM. Inside this afternoon, you talk about people where you start to govern for some state from 1999 and who they hand over. For 10 states, where you mentioned me, I go to two states. I'll go for Abia State, I'll go for Anambra State.
0: Okay, don't talk this one for more. 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
1: Good afternoon, Roku Baroku, the man with soft light today, bread, the Radio Jagaban. I salute you, Kajal Linsa, this afternoon. This is my man, Mazi Onyenuchia Steven, your Commissioner of Entertainment on Top 92.7 FM. About the matter we raised for grant from 1999, which is the Fourth Republic of Nigeria. The governors from many states where you mentioned, but I will go for two states, Anambra State and Abia State. Mba Dinuju was the first governor of Abia, Anambra State. Then he handover give Christ Ngige handover give Mazi Peter Obi. Peter Obi handover give Willie Obiano. And Willie Obiano handover give C.C. Soludo, the former governor of Central Bank of Nigeria, which is the current governor of Anambra State. Then in Abia State, from 1999, the first governor was Chief Ojuzo Kalo. After Ojuzo Kalo, he handover give Ahamefula Teoda Oji. Teoda Oji handover give Victor Okezie Ipazo. And Victor Okezie Ipazo handover give the current governor of Abia State, which is Dr. Alex Oti. Salute Nakajal inside this morning, inside this afternoon. This Gragra Express, it makes sense.
0: All right, thank you very much. But Augustine Oyenushia, make we the understand question and answer the question as we ask them. You understand? Your answer they correct. But remember the question now. Who be governor for 1999 and who they hand over to? I know Toximo will list who they hand over. I know say me will list them up to present day. More keep the question for the question. No say if na exam now, lecture I don't verse. Why the answer pass waiting I send you? You know, waiting I ask you. So make we understand that. The question be say, who be governors for these states for 1999 and who take over from them? You know, like that. Now, another thing again, so far, Anambra State and Abia, fine. This my brother here talk about Bayelsa, Lagos State, hand over to Fashola. You see, simple, or initially, I talk. Just who will be the governor who will hand over to? Stop and for there. We don't need to talk the other ones. Bayelsa, DSP Alam Yesia, hand over to Goodluck Jonathan. You live on there. Abubakar Habu, but this Habu, I wonder what an NBA he named that time. Over to Mohamed Danjuma Goje, you know, like that. Jolu Yame to Dan Babasutai. Now, so I just want time. No need to extend and pass the actual question. Thank you very much for you to respond. And by the way, happy birthday, happy beautiful birthday to your daughter. May she make you proud. She go notebook. She go, you know, she go compete with her peers. She go be successful and she go be a blessing to your household. Amen. Happy birthday from Honest Apos. Happy birthday from Honest from Nigeria FM to Oyonucheya daughter. All right, still I see they wait for you. So far, they don't answer about five states. So I still want to know Kogi, Nasarawa, Kogi, Nasarawa. Wait till they do this. My this noise, did my ear. Kogi, Nasarawa, Ekiti. Oh, yeah, who know the answer? My WhatsApp number is 070-4499-4927. 4 minutes, 9 o'clock past 3. Man to man, Dremel.

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0: Oh yes, I go to plenty shows and I welcome you to the show. Hope you enjoy the Gbedu as I play for you. So have her with the Gbedu entitled On God. Now you jolly just now. Just now, before that, I play you off Lagos by Mayo Kun. Type Law says, sing the song when it's tied to Olufumi in 2003. They sing that song, Man to Man. I take Beginner by Dremu for Inside There. We'll check your messages again. Kogi State Governor Abubakar Awudu in 94-1999. Hand over to Ibrahim Hidris. Why in Nazarawa State, Abdullahi Adamu. And hand over to Aliyu Akwidoma. All right. Still on, you know, talking about the states when they hand over gift for 1999. So, make we see what you remain. What you done them again? We still wait for Ekiti State. Ekiti State. Which state? When I mention again, they don't mention. So, almost all don't finish. Taraba, we don't mention them. Okay. Gombe. I think we mentioned Gombe earlier. Okay. And then we should remain. Make a C. 1, 2. 3, 4. Now this one 5, 6. Okay, initial 7 give us 2. That one 8. So we still remain that Ekiti and you don't mention Taraba. Okay, why would they wait for Ekiti and another state? You don't mention Bayelsa already. Which state when I add put when I forget for inside here? Kogi, we don't mention Kogi. Lagos, you don't mention Lagos already. Okay, but Ekiti, this time make we add Plateau State. Who be in the governor of 1999 for Plateau State? Make we know. Then give me the governor for earlier. We don't talk about Imo and Ebonyi. So make we find out who be the governor for Imo, Ebonyi, Anambra, Abia. We get one more state we remain where we never mention. Which state for the east where we never mention? Imo, Ebonyi, Abia, Anambra. Which state would they miss? Okay, I will come to that. Well, now we don't mention Delta earlier when we are picking this. So more we mention, we'll talk about Plateau, Borno State, Plateau, Borno State, Ekiti City, wait, Kwara State, we'll talk about Kwara State too, Ogun State, Moku Adam, Ondo State. All right, I'll wait for you. 0704499427 on my WhatsApp number. 0704499427. This person say,
1: good afternoon, Daniel Jagaba.
0: Afternoon.
1: Santoma from Abloma.
0: Welcome.
1: For me, I don't know anyone. I just make a highlight this afternoon. Fire down.
0: All right, put your ear for Grammy Corner. Opportunity for you to learn as listeners in our cause this day. They remind us for inside here. So I just add more state now. Plateau, Borno State. I add Kwara State, Ondo, and Ogun State. Yes, mentioned for me. Ekiti State, by the way. So mentioned for me, Ush people, when you believe, say, for 1999, they will be governor and who take over from them. Make you not touch there. Katsina. Personally, nobody don't mention Katsina. So now one of the states, when I see they wait for answer. All right. Make you enjoy this Gbedu. Bana Relo. Now the title of the song by Flip.

right, I greet you plentitiously and I welcome you to the show. Good afternoon for Inside This Afternoon. I greet you plentitiously. 28 minutes. Make it sit down well for Inside 4. Today, Tuesday, number 26, day for Inside the month of May, where we entered 25 days ago. Welcome and welcome and welcome. Good day, my name now, Maka. Man, you is you never call my state. Okay. Man, you never call my state Enugu state. Bros, now one by one. But since you don't tell me now, I beg tell me. I know the name from my head, though, but who will be the governor for 1999 and who will take over from him? And for here, this person is just rifle stuff. You don't really talk anything. All right. you say 1999. Remember, I ask you who day for 1999, who take over. The others will keep him for corner. 1999, Bola Ahmed Tinubu for Lagos State and he hand over to Babatunde Raji Fashola. All right, we'll stop him there. For Ekiti State, now Tumba Adebayo, and he hand over to Ayo Fayoshi. Okay, so I wait for more. I still wait for more. Katsina, remember, Enugu, Ondo, Ogun State, Plateau State, Bornu State. More than name all the states, you understand? I just give you randomly. 0704499 4927. 0704499 4927. Sharply, make I give you this information. You get the show when they come, when you don't need to miss, because the show go too loud. Yes. Now, family event, and it happened on the 21st of June, 2026, on Father's Day. This one a premium and classy event where they mark Akas Baba 30 years on stage with A-list comedians and a legend. I go die, go perform live for there. Yes, so Nigeria's sensational music artist Harry Song. You know that song where it's here, Sisi Buma, you go jolly and for here. It go make you dance, and also many other comedians and musicians will go follow come. 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All of them, they collaborate, they support the show. All right. I said, wait for your answers to come. Make one check, but that they come back to read more. Who they tell me our governors for 1999 and who they hand over

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1: 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What's good? 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
2: Good afternoon for Inside this afternoon. Look, your time now 10 minutes. Now I take work past 4 already. Today, Tuesday, number 26 day for Inside the month of May. And this is our time for Tinkling Tori as it takes you down for Inside My Hand. My name now, Kobome Harrison. Federal High Court, where sit down for Inside Abuja, he don't clear former President Goodluck Jonathan to participate for Inside the 2027 presidential race for the judgment where they deliver by Justice Peter Ufu Lifu today. He uphold the 20 million naira fine against the lawyer John Mary Jideobi, where institute the case. For inside another story, the National Agency for the Prohibition of Trafficking in Persons don't receive 12 victims of human trafficking where they repatriate from Ghana as part of ongoing trans-border collaboration with state and non-state actors for the fight against human trafficking. For statement where they share for inside the agency's social media page, it also the victims, they rescue them through coordinated effort to involve Nigerian High Commission for inside Ghana and other sister law enforcement agencies. Meanwhile, the Nigerian Security and Civil Defense Corps, they don't deploy over 56,000 personnel across the country to make sure they get adequate security during the Eid al-Kabai celebration, according to statement where they released by the National Public Relations Officer of the NSCDC, Babawole Afolabi. The Corps say the deployment they do to take protect lives, property, and critical national assets and infrastructure across the Federation. For inside the state, the chairman of Benin local government, Abiye Pepu, it constitutes 7-member Truth and Reconciliation Committee over the pipeline demolition where involve Renaissance Energy Company Limited and NNPC Limited for inside the Ntamuko Ayambo community. Press Secretary Wisdom Jumbo talks to the committee. They will promote dialogue, they will promote peaceful engagement and address concern will come from the demolition exercise. For inside Obodo Ibo, two children with their age be 12 and 15 and two adults, they don't die, for coalition between a train and a school minibus for Bugin Hout, Northern Belgium. The bus, then be carried the seven children, driver will be 49 years and chaperone will be 27 years for inside the time of the coalition. For inside sport, Inter Miami don announce on Monday say Lionel Messi remain the heart of injury scare only weeks before World Cup after medical tests don diagnose him with a muscle fatigue for inside in left hamstring. The Major League Soccer club, their update, it not provide clear timetable for the Argentine superstar to return after the exit from Miami's 6-4 victory over Philadelphia for the 73rd minute on Sunday. And for business, the government of Nigeria and the Republic of Turkey, they don't sign memorandum of understanding to take strengthen bilateral cooperation for the solid mineral sector. This one a move where they do to take deepen economic collaboration between both countries. According to statement from the federal government, the agreement they signed them on the sideline of the Istanbul Natural Resource Summit for inside Istanbul for Turkey. And for entertainment, seasoned actress Kate Henshaw, he don't open up about her fallout with colleague Genevieve Nagy. He said their friendship is fade sharply. Henshaw, where the fit identify as the exact cause of the breakdown, talk say their feet don't grow apart to say some level of mistrust exists between them. They are unsure of waiting really happen. That now tinkling news that takes it off inside my hand. The time now 15 minutes. Now it's a career leg, work leave for today, Tuesday, number 26 day for inside the month of May. My name again? Now, Harrison. Boom, man.
0: That's not the tinkling news.

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1: 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Why them not go there, auntie? When did they always listen to Flanger? We want Ubonga OAP. Good life, the spectacular. Omo yakwayaski, miti yaski, tukbaski, the pile. Ishak you? Say. Them not they use clear eye, they do run so. Now get the monotone, and get the advantage. If you want to tori your lover,
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Najee is a madaki. He wanted to make his son, Husseini Madaki, to be his successor. So we went to court. So after going to the court, he said the judge

0: All right, I greet you plenty shortly and I welcome you to the show. Next, I post my name. Now, maybe the guy with software I like today, Brad. If you call me Roko Baroko, you call me Nigeria FM Soft Boy. If you remember, Bololo Groda, that come in the radio, Jagaban. 20 minutes. Now, remember, because you don't well for Inside 5. So, make we take some of these ones. See, if they don't name states already, you need to name the one where they never name. You need to name the ones where they never name. But we know they repeat ourselves. Yes, yes, yes. Bayelsa for 1991 is SLNCD. No, 1999, not 1991. The April alarm is here. And you hand over to Dr. Ebele Goodluck Jonathan. This one, they don't talk on before. Delta, Honorable Ifeanyi Okowa. We hand over to Emmanuel Ojwaga. But we did repeat ourselves. Tell me the ones when we never named before. Now that will be my priority. They hear me? Meanwhile, they see your girl, Flory Pat. They remind you, say, tomorrow, for the promise fast food, the first 50 children to patronize or no dinner advert. You understand? You need to pay us to get this thing on air. I beg you, well. Not be so we tell you do one for Nigeria FM. All right, 0704499427. Our WhatsApp number, message me. But more inject, but go sit down for Inside 5. 6 o'clock now, I'm going to get news, make you remember. Iblis with Boy.
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Dem sef go confirm am say true true. Say pidgin is the way. So no touch am. Your mind dey heavy? Abi things full your mind? No shake man. Because na time to offload am to get better advice with diplomatic Kaka Baba and the Ebon Landlady on top Naija FM 92.7 Port Harcourt from 9 a.m. to 10 a.m.

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0: All right, I agree to plenty shows and I welcome you to the show. Make a shapali tell you before I come up for inside studio. Say yes, big thing they happen, big show. We go loud for inside this time they happen. This one a family event where they happen on the 21st of June 2026 on Father's Day. 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
0: Good evening for inside this evening. Time don't reach for Ogbonge News today, Tuesday, number 26th day for inside the month of May 2026. Before I knock you the main event, make I knock you the ones there, we get level pass. Court don't clear Jonathan to contest 2027 presidential election. INEC don't fix June 20th for River South East senatorial by elections. For inside Obodo Ibo, Russia threatened more cave strike. Tell foreign nationals send me then leave. And for sports, Unity Cup, Francis Uzoho to captain Super Eagles against Zimbabwe. My name, Nakobome Harrison. Time don't read for the main inventory. Federal High Court waited on for inside Abuja don't clear former President Goodluck Jonathan to join for inside the 2027 presidential race. Judgment where they delivered today by Justice Peter Lefo indescribed the suit, saying an abuse of court process and award 20 million naira for cost against the plaintiff, John Mary Jide Obi, in favor of Jonathan. He can equally award a 1 million naira fine against the plaintiff and in favor of the Attorney General of the Federation. Justice Lefo also holds say the lawyer he lacked the legal right to institute the suit. Based on say, don't suffer the loss from a perceived Jonathan intention. To take on test for next year election. For inside similar matter, the Kabiru Turaki led faction of the People's Democratic Party, it don't welcome the judgment of the Federal High Court for Abuja. We confirm the eligibility of former President Goodluck Jonathan to contest the 2027 presidential election.

0: future election. The party for insight statement where they issue and the National Publicity Secretary Inni Imam Obong now described the ruling, say then in line with the law and common sense. The Federal High Court for Abuja Division don't rule say Jonathan remain eligible to seek the presidency despite previously say don't take oath of office as president twice. As they react to the judgment, the PDP talks say laws not fit retroactive or retrospective effect. Now so it talk. For safety matter, the Nigerian Security and Civil Defense Corps, they don't deploy over 56,000 personnel across the country to make sure say security they can wait for this Eid al-Adha celebration. According to statement where they released by the National Public Relations Officer of the NSCDC, Babawole Afolabi, the Corps talks say the deployment that they do aim to protect lives, property, and critical national assets and infrastructure across the Federation. For inside the state, the Independent National Electoral Commission, they don't fix 20th June for the River South East Senatorial District by elections. This one followed the death of Senator Byron Piggy, who died on the 19th of February 2026. As for inside press time, as the brief press people today, INEC Resident Electoral Commissioner Johnson Alalibo talks to the commission. They don't also express their readiness to conduct the election. According to RAM, the election will hold across 1,629 polling units of the 7 local government areas of River South East Senatorial District. Make we hear as him in TikTok.
1: Conduct of by-elections in River South East Senatorial District on Saturday, June 20, 2026, to fill the vacant seats occasioned by the death of the senator representing the senatorial district. The by-elections is expected to take place in the 8 registration areas of ward, 1,629 polling units of the 7 local governments, such as Andoni, Eleme, Gokana, Kana, Okupo, Nkoro, Oyibo, and Tai local governments that make up that River South East Senatorial District. All the Rivers devices required for the by-elections accreditation and result update are being prepared for configuration, and the power bands are also being charged. The printing of both color and black and white voters register is expected to commence soon. All non-sensitive materials for the by-election have been received from our headquarters and being prepared for onward deployment to the 7 local government.
0: Okay, Alalibaka also take note, say 6,774 adult workers, they don't already engage them and train them. They expect say, okay, they won't engage them and they expect say they will train them. It will commence from June. You can add say non-sensitive material, they already arrived. The commissioner also expressed commitment towards conducting free, fair, and credible elections. Make we hear.
1: A total of 6,774 adult personnel will be required for the by-election. The categories of staff will be drawn from INEC, NYC, and other approved federal ministries for the federal agency. The commission has continued to engage relevant security agencies through Interagency Consulting Committee on Election Security, ISES, at both the state and LG level. During recent meeting of ISES, we appealed to the security agencies to help the commission identify flight points within the central district and communicate same to INEC for proper planning and appropriate security deployment.
0: For inside recent development, they don't get 3 suspected cases of the diphtheria disease for inside River State. One of the cases where they record for Oyigbo and 2 others don't affect a set of twins where their age be 4 years. They record them for inside Agba in Dele Emoa local government area. Report also talks say one of the twins, they fear now say he don't die, based on say his parents refuse to accept vaccination for the children for fear of negative side effects. According to sources, the government, they already commenced vaccination for the communities. But the Ministry of Health, they never talk for inside this matter. You need to know say diphtheria na highly contagious and potentially fatal bacterial infection when waiting they cause an Acornis bacterium diphtheria, where primarily they attack the nose and the throat. Let's move on, come on for there. The Defense for Human Rights and Democracy, they don't express worry for the pattern of selection of candidates.

0: this don't they do? Chairman of the group, Clifford Solomon, for inside interview talk say, primaries where they're conducted by different political parties, he exposed lack of internal democracy amongst political parties. Make we hear.
1: With the manipulation of the electioneering process, it is vividly clear that Nigeria democracy still remains pseudo-democracy, and the ones who should not be entrusted with political power will be imposed on the citizens, hence the decay in our democratic system. DHRUD therefore charged citizens not to give up, rather remain very active as election draw closer and vote candidates that will right the wrongs.
0: Make a move over inside that matter. The Coalition of Civil Society Group for River State, they don't describe the level of leadership and development across many local government areas, say it did disappointing. For interview, spokesperson for the group, Nasiba Peter Saitok, say for many areas, governance don't they overshadowed by politics, party interests, and political activities. Why grassroots development continue to suffer? Make we hear as him, he take talk.
2: While we continue

0: attacks and political distractions, seamless execution of official responsibilities within the local government area.
1: The group, they can see loud the chairman of Opobonkoro local government area, James A. James, for his demonstrated commitment to efficient service delivery, institutional support, and effective grassroots governance. Make we hear.

0: Government Administration, describing the gesture as a commendable step towards enhancing administrative coordination, improving mobility for key government functionaries, and promoting seamless execution of official responsibilities within the local government area.
1: Meanwhile, the King of Eleme, Kalabari, Mujahid Asari Dokubo, the King of Elem, Kalabari, Mujahid Asari Dokubo, he don't caution against people, we won't drag him into reverse politics issues. He said this one follows several call on him, make him speak out for the need for Riverine to complete their second tenure. As you go know, former caretaker committee chairman of Asari Toru local government area, Oro Salam Amakri, in do video where he call Asari Dokubo and King Ataketom, say me they ask them, say me they not remain silent too for the face of attempt for them to scuttle the second tenure of Ijaws. But Asari for inside interview by Intokutoku person, Ida Erefaga, Braid, talk say, he not be politician no, and may they not drag him enter political matter. Make we hear.
2: The truth of the matter is that the amenable of the source, Alhaji Mujahid Dokubo Asare, is not a politician. He is not a politician. And so he will not decide for what the political class decides to do. He will not interfere. Yes, he's a very vocal person, actually one of the most vocal in this part of the world. But whatever you decide to do, he's not playing politics with you. So calling him to come and tell you people to choose Mr. A or B is neither here nor there. He's not a politician, like I said.
1: Ida Erefaga Braid told say the duty of Asari Dokubo not to maintain peace for inside the land and not be to give directive of who they go vote for or not vote for. Make we hear.
2: On his own end, he will always call for unity. He will always call for peace while you are pursuing your political ambition. Do not launch the area into crisis. That he will speak. But to decide for you on who to choose, it's not in his place to do that. If you decide to bring anybody to come and rule your political party, it's your business. So calling on him to come and talk, what do you want him to say?
1: For other news, River State Governor Simeri Fubara don assure say the renovation work for inside the River State Secretariat say they go complete and during the first quarter of 2027. He talk this one during inspection of the renovation. Make we hear as him he take talk.
3: We just did a tour of the renovation of the secretariat. I have been seeing the outer part of it, though wearing a new look, but I wanted to really confirm that much job is going on. Most importantly, the inside, and that is what I just went to inspect myself. I think with the progress of work here, by the grace of God, I believe that first quarter of next year, it will be handed over to the government.
1: Make we move on from matters. The chairman of Bonny Local Government Area, Abiye Pepu, do approve the constitution of 7-member Truth and Reconciliation Committee. May they take address the issues we don't show face from the pipeline demolition, we involve Renaissance Energy Company Limited and NNPC Limited for Ntamuko Ayambo community for Bonny. According to statement by the press secretary Wilson Jumbo, the committee they set them up to take a facilitate dialogue to promote peaceful engagement and support effort to take resolve the concern where they don't link to the demolition exercise. Emmanuel Jamaica, he will serve as chairman of the committee, while Tamuno Tunye Jumbo go be secretary of the committee. The committee members, they don't inaugurate them, and the council chairman now inaugurated for council secretariat conference hall for Bonny. One River State High Court for inside Port Harcourt don't sentence twin brothers and five others to death by hanging for the 2013 kidnap and murder of Reverend Edwin Isaiah Dokubo Harry for inside Asari Toru local government area. As they deliver judgment, Justice Boma Diepiri, he acquit Emmanuel Israel and nephew Philemon of all 25 count charges, we including conspiracy, kidnapping, murder, and illegal possession of firearms. The convicts, alongside suspects, still at large. The report say then deceived the cleric into bush, aka forest, for inside Abalama community on December 6, 2013, come kidnap him, bind in hand, tie in eyes to kill him, and later dump his body for inside creek. The court, they come find Precious Jack Opara, Answer Dick, Osaki Fubara, Prince Mikado Philip, Tie Nabesu, George Selepri Fubara, and Alabo Eria Fubara guilty of conspiracy, kidnapping, murder, illegal firearm possession, and related offenses. Justice Diepiri, he ordered the convicts to make them hang them until where they confirm say they don't die, and direct say may they recover weapons and exhibits and hand them over to the Nigerian police force. Attorney person Orwell in a report say the pronouncement of the death sentence it result to emotional and uncontrollable tears from some of the convicts and their family members waiting for inside court to show solidarity. The Arewa community for River State, they don't commend the River State Chief Judge Simeon Amadi, where they acknowledge their petition, come reassign the case where consign the Hausa traditional stool for inside River State to another judge. Spokesperson for Arewa Initiative for Peaceful Coexistence for inside Southern Nigeria, Mai Wada Adamu, for inside interview talk say the action of the Chief Judge is show a commitment towards ensuring justice for all litigants. Make we hear as he take talk.
4: The former Sarki Hausa is Alhaji Isa Madaki. He wanted to make his son Husseini Madaki to be his successor. So we went to court. So after going to the court, instead the judge will hear from both parties, the complainant and the accused. But the judge did not do that. Instead the judge go ahead to give a verdict that Alhaji Husseini is the rightful candidate. So with that, we now put our petition to the Chief Judge concerning that we are not comfortable with the court because we have not witnessed any court. They give verdict without trial. So after the petition, the Chief Judge look at it. They remove the matter now from the judge. We are happy with the Chief Judge.
1: For inside Obodo Ibo, Russia authorities say they will launch fresh wave of systematic strike against Kyiv days after they carry out one of their largest attacks for inside the Ukrainian capital since the start of the war. For inside statement, Russian Foreign Ministry talks say the new strike it will target decision-making centers and command posts alongside drone manufacturing facilities for the city. Moscow don't call for foreigners, foreign nationals and diplomats when they leave Kyiv as soon as possible. They call one citizen so may they stay away from administrative and military buildings. For inside sport, Francis Uzoho Naingo captain the Super Eagles for tonight's Unity Cup semi-final clash against Warriors of Zimbabwe. The experienced goalkeeper, they don't hand them the armband based on the absence of regular captain Wilfred Ndidi and senior forward Moses Simon. Uzoho will play for Omonia Nicosia. He is currently the most senior player where they are available for camp and also appear alongside head coach Eric Shell during Monday pre-match press conference. For inside entertainment, actress and filmmaker Toyi Abraham, he don't issue warning to TikTok users where they circulate a post with ROIP caption. Come demand say may they delete the post immediately. For inside video post on Snapchat, Abraham talk say she not going to entertain a bego for on behalf of anybody where she identify saying that the way they behind that kind of post where they put her picture as a rest in peace. She maintains say the content it don't gain visibility but it remain unchallenged until she takes step to take a address him. For inside business, the Nigerian National Petroleum Company Limited, it don't tell the Federal High Court, which done for Lagos, say petroleum product from the Dangote Petroleum Refinery and Petrochemical, FZE, say that they sell them for significantly high and fluctuating market prices. Conwan say granting the refinery request fee hand a monopoly to control Nigeria downstream petroleum sector. The National Oil Company, they talk say any counter affidavit whether in opposition to Dangote refinery originating someone before the Federal High Court Lagos division. Similarly, marketers under the umbrella of the Petroleum Product Retail Outlet Owners Association of Nigeria, they support the NNPC, toxic competition, they must alarm for the petroleum sector to prevent what they call price exploitation. Contour say multiple sources we know about these things go bring about reduction for fuel prices. That's now Ogbonge News as it takes you down from inside my hand. But before I come out for studio, make a sharply knock you the ones there. We get level pass. I tell you, say, court don't clear former President Goodluck Jonathan to contest the 2027 presidential election. INEC don't fix June 20 for River South East senatorial by elections. For Budo Yuba, I tell you, say, Russia don't threaten, say, more Kiev strike, it go happen. Tell foreigners, say, may they begin leave the country. And for sports, Unity Cup, where they happen this evening, Francis Uzoho, now they don't give the captain band for Super Eagles match against Zimbabwe. That's now Ogbonge News as it is done for inside my hand. My name again, now Akpobome Harrison. Enjoy Flanger with Good Life.
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Yeah, so 92.7 and Jeff and IBDs, and 6:30 on the dot. I better go put your ear to this announcement. And this is one of Bunga event. We'll be seeing no guys to miss. You don't need to miss this event because that day everywhere goes to you. And this is a family event with the Shelley on the 21st of June 2026. And our Father's Day, of course, a premium and classy, a very, very classy event. We'll be seeing us about 30 years on stage. No be beans for person day for inside in for like 30 years. No easy at all. So, you guys just mount that day to celebrate with yes, Akaz about Chief Guru Guru One of the whole of Africa. Yes, we'll get a list comedian. So, that day we'll perform on the legend I go die go did yeah on that particular day, and then go perform live. Harry song papa said good day to make you dance, just a dance body to dance away your sorrow. And also other comedians go see show face that day. The venue now Suntal Event Center, SAS Road, Pitakwa. 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
1: Talk to Yeah, 4 9 7 9 2 7 0
3: Yeah,
1: I'm a set through. DJ is the way.

Welcome to Flanger. Don't forget to see Rich and I did the show today. Those we would like to Totori, their lovers, watch out for that one, Totori love. 7:30 p.m. today, go Jambi 30. And yes, other things they will go post as a kind of a sexy dotty talk on top of a Facebook, or got to talk sexy later on the show. And after that, we'll go meet

on the 9th floor at 9 for the hookup show. Yes, that was talking about the hookup show. Make you relate. If you meet, just submit your luck. If you're just very lucky to meet the flesh of your flesh, then of course,

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97.79 Jeff and Ivy send some reggae touch for you, man. Kayano say everything soft, everything nice. Yeah, man. Okay, that's Fight the Fire. Or is Willie Gay on top of that one? Just listen to the lyrics. Well, before this one, I play you my Jack Fashek. My Jack Fashek, yeah, Jack people. Okie dokie. So that's it, Gobi. That's yeah, if you wise, well, you know as it be now. Starts with romantic love messages on top of WhatsApp number for Totori 1130 today. That's 0704-499-4927. Drop your romantic love message on top of WhatsApp number. Don't forget to drop your name, the person name and the person number where you go like me I call today for inside the Totori Love Saturday Duam. Yeah. And don't forget to jam me Moko Collide on the 9th floor at 9. Yeah, for the hookup show. That's Miku Relate on Top Nigeria FM here. Yeah. And just watch out for it. I will post for Facebook because we'll talk a sexy. Dotty. Yeah. It will go yan. Later on today on the show. Yeah, we keep them sexy. You know how to go now. Still some ready to touch before we bring you that's a spot matter inside the matter. Every Tuesday happening in the world of sports, you will get on here on Top Nigeria FM. I will see you on the other side. My name is Good Life.

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We matter. For inside where the matter matter. For inside Sports Matter.

change. She said, rejoice and be glad inside of the matter. And I welcome you to a very super Tuesday evening. Super, because now a day where God arranged, she said, rejoice, rejoice, and rejoice. Irrespective of the challenges we go face today or we face today, God won't make you day on top rejoicing level. Thank him.

for how help you today. You go feel no acknowledge the help. If you no see him, if you no see him take help you. But one way where you go make sure say, in fact, may I just remind you how him take help you. So na in grace, na in keep you, na the life him don't give you. That one na one. If you no see any other thing when do for you, at least say their life na one. So thank God for the life him don't give you. No complain for the things will no work out today. If the things no work out today, just remember one thing. For all things work together for good for them that love God and for them that are called according to his purpose. So if God don't call you according to his purpose and things no click as you plan today, thank him for how the thing go. Then tell her, just thank him, because as they thank him, he goes straight and go do for you tomorrow. But if God they complain today, they murmur, which can't be this, which can't, you know, good at all. So I encourage you today, no matter the circumstances we face today, rejoice and be glad. Because the plan we God get for you, na good plan and not of evil, we go take you to the Ekelengite. And they start this show this gracious evening. Where they should, this matter will go happen on the 13th of June, on the 26th of May. This from this Africa's biggest sent this day for politics. By tomorrow, this car don't back to your ticket for this biggest Africa's mega show for us. Come June 13th for inside a 13 fights rather than go happen. Then 26 fighters fights one cage. Countryman. From top this mixed martial art event, Africa's biggest martial art, they watch them night life for Nigeria. You know, fun, now Lagos here. So, now, 27th of May, they go back to normal percent. No more, if you get 30%, an opportunity today for you to go buy a ticket. INO/ Nigeria. So, first night your ticket. Get 13th of June, Eco Convention Center. Engage. Impact. Entertainment go day. Music go day. And see right now. No, came out with you tomorrow. No. After midnight, go for / Nigeria. Go buy your ticket. So, that you go this for where ticket because they say, I am. You go swear witness. Go buy your ticket right now. Go buy your ticket for us. Or for the Mixed Martial Arts Election Center. Fight. 21 conversation. Come off now, countryman. The super good and go play party. The color unity cup cup. It's coming ahead of the competition. Don't forget, sir, the AFCON qualifiers. Need to buy defending champion. And tonight by 7:30, they go play against Zimbabwe. Very important. They play against Zimbabwe by 7:30 p.m. Nigerian time. And of course, if they win, I'm meaning to say they don't make them to the finals. So today, we will see the likes of Francis Uzoho, you go the captain, the team, and the rest, and go play today. Tochukwu now, they go play. So, an opportunity there for you to go watch the Super Eagles and, of course, cheer them up. If you're there for London, the match will happen for the Valley by 7:30 p.m. The Valley for inside London. Of course, never this match, it goes shelly. So, countryman, I said the matter be for inside here. Man, just move on from there. Because they talk about Ghana right now. Because as it be so, countryman, Ghana don't name Thomas Partey for their squad. We will go for inside the World Cup. The 28-man squad, Ghana don't name Thomas Partey. Don't forget, say right now, Thomas Partey, of course, he gets some things, some cases where they're on top of his head, even though they don't play. Not guilty. I know do him. Now him be not guilty. I know do him. They talk say according to the portage, they get not guilty to 7 charges of rape and 1 count charge of sexual assault where they related to 4 different women from 2020 to 2022. So this period, say allegation be done top in head, say ngo do something colloquialism, and now they don't care and go court. In fact, ngo stand trial next year. Even though send don't shout say I know drama. It will be the color for body bag dermatology, not guilty. But irrespective of that, the Ghana coach will be Carlos Queiroz. He don't add the 32-year-old where they play for Villarreal will be Thomas Partey inside in 28-man team. We will go to the World Cup. At the end of the day, Ingo will come out 2 persons. 2 persons must go home. Yes, 2 players must go home. That means now 26 when go carry go to the World Cup. But now 28 right now when they carry go Wales, where they go play Wales for inside Cardiff on the 2nd of June to take preparation and body ahead of the World Cup. And of course, like I tell you, Antoine Semenyo is a part of the party, and Coventry striker, what they call Brandon Thomas Ashante, they there. Jordan Ayew and Abdul Fatao, he make the squad. This man, what they play for Athletic Bilbao, Iñaki Williams, he part of the squad. But one player, we're not going to play the World Cup now, Mohamed Kudus, because right now the guy gets a serious injury since January, never played for

football. So Mohamed Kudus, you go miss out on the World Cup. So sorry for that, man. Anyways, Ghana go begin their World Cup Group L campaign against Panama. That will happen on the 17th of June. Then before they will come face England and Croatia. Man, come back home here. Come to talk about Rivers, Angels, Edo Queens, and the rest. Because the Nigeria Women Football League, what they call the NWFL, they don't officially announce a Port Harcourt. Now they're going to play. In fact, the 2026 NWFL Premiership Super Six. That the first time these Super Six they come for inside Port Harcourt for women football. So this one, a very casual one. So Port Harcourt, of course, they don't try to bring the Super Six. These Super Six, don't forget, no sin that they use crown who will become champion for the Nigerian Women's Football League, and not be only just to become champion, you can represent Nigeria for inside the WAFU B qualifiers. And if you do well for the WAFU B qualifiers, the person, the team will come qualify for the 2026 CAF Women's Champions League. Also, if you do well for the CAF Women's Champions League, they're going to put eye for the 2027 FIFA Women's Club Championship. But as it be now, the likes of Edo Queens, Bayelsa Queens will be the title holders. And of course, Rivers Angels, Robo Queens, Adama, Nasarawa Amazons from the number in this competition. Men's Super Six, the most likely it could happen for Adama Simak at the end of the day. But right now, the good news now, Port Harcourt or River State, now then go host the NWFL Super Six. So those were like women's football opportunity down there for you now to watch the teams closer. You go watch the likes of Bayelsa Queens, Edo Queens, Rivers Angels, Robo Queens, what do they call Abia Angels. Okay. Come out from there right now from that transfer. Yes, so we'll go start with the coach transfer because AC Milan, don't forget, AC Milan don't sack their coach. They don't sack Max Allegri. Max Allegri qualify you for Europe. Now, you don't come qualify Allegri. And now, AC Milan, they put eye for today. Right now, in fact, talks they go on today. Talks could continue. Moku says, I'm gonna be Pep, he win 20 trophies in 10 years. Most your team, then we'll give an early sack on go last pass. Pep, we'll find out. But this team, what did they call with this man, what did they call Enzo Maresca, to see how then go give him a new contract or give him contract will go replace Pep Guardiola. There'll be a new contract. They won't give him contract where so that he can come replace Pep Guardiola. So now so the matter be so Man City and Enzo Maresca Dayan to see how the thing go be. Most of the thing go happen this week, whether they go agree to something, because the earlier the better. Now more they go still on Manchester City. Yeah, so now then they lead the race to sign Elliot Anderson for inside Nottingham Forest. Elliot Anderson, of course, now find me feeder where we'll go World Cup this year, Elliot Anderson. And now one player will be say Man City on the eye. Even Man United, they eye the player, but Man City, and then they lead the race because Manchester United, no one overpay for that player, for any player at all. And they no one they discuss more for inside transfer. Conde, you know, this kind of they throw more put 5,000 and I reject them. Okay, but you know, they don't want that kind of thing. And if you want them, then go for you. If you don't want them, they don't want to they drag with any person from one player. The team, Serge Ibra, if they try to bring for this Manchester United side, but Elliot Anderson is there for my United list of players or midfielders to the one sign. But right now, now Man City they lead the race. Moko City go happen at the end of the day. Countryman, I go bala break on top sports matter. I go bala break. I want to really appreciate everybody will listen to me right now for sports matter. My name is Benson Clement. Don't forget, sports matter go shell again tomorrow morning by 8 a.m. But don't forget. Say this Saturday, in a big Saturday, whereby the Champions League finals go shelle for inside Garden City Hotel, number 312 Woji Road for inside Port Harcourt. Come watch this Champions League finals with us. Of course, now a very big place where you go enjoy good football. And of course, you go watch the match for big screen. AC they blow for their heat, no go do you. And of course, everywhere they coolele inside the coolele for Garden City Hotel for inside number 312 Woji Road, GRA Port Harcourt. Now, where this match it go happen. Of course, we go there. Niger FM, I go there. Of course, Akas go there. Akpos go there. Landlady go there. Pekin, there is he go there. You know, and there good life. Everybody for Niger FM will go there that Saturday to watch this Champions League finals. So come watch with us. Come see your favorite OAPs. Get time to interact with them. Snap pictures with them and everything. So countryman, an opportunity for you. And also we'll do some giveaways by the grace of God, so that you too you go win something. Where you go, you know, just come empty hand. You go win something. Go house. So na so the matter be. So I invite you specially for this Champions League finals. No, you don't need to pay any gate fee. Now free of charge. Big screen TV, a serene environment. You could just come there, say one watch, say they go to the bar, where they watch the match, the sports bar. They just tell you, okay, just enter this door, climb upstairs, you go see the place. You just climb upstairs. Even yourself, you go feel like you say, that's what they

0: come watch match. Okay, that's where the matter be. So I'd invite you specially, come watch match with us. No be anyhow place. Now place for you, place for me, place for you, because you are a royal priesthood, a holy nation. So come watch match with us that day. You are a king. See yourself that way and act that way. So I welcome you to the Champions League finals this Saturday. Arsenal, Paris Saint-Germain, you go up for Garden City Hotels. We'll watch it live from 5 p.m. The match will start, and of course, and from 4 p.m. we will go start our own. We will do some interaction, do some this, do some that, do some this one, then do some giveaways and everything. So I invite you specially. Thank you so much. As you don't listen to me, Nigeria FM 92.7, and of course, they full of thanksgiving, because this is now the will of God for all of us within Christ Jesus. Ekelengi ten times.
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0: If you'd like to tune into Shim Shai, drop a romantic messages on 04-499-4927. Don't forget to add your name, the person name where you go like me out there on top of Tori Love, plus the person phone number. Yeah, how they do you for campus, if it be your wife, your husband, your fiance, your fiancee, and the person we know say loves so much. Okay, that Shenke Sweet on the high all these years, that guy we truly, you know, you like to show green light, on top of the real love. And of course, you want to make us your biggie, your castle, we get with your babe, or we get with your man, you just have to just apologize or help you beg him, just beg your guy on your behalf. Still drop, just drop him on top with WhatsApp number, because now Totori Love Billy's and we the Totori our lovers every Tuesday. Yeah, we do a good jam at 8:30. And just do on Tole if you call, you know the numbers already. Okay. Hello.
1: Good evening.
0: Yeah, good evening. Welcome to Totori Love. What's your name?
1: Good evening.
0: Yeah, good evening. What's your name? Oh, too bad. When I get you clear, that's 0902-609-0927. That's the number I'll be saying. Go fit to call. Just call him. Make you talk to your lover loud and clear. But if you don't work, enter WhatsApp. Make you drop a just messages. Messages. No drop voice note for WhatsApp. Drop message. That's 0704-499-4927. Good evening. Yeah, welcome to Totori Love. Who did my line?
1: Happiness, happiness from Port Harcourt.
0: Happiness, welcome to, yeah.
1: Happiness calling from Port Harcourt.
0: Okay.
1: Good life. Me, I know they hear your own voice, so the map is place. And I won't say call my daddy, but maybe my lover. Then my daddy, Daniel Oefion from Abuja. He has been a father figure in my life for 6 good years. So I want me

0: Poland daughter happiness and appreciation for all the financial assistance, all the provision when they said for me for Abuja. Daniel is a barrister, is a professional lawyer. So I would like to call out his numbers. Now go ahead.
1: Okay. Just hold on for the
0: 6357-1413. Now go again.

That is for Abuja, we will assist you. 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So sorry, you say no, they hear me, but I did hear you. We see they try to work on them. I don't know which they actually happened to with phone. Yeah, but yeah, we'll work on them. And we'll see, we'll soon get skilled through very, very soon. Totally love, yeah, okay. Moko hit them up. 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

happiness. Sorry, your daddy never take our call. 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But any which way, enter WhatsApp as it be. They hear you, but you know they hear me. But for WhatsApp, drop me some top at 0704-499-407. Yeah, 0704-499.

0: tables like a four, ugu, and seasoned with the rich tubes. 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
1: So, go and elevate your meals with more vegetables and the waste of no cubes. 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
1: 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But in the meantime, listen to this announcement. Yes, that's this I want you to be saying, you don't need to miss at all.

0: make you laugh away your sorrow. Likewise, Harry's song also make you dance away your sorrow on that particular day. So you don't need to miss her. You have to just miss this Obonga show. Will they come up on the 21st of June, 2026. 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

Something About You, Baby. And of course, taking off the album that has the Plantation Boys, and when they come back to drop the album Plan B, and I tattooed this track as Something About You, Love, Something About You. Yeah, Something About You on top, Totori Love for Instant and Gaff and I2.7 Port Harcourt. Network, don't they really very bad, especially for WhatsApp. But still, they're trying to drop a romantic love messages there. If you come through before the show finish, yeah, I'll come back and take all your messages. Yeah, 0704-499-4927. Just said do and toilet toilet for there. We still need Totori Love. 13 minutes gone past 8. Don't forget also say that so the hookup show city around the corner, and we'll gas to collide on the 9th floor at 9 for that so the hookup show. Milk relate. Watch out for that tour, but we'll see the Totori Love and more gems still come through. Sake of City Network, get us to be yeah, more love song only on Top 9 JFM 92.7 Port Harcourt.

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So watch out for that on the Hookup Show, 9 p.m. today on Top Night FM. In the announcement show, one show goes to Macy at all. Family event, anniversary, and Father's Day, and premier event. Like about 30 years on stage, about 30 years, so they do it up a week. And yes, the job will be say, you know, we him like so much. That's a cause, Baba. 30 years on Snoopy. Particular date, alien, and they talk about a die. He goes, show the I form, laugh, it will carry song too, go make us a sorrow. You know, and for that comedian, no guys to meet this. Check out the Fountain Center, the rapid at 5 p.m. Take what about the most pet that's rare and thank VIP, no 20, and five of our five friends and our videos body. You do parakbo buy a ticket together for five persons. That's gold table. Now they call them that 500,000. As now they watch the show, and I'm going to see some kind of things they choose, some train, the choppings good day. And premium table for 10 persons now 1 million. For tickets delivery, call any of these numbers 0904 332 0712 0932 0712 0702 10 072 10 91. Those who support this event in the IM Property 6, also who think to see MC's home production, Wimpro Academy, and Big Dub Internationals.

0: is not landing. Ah, no, eh? You don't get Giriba power to make your white exit of all type of nyama for your floor. And on top of that is them. Just Jika with Jig Sachet.
1: Who will conquer Europe?
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3: I'm pulling it back beautifully. And Dembele has broken the deadlock already. No more time left. PSG have done what they had to do.
1: Greatness awaits on May 30th, 2026 in the UEFA Champions League final live at Garden City Hotels, 312 Woji Road, GRA, Port Harcourt, time 4 p.m. Be part of the greatness. 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
4: 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Beat

I want that person just like that. Tell me the future you know like to see for the person you would like to hook up with today. If that will be 427, drop voice up on the start about where you reside and the hell or guy that. With our phone lines and friendly network, be terrible today. That's the necessary information on top of what the hookup show today. Here, on WhatsApp number once again is 49279.

0: the glory.
1: Amen.
0: For the great things he has done.
1: Yes, sir.
0: We thank God for such a beautiful time.
2: Yes, sir.
0: Please open your spirit. It's not a coincidence that you are listening to Prophet Isaac Rema.
1: Yes, sir.
0: This is Glory Nation Port Harcourt.
1: Yes, sir.
0: And this is Prophet Isaac Rema, the Bishop of Glory Nation. As you are hearing me now, I want you to listen very carefully. That this very week, God has an agenda,
1: yes, sir,
0: concerning your life,
2: yes, sir,
0: that you must not miss.
1: Yes, sir.
0: That agenda can be found in Galatians chapter 5, verse 10.
1: Mm.
0: The Bible says, I have confidence in you through the Lord, that he will be none otherwise minded,
1: yes,
0: but he that troubleth you shall bear his judgment, whosoever he be. Anybody that troubles you, the Lord will trouble them this season. In the mighty name of Jesus.
1: Amen.
0: You have to know that God is a God of retribution.
1: Yes, sir.
0: God of retribution.
1: Yes, sir.
0: If you know how to do distribution of problem, God knows how to do retribution of reward. Everybody that is tormenting you, this Friday, I call it Red Friday.
1: Yes.
0: Oh my God. Red Friday.
1: Yes,
0: why do I call it Red Friday? Because it don't red for people where they worry. It don't red for their space.
1: Yes, sir.
0: Why do I call it Red Friday? It's a judgment day.
1: Yes, sir.
0: Judgment for these people that believe that nobody can touch them.
1: Yes, sir.
0: That believe they can get out of the natural and use spiritual realm to manipulate your life.
1: Yes.
0: Oh, they can leave the natural realm, go into the spiritual realm and use one or two things to turn your life upside down. Keep you on one spot for 10, 20, 30 years. Make sure you are nobody for a very long time. They think they can create a situation whereby your life looks like a caricature of your real destiny. And they will get away with it. No, it's judgment day.
1: Yes, sir.
0: That Friday is judgment day.
1: Yes, sir.
0: Now, you may say, well, man of God, as far as I'm concerned, I don't have enemies. My only enemy is the devil. That's what the Bible tells me, that my only enemy is Satan, the devil. Even Jesus said, Father, forgive them, for they know not what they do. That prayer Jesus prayed is for those people.
2: Yes, sir.
3: Yes, sir.
0: They did not know what they were doing.
2: Yes, sir. Yes, sir.
0: For real.
2: Yes, sir. Yes, sir.
0: They didn't know. The people that crucified Jesus did not know what they were doing.
2: Yes, sir.
3: Yes, sir.
0: Number one, Jesus was born to die.
2: Yes, sir.
0: They were helping him to fulfill his destiny.
1: Yes,
0: so they really didn't know what they were doing.
1: Yes, sir.
0: I was not born to die.
3: Yes,
0: so for
3: sir.
0: Somebody to try to kill me, he knows what he is doing.
1: Yes, sir.
0: Somebody cannot take your name to native doctor and say he does not know what he's doing. He knows what he's doing.
1: Yes,
0: he took transport from his house to native doctor's village. In this economy,
2: yes, sir.
0: He still go give food to the gods.
2: My God.
0: He took sacrifice. He paid for sacrifice.
1: Yes, sir.
0: He gave money to the native doctor.
1: Yes.
0: That one cannot

0: Satan is not your only enemy.
1: Yes, sir.
0: Satan is not your only enemy. Don't make mistake. Satan is not your only enemy.
1: Yes, sir.
0: There are enemies in your father's house.
1: Yes, sir.
0: There are enemies in your mother's side.
1: Yes, sir.
2: Yes, sir.
0: There are enemies among your cousins.
1: Yes, sir.
0: There is one of your uncles that does not want your father's children to be bigger than his children.
1: Oh, yeah. Yes, sir.
0: There are people that you have offended by just shining.
1: Mm-hmm.
0: Entering the university is your offense.
1: Yes, sir.
2: Yes, sir.
0: Their children couldn't go to university, you entered.
1: Yes.
0: That is your offense.
1: Yes,
0: when people operate with witchcraft mindset, you don't need to offend them to offend them.
1: Yes. Yes, sir.
0: You only need to be moving forward and you have offended them already.
1: Ah.
0: This Friday is Judgment Day.
1: Yes, sir.
0: I call it red because it go red.
1: Yes,
0: everywhere go red for their zone.
1: Yes, sir.
0: Everywhere go red for their cabal.
1: Yes, sir.
0: God will send that angel that is sent during Passover.
1: Yes,
0: that Passover angel.
1: Yes, sir.
0: See, the Bible tells me that Sennacherib was a powerful king of Assyria.
1: Yes, sir.
0: And he came with 185,000 soldiers to fight Hezekiah,
1: yes, sir,
0: the king of Judah.
1: Yes, sir.
0: 185,000 people to fight a tribe in Israel.
1: Yes, sir. Yes, sir.
0: Believing that he is powerful. And he told Hezekiah, don't let them deceive you that your God can deliver you.
1: Yes, sir.
0: And all he did was that he took a letter and drew

0: petition and put it on the altar.
1: Yes, sir.
0: It's judgment day.
1: Yes, sir.
0: For every wicked man, every wicked woman, everybody you don't have power to deal with, that God in heaven only has power to deal with.
1: Yes, sir.
0: He will visit them.
1: Amen.
0: In the name of Jesus.
1: Amen.
0: This is your time.
1: Yes, sir.
0: This is your season.
1: I hear, sir.
0: This is your moment.
1: I hear, sir.
0: I don't want you to miss it.
1: Yes, sir.
0: 9 a.m. this Friday.
1: Yes.
0: The Millennium Center, kilometer 3 Beche Road. You cannot miss this one.
1: Yes, sir.
0: Hear me what I'm telling you. Until there is judgment, crime will continue.
1: Yes, sir.
2: It's true.
0: If there is no judge in court that is saying, because you committed this crime, go for life imprisonment or 20 years imprisonment and all of that, or this and that. If there is no such judgment from the judiciary, criminals will continue every day. Yes, some people will not commit crime for the fear of that.
1: Yes, sir.
0: So if they deal with your marriage, you keep quiet, they can kill your children. If you still keep quiet, they will take your health. If you keep quiet, the devil continues to take.
1: Yes,
0: so you keep quiet, let my enemies live long, so they will see what I will be in future. They have destroyed everything about your future, and you are saying, let my enemies live long, so they can see what I will be in future. There is nothing you are going to be in future. They have destroyed all the joy inside your future, and you are keeping quiet. Witchcraft is real.
1: Yes, sir.
0: Oppression is real.
1: Yes, sir.
0: Darkness is real.
1: Yes, sir.
0: People are taking your name to native doctors. Don't make any mistakes about it.
1: Yes, sir.
0: Don't think, nobody's worrying me after all. I'm not worrying anybody. I'm a good man, and everybody in my family are good. We are all good. You have no idea. You have no idea. You have no idea. You that you are driving Venza, you say nobody diverts for you. You are driving Prado. You think nobody thinks you are proud. Just that you entered university, there is a universal college of enemies. That gathered in your family to say, because this one went to school, my own children have not gone. You have no idea. But I didn't offend anybody. You don't need to offend the witch.
1: Yes, sir.
0: You just need to carry glory.
1: Yes, sir.
0: And you have offended them.
1: Yes.
0: This Friday,
1: yes, sir.
0: Judgment day.
1: Yes, sir.
0: When you deal with one and the others take note, they will mark you.
1: Yes, sir. Yes,
0: no, we can't oppress this one. No.
1: Yes, sir.
3: Yes, sir.
0: When the witches of Auchi tried Apostle John C. Suleiman, when they started dying, the remaining gathered physically. They went to meet him physically.
1: Yes,
0: I said, please, don't stop killing us. We will not touch you again. We will tell all the witches in this country to leave you alone. Imagine that. That's the power of judgment.
1: Yes, sir.
0: When judgment comes down, everybody becomes loyal.
1: Yes, sir.
0: Are you hearing what I'm saying?
1: I hear.
0: Don't play with this service.
1: Yes, sir.
0: Come. Look at you. Many departments of your life are having signals of witchcraft. Your children are not doing well. Before you know, you can't see again. Before you know, one of your legs don't go. Before you know, your house, where you did 6 months more money, they chop. All your tenants are not paying you rent. They don't pay, they don't get come out. All of these things that are supposed to make you blessed, everything is having issues. All your cars are bad. You have sold them. You don't have any car again. And you are still gentle. Say, it is well. It is well. Sir, you are entering the well already. It's time to pray.
1: Yes, sir.
0: It's time to come and battle it in the presence of God. And ask God to vindicate you. And avenge you of your enemies. This is your moment.
1: Amen.
0: Friday morning.
1: Yes, sir.
0: My God. You jam me, you break. I jam you, you scatter.
1: Yes, sir.
0: The Bible says, if anybody falls upon this rock, it shall be broken to pieces.
1: Yes, sir.
0: And if this rock shall fall upon anyone, shall grind him to powder.
1: Powder.
0: There is a place for judgment in the Bible.
1: Yes, sir.
0: You have to understand that judgment must come. How can the same thing kill husband and wife? And you are telling me that is not a pattern. you are telling me that that thing is not looking for the children. How can the same thing be happening to all the first boss of one family? How can nobody be doing well in your full family? Nobody has seen money, and you think that is normal. Is everybody lazy? Is everybody so bad that they cannot make 1 million? How come, since you have been struggling in your life, you have never counted 1 million that belongs to you? You cannot tell me that everything is well.
2: Yes, sir.
0: Whatever altar is behind it will catch fire.
1: Hey.
0: I'm inviting you 9 a.m. this Friday, the Millennium Center, Kilometer 2, Ibuche Road. Everything is going to change. God is going to speak for you.
1: Amen.
0: My God will speak for you.
1: Amen.
0: The God of Glory Nation will fight for you.
1: Amen.
0: In the mighty name of Jesus.
1: Amen.
0: Thank you, my Father.
3: Thank you, Lord.
0: It's a judgment service. I will release judgment water.
1: Hallelujah.
0: Judgment water is going to be given to everybody for free. This is somebody that took, that got ectopic pregnancy. Pregnancy that formed in fallopian tube.
4: Yes, sir.
0: And could not deliver. She did everything. We have prayed and prayed until this kind of judgment service.
3: Yes, sir.
0: And I released judgment water. And she said, Lord, what is fighting me is inside my body. She drank the water and God removed that baby and put it in the womb.
1: Yes, sir.
0: The baby was born. Very beautiful baby with blue eyes.
3: Yes, sir.
0: All the medical people came out and said, Papa, this is the miracle of the century.
4: Yes, sir.
0: Where did the baby pass? Where did that baby pass? Because of judgment service. The enemy that wants to take the life of mother and child has been judged.
1: Yes, sir.
0: So the baby was born normally.
1: Yes,
0: anybody in your village, anybody in the city, community, wherever they are, that have made up their mind that your glory will not see light of day, Friday is their red Friday.
1: Yes.
0: They are going down for you to rise.
1: Amen.
0: The numbers to call are 080-3267-3744. Again, 080-3267-3744. Second number is 090-2924-2264. 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One more time, 090-2924-2264. This very Friday, 9 a.m., Red Friday, Judgment Day for all the enemies of your life. It's time for you to rise again.
1: Amen.
0: It's time for you to recover all.
1: Amen.
0: God said to David, "Pursue, overtake, and without fail, recover all." This is your portion.
1: Amen. 080-3267-3744.
0: Again, 080-3267-3744. 3267-3744. Second number, 090-2924-2264. Again, 090-2924-2264. 9 a.m. this very Friday morning. If I see your face, I'll prophesy. And you will testify to the glory of God.

0: again, my name is Okechukwu. I'm from Abia State, which I base in Port Harcourt. I need a serious relationship that will lead to marriage. A girl that will understand me, a girl that know what love is all about. A girl that is serious. I need a choppy girl from the age of 20 to 37 years. She must have something doing, please. You must have something doing. If you are not doing anything, please, don't bother to call. I need someone that have something doing. Please, interesting girl should call me with my number, WhatsApp number, 081-444-38552. 081-444-38552. That is my number. Please, call me. Don't flash me. If you flash me, I will not call you. If you are serious, call me. Let's talk. Thank you.
1: 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Yeah, 9:36. Don't forget to say tomorrow morning, early momo, Akasa Bago Day. We show face with landlady for money runs for Inside Nigeria FM. After we share, Pekin go come up with the workshop show. Yeah, everything they loaded, always loaded for you for Inside Nigeria FM. Yeah. We'll educate you and inform you. We'll also entertain you. So watch out for tomorrow. Yes, we studio go open again early momo tomorrow from 5 a.m. Thank you for listening today. And now we still hit you back to back with Betalicious Bedu. My name is Good Life. Good night and stay blessed.
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0: 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Omo yakwayaski, miti yaski, tukbaski, the pile. 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Say. Them not they use clear eye, they do wrong so. 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

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Because now time to offload them to get better advice with Diplomatic Kakas Baba and the Ebola Lady on top Niger FM 92.7 Port Harcourt from 9 a.m. to 10 a.m.